103.5 to beat more than just music. It's your boy 1K Gaza, the voice of the Bahamas, live in the studio, getting you ready for the international firestorm. That was Eminem, and y'all know we got more music coming your way. I got some Dr. Dre up next, so keep it locked and turn up your radios.

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0: 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Do this and beat me.
1: The 103.5 to beat more than just music. That's right, 32 minutes after the 8 o'clock hour on the PM side. Big shout out to everybody who just been, you know, cruising, having yourself a great day. And we trying to make sure, I'm trying to make sure that your night goes the same way, all right? Don't forget, that's November the 7th, Sizzler, Capleton, Anthony B, DJ Tank, 1K Gaza, Tico T, DJ Slanks, 3D Ty, Pusha Jr., Lil Giant. Yeah, and Sizzler, them traveling with their band, all right? It's going down at the Nassau Cruise Port. You definitely want to be there. Secret Promotions is putting on this big, big, big show. They say this is the show of the year. So I can't wait to be there and party with you and your crew. Make sure you get your tables, your skybox. Yeah, man, you definitely want to take advantage while prices are a bit low, all right? It's going to go up the closer the date rolls in. So, yeah, like I say, November the 7th, get ready for Culture Shock. Sizzler gonna be in Nassau Bahamas, Capleton gonna be there, Anthony gonna be there, and I'm sure they got plenty prizes for you, alright? So, the name of the game is to be on the scene. Now, I promised myself I wasn't really gonna say too much. I still ain't gonna say too much on it, but I gotta at least say something about it, alright? So, if y'all have been on social media the past day or so, there's this big topic and conversation about how much drinks a DJ should get when he's at work. So I'm going to be the first one to say this, all right? And I'm talking on my experience, not others' experience. I'm talking on my experience. I grew up during a time when certain DJs actually used to get a bottle, boy. Not even a cup, not even two drinks. I said a bottle before they even start their job, all right? And let me tell y'all something. There's a thing called different strokes for different folks. So, my little two cents on it is, it all depends on how these people rate you. Because when people rate you, you can get a different treatment from the people who they don't rate. And that's the best way you can put it, all right? Different strokes for different folks. I ain't even say nothing. I ain't make no status. I ain't do nothing because sometimes when things don't apply to you, you just don't respond then. So, and I ain't saying I's one of them who deserve a bottle. But I just saying, if I was a drinker, if I really was a drinker, then my two drinks or whatever my bottle would it is would be in my rider or whatever it is. But Gaza ain't no big drinker, so Gaza just staying quiet and I ain't get much to say, all right? Don't forget the song money is definitely going to be up and running tomorrow. You got a chance to win this money. And listen to me. Listen to me. Listen to me. We really want to give away some money tomorrow, all right? So tune in to the Morning Grind Morning Show with Joe Cools and DJ Tank. And you may just win the song of money. Y'all gotta stop taking these wild guesses. I mean, I be listening to some of y'all guests, and I just know the answer is no. Not saying I know the answer, but yeah, y'all really think about it. Last person won $1,020. I think they going down. If anything, I think it gonna be a little more than that next time. So guess wisely, but try to guess smart, all right? We're going to be right back after the break. International Firestorm is going to be kicking off. Yeah, man. And the voice of the bomb is in the studio. Y'all ain't got no worries. Keep it locked. It's 103.5 to beat.
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2: Oh, I got a new flavor. But let me ask you this. How's she taste?

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Big up my Facebook family, TikTok family, YouTube family. And if you're abroad, you know what it is. 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All you got to do is turn the music all the way and ride to the beat and feel the vibe right now. International Firestorm, this is how we're going to do it right now, all right?

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1: Looking like you're meant for this.
0: Yeah, your body exquisite. 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And the engine good too. 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
1: It's Steve you talking about though.
0: Anytime you're ready, girl, just say the word. Top G and a second
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0: Now it's that, not me. 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My girl, why be?
1: All Isaac gonna do is ride on

thing is just a season, all right? Can't be freaking out yourself over small situations. As a matter of fact, I don't stress myself over things I can't control. So that's the word of the night. Stop stressing yourself over things you can't control. Remember, everything gonna be all right because you've been through things before and you get over them same things you thought you would never get over. So yeah, that should be just a great reason why you should just hold your head, drink water, and mind your business. Stay with people's business, especially that the business that doesn't concern you, all right? And I gotta take y'all to a quick break. I got more music coming your way. Don't forget November 7th, The Secret, Sizzler, Anthony B, Capleton, and the voice of the Bahamas gonna be there.

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0: Big shout out to everybody who been to the first I Love R&B Fridays at Oasis. It was definitely a vibe. The bright colors was, I ain't gonna lie. Ladies, y'all look beautiful tonight. Don't forget we doing it again though. September the 4th, first Friday in the month of September. It's the end of the summer. Grown and sexy vibe. And trust me, you definitely want to be at Oasis, alright? Vibes is top tier. And big shout out to my DJs, DJ Tang, DJ Melody, DJ Spuddy, and MC Bodie for holding it down. We gonna do it all over again September, alright?
1: DJ Melody.
0: But anyway.
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0: 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The voice of the bomb is inside the studio. It's the International Firestorm, baby.
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1: The Beat International Firestorm. This is the last half. We in full effect right about now. Big shout out to DJ Melody, boy. I ain't gonna lie. Telling y'all, boy, my sister is having a big birthday party going down at One Crew. And you definitely want to be on the outside. I remember shades of brown. If you don't have brown, wear one, little tan or cream. But if you ain't getting none of them, just pull up, boy. I ain't gonna lie. It's gonna be a vibe. It's gonna be crazy.
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3: 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Take him. You know, business man, 48, 14, Macara. All girls. Big up, man. You're not afraid of me. Watch this, come on.

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I had an amazing, amazing last week. I actually hosted one of my good friends' wedding, and it was, trust me, it was a very, very special day. I feel like August 8th need to go down in history. That's how beautiful this day was. Big shout out to Tum Tum. Big shout

is a beautiful thing, all right? But I said that to say this. Imagine you get an MC and a selector in one on your special day. Like, what you waiting on? Book me. Book the Voice of the Bahamas. Follow me on Instagram at 1K_thevoice. And, yeah, get a quote for your special day. And I'll make that day so special for you. So amazing for you. And like I say, you can't get a selector and an MC in one, all right? That's how I do it. So bringing the vibes to the reception and the after party all in one, all right? Just hit me up on my socials, 1K_thevoice on Instagram and 1K_thevoiceofthebahamas on Facebook, all right? Good night. Peace out. I'm signing off. Enjoy the rest of your night.

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1: Thinking about Nassau, Bahamas tonight, I'm picturing the old Club Med spot in Governor's Harbor finally buzzing again. 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That timeline feels ambitious but grounded, and a Bahamian-led team gives it local roots. If they balance low-rise elegance with beach stewardship, the harbor could gain steady jobs, style for locals, and smarter access without losing its calm, barefoot character. Tonight, clear with a low in the low 80s. Tomorrow, sunny and a high in the mid-80s. Currently, 82 in Nassau. 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

0: 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Here's what's trending in the Bahamas right now.
1: News out of Nassau, Bahamas has me excited. At Governor's Harbor, the former Club Med site could transform into a $200 million to $250 million boutique hotel and residential community. Miles Ahead Ladied, a Bahamian-led development company, just shared plans, aiming to break ground by mid-2027 and stage a partial opening in 2029. I'm picturing low-rise elegance, local jobs, and careful shoreline stewardship. If they balance public access with smart design, this redevelopment could anchor sustainable growth while honoring Eleuthera's laid-back charm beautifully. Tonight, clear and a low in the low 80s. Tomorrow, sunny, a high in the mid-80s. Currently, 82 in Nassau. 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

You know, one of the perils of making money is you can afford to be dramatic. Y'all some drama queens for real. It's all good though. You now tune into the biggest ever. YMCMB, Tunchi Lee, Young Angel, Young Lion, man. Y'all boys get on a track with Onika Mirage and y'all still dying, man. What's up? We in this.

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0: adapt. 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Somebody tell them people Mr. Hem is here.
1: Whoa, whoa, whoa, whoa, whoa, whoa.
0: Mr. Hem is here.
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0: Mr. Hem.
2: 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Yeah.
3: Grosky, you know what I'm saying? 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

0: Went triple dipper, it's going down like a zipper, I'm holding him tight, I'm a gripper, he beating my with a straight face, kawaii, lining me up like a clipper, I don't give a about a, I don't give a about a, for real, I really the, for real, I'm really that, for real, I'm popping this in real life, they popping that, for real, they not having going on,
1: why?
0: That's why

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1: 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It feels ambitious but grounded, Bahamian-led, phased, and mindful of timing. I'm curious about local jobs, environmental safeguards, and how the design will reflect Eleuthera's charm while staying sustainable and resilient to storms long-term. Tonight, clear and a low in the low 80s. Tomorrow, sunny, a high in the mid-80s. Currently, 82 in Nassau. 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

Bulletproof to make back your army. See blinds, it's like your belly onto your diamonds don't need light. If you finesse me more than once, then I must be blind. But I was only 16, I was like my first time. 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And my young just don't fight. 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

shake off in this thing. We about to find out who can shake that shit in here. 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

0: 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We want you to join us as we keep you up to the time with everything and then some. Stay tuned and turned up loud.
1: 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Titles don't turn on the lights, trust and competence do. We've applauded more women stepping into roles once closed off, and that progress matters. But progress without accountability stalls. Who's setting the vision? Who's listening on the ground? And who's owning the results? 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Today, sunny, a high in the mid-90s. Tonight, clear with a low in the low 80s. Tomorrow, sunny and a high in the mid-80s. Currently, 86 in Nassau. Here's Lockdown by Anderson .Paak.
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O Father, watch in Zion. 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

0: 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Tune us in and turn it up.
1: 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Hey, whoa, yeah, hey.

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1: 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Celebrating more women stepping into roles once reserved for men is meaningful, but representation alone won't fix brittle cultures. What matters next is competence, accountability, and consistent communication. Mentoring supervisors, empowering crews to speak up, tracking results transparently, and rewarding collaboration over ego. 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Today, sunny air, a high in the mid-90s. Tonight, clear and a low in the low 80s. Tomorrow, sunny with a high in the mid-80s. Currently, 86 in Nassau. 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

0: Do you feel it? 8 years of more than just music. 103.5, The Beat. Yeah.
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1: Yeah. What do you mean?

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Like, wait, babe, let me ask your pardon. This ain't Gucci, this is Prada, darling. 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
1: With everything happening at BPL, I keep thinking we've focused so hard on generators, maintenance, and demand that we've skipped the harder conversation. Leadership and the people being led. Progress is real. More women are stepping into roles once closed off. And that deserves applause. But titles alone won't reset culture. We need clearer accountability, mentorship that reaches line staff, and leaders who listen before they decide. If BPL models that balance, the technical wins will finally stick, and trust might, too, for the long haul. Today, sunny, a high in the mid-90s. Tonight, clear, and a low in the low 80s. Tomorrow, sunny, a high in the mid-80s. Currently, 86 in Nassau. 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
1: 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Today, sunny with a high in the mid-90s. Tonight, clear, a low in the low 80s. Tomorrow, sunny with a high in the mid-80s. Currently, 86 in Nassau. 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

0: 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Big Master P vibe, no limit. 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Somebody tell them people Mr. Hem is here.
1: Whoa, whoa, whoa, whoa, whoa, whoa.
0: Mr. Hem.

0: 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Never chase bread, chase the vision. Make your word when you see it, be the business. 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Somebody tell them people Mr. Hem is here.
1: Whoa, whoa, whoa, whoa, whoa, whoa.
0: Mr. Hem is here.
1: Whoa, whoa, whoa, whoa, whoa, whoa.
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0: saying? 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
1: 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While they watching us win, another anthem upon the
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0: I don't give a f- what a for real. 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
1: Why?
0: That's why

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0: 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Yeah.
1: You got to make it better for the youths, them future, and we can't sit and go on like when I say.

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1: A boy like me, me nah no feelings again, you know. 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
1: This is your Eyewitness News headlines, the weather for Wednesday, August 12th. Good day, Bahamas. I'm Notario McKinsey. Here's what's topping news. Bahamas Bar Association President Khalil Parker says that persistent power outages are disrupting the courts, with matters adjourned and litigants and witnesses being turned away. Parker, in a statement on Tuesday, said the disruptions are threatening the timely resolution of disputes and calls the failure by authorities and utility providers to maintain clear communication with the judiciary unacceptable. Now, his comments came following a notice issued by the Court Services Council indicating that the Supreme Court in Nassau would close with immediate effect due to power outages and reopen today. Meantime, Attorney General Wayne Monroe says the Supreme Court is responsible for managing the impact of power outages on its operations, stressing that the judiciary is independent of the executive. Monroe says the Court Services Act gives the Court Services Board full management of the courts, including dealing with power outages and backup generation. He says he understands the courts experience an issue with their generators, but is confident that they will put measures in place to prevent future disruptions from significantly affecting court operations. And Bahamas Union of Teachers President Belinda Wilson informing her membership that negotiations with the government have been delayed again, with talks now rescheduled for Thursday. Wilson says she will keep the union's membership informed following that meeting and as negotiations continue. Well, that does it for your news headlines. A check on weather is next. A heat advisory remains in effect for the entire Bahamas. Residents and visitors should take the necessary precautions while outdoors during peak sunshine and to safeguard their health, as heat indices ranging from 100 degrees Fahrenheit to 108 degrees Fahrenheit are anticipated. A dust advisory is in effect for the Southeast Bahamas. Residents and visitors with respiratory illnesses and sensitivities should take the necessary precautions to safeguard their health. High pressure ridging will continue to support mostly stable conditions, moderate to fresh breezes, along with a few isolated passing showers. Meanwhile, a layer of Saharan dust across the central and southeastern islands will produce hazy skies and suppress convective activity over these areas. The daytime high is expected to get up to about 90 degrees Fahrenheit or 32 degrees Celsius. 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For more details of today's top stories, log on to our website, ewnews.com. 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Once again, I'm Notario McKinsey. Have a great day, everyone. This.

y'all gon' really make it. They at war, but this come on, come say the chase a prayer with us. Get money, chasing, chasing, chasing, get money, chasing, chasing, chasing, get money.

wilding out on a Wednesday. Yeah, I feel like kicking things off just like that. Meek Mill with the Nightmares to Dreams. That's a beautiful one right there. 8 minutes past the 7 o'clock hour on the AM side. It's the 12th day, 8th month, 2026. Yours truly, Joe Cools. I am in the building and I prepare. I am going to be proper today. Yes, I can't even speak the properness. See, though, all that foolishness is just go out the window still. But it is that kind of day to act proper. Shout out to McDonald's holding us down. Stop on in, get your Mickey D's on, breakfast, lunch, or dinner. But you know, I and I focus upon the breakfast. So I encourage you to stop on in. And yeah, start your day off with a little bit of Mac, whatever. Mac biscuit, Mac griddle. And, you know, they got everything in there to complement that as well. Ask for the Joe Cool special, hash browns. McDonald's, believe it or not, let me tell you something. McDonald's hash browns, like the fries, boy. They, all right then. Put some jelly on that, and you would go OMG. Trust me. If you ain't believe me, go try today. Stop on into Mickey D's, a.k.a. McDonald's, all right? And shout out to my Bacardi family. They holding us down in this lovely 7 o'clock hour as well. The Bacardi family wants you to do it safe and responsibly and wait till you're over 18 before you start enjoying the products, okay? All right? I'll give you more information on all that good stuff still, okay? All right, T. Now, what the hell is going on this weekend? Oh, man, you know, I kicked my weekend off basically. My weekend has never stopped, to be honest with you. But Thursday is a good day to kick off the weekend. And I want to figure out what's going on, man. Somebody hit me up, 323-775, or catch me on my personal 44KOOLZ, all right? Let's work together and figure it all out still. And speaking of working together, boy, would you believe, let me say it like this. Let me see how I could say this without making it seem like I kind of like calling, boy. You could imagine you and your boy about to catch a flight. Let me lay this out. You and your boy about to catch a flight. Or you and your girl about to catch a flight for the ladies. All right? And all of a sudden, right, the plane goes up. You looking for your boy or your girl. You don't see them. But then the plane lands. And then all of a sudden, they just pop up. And it's like, where the hell did you come from? And if you wasn't on the plane, why weren't you on the plane? Ladies and gentlemen, this is the latest in the President Donald Trump saga. It's being told that he used some people as bait on Air Force One. I can read a little bit more. I can bust this little baby that we can come back and talk about, okay? But we got other stuff going on as well. So like I said, don't be scared. All of V is fun. Yours truly, Joe Cools. War Tank on the way. It's the Morning Grind, Morning Show.

little baby on there, emotionally scarred right there. 14 minutes past the 7 o'clock hour on the AM side. Yours truly, Joe Cool, is in the building. And you know what? I can call some backup today. I am going to call for some backup today. I feel like working with somebody. Yeah, for real. No, for real, for real. In the meantime, I did mention that, yes, President Donald Trump, boy, he pulled one little serious magic act. And here's the crazy part about it. He actually left some really top officials on Air Force One while this happened, all right? Mark Rubio is one of those, to be exact, all right? And he's basically saying that he was left on the plane as bait. He was a decoy. To bring everybody up to speed, President Trump made a big old production, a big production, when Air Force One was leaving Turkey, okay? Now, the production was all about him showing that, you know, he is very strong, he don't back down from anything, and he is not scared of anything. Well, what happened was, when he boarded, it seems like while everyone else was taking their seats or taking wherever positions that they normally go to, the Secret Service got information that the Iranians were gonna send some missiles up and try to, they were actually gonna try to shoot Air Force One out of the air. So the Secret Service is saying. And when they got that information, they grabbed the president and they slid him out of a side door in one of those catering trucks. You know the trucks that bring the food to the plane? Yeah, they snuck him in one of those, and then they snuck him inside a military airplane, and that's how they flew him to London. Now, here's where it gets crazy. They didn't tell anybody. They didn't tell the reporters. They didn't tell Mark Rubio. They didn't tell the pilot. They didn't tell nobody that the plane was still going to go as scheduled with the imminent threat going on. That's crazy. Now, the crazy part is this. The military flight actually made it before Air Force One, or however they did it, or whatever the case may be. One of the reporters said that he kind of figured something was kind of crazy because the Secret Service told everyone that they had to lower their shades. And he said that they lowered their shades and all of a sudden, you know, bam, President Trump is back on Air Force One. And he's getting off of the plane in London like he flew the plane to London. Boy, I ain't gonna lie, boy. You can't, boy, I don't know. I would feel some kind of way if he used me as bait. Especially if we supposed to be friends. Like, boy, I mean, I know you probably couldn't have tell me, but you could have give me at least an eye or a signal or something to be like, boy, let me think about this. Like, I don't know. But maybe that's just me. It's the Morning Grind, Morning Show, and since it is a Wild Old Wednesday, for some reason, Fantasia just dropped in my spirit. And for some reason, I figure I will play one of my favorite Fantasia songs. And hopefully you appreciate it and you like it as well. Stop on into McDonald's, get your breakfast on. Mac on everything. McGriddle, McBiscuits. It's a beautiful thing. 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
3: Oh, I got a new flavor. But let me ask you this. How's she taste?

0: I ain't gonna lie, but that one is bump heavy in the club, but trust me. Girls. I get in trouble singing it, though. And on top of that, they can't sing anyway, so yeah, don't watch nothing. Listen to the radio. Yours truly, Joe Cool. It's 30 minutes past the 7 o'clock hour on the AM side. Did I pick up BWA? That's Bahamas Wholesale Agencies. They got the Lucas here. Yeah, it is definitely on the shelf, so you can go ahead and get yours, because I got to get mine when I get off from work. Lucas Aid is on the shelves now. Compliments of Bahamas Wholesale Agencies. All right, War Tank in the building. And Tank giving me that look like, Soldier, what are you dealing with? Well, I ain't dealing with too much of nothing, Soldier, so we ain't got to go down that road still. You win. It's the Morning Grind, Morning Show.
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0: All right. Hey, we coming in on a Wild Old Wednesday, all right? I'ma just say, take your time. And don't forget, it's all about McDonald's, all right? Breakfast, lunch, or dinner. Stop on in, get your breakfast on this morning. Mickey D's, a.k.a.

0: big shout out to my Dirty Soul crew on the check. And we'll go on for the blob.
1: Must realize and understand, say me sing this slam, some of the girls, them on gone. You want this me from 9.
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0: Hey, line up some for the birthday girl.
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0: Hey, I ain't gonna lie, but
1: listen,
0: it seems like after COVID came around, like everybody forgot about

0: 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But what I will say is, it's the morning grind. Shouts out to everybody on this road. 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Mickey D's, a.k.a. McDonald's, for breakfast, lunch, and dinner.
1: You tell me, man, say, I allow woman of friend.
0: Hold on, Squaddy, you can't come in like that. You can't come in just like that. Run that again.
1: Now I say, baby, now don't worry. Everything is more than current, but man, I love.
0: Ladies and gentlemen, once again, top of the morning. Coming in from your morning grind, morning show. If you know it, sing out.
1: I allow woman of friend, cause everything legitimate. 100%.
0: Get more to go to all my aunties locked in. 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

0: Squatty, you're coming in too hot. 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
0: now, if you don't know if this you, if she only call you on Friday, not Monday to Thursday.
2: 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New name.
0: Some of you in the car and get a text Monday to Thursday. But on Friday.
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3: This is your Eyewitness News headlines. The weather for Wednesday, August 12th. Good day, Bahamas. I'm Notario McKenzie. Here's what's topping news. Bahamas Bar Association President Khalil Parker says that persistent power outages are disrupting the courts, with matters adjourned and litigants and witnesses being turned away. Parker, in a statement on Tuesday, said the disruptions are threatening the timely resolution of disputes and calls the failure by authorities and utility providers to maintain clear communication with the judiciary unacceptable. Now, his comments came following a notice issued by the Courts Services Council indicating that the Supreme Court in Nassau would close with immediate effect due to power outages and reopen today. Meantime, Attorney General Wayne Monroe says the Supreme Court is responsible for managing the impact of power outages on its operations, stressing that the judiciary is independent of the executive. Monroe says the Court Services Act gives the Court Services Board full management of the courts, including dealing with power outages and backup generation. He says he understands the courts experience an issue with their generators, but is confident that they will put measures in place to prevent future disruptions from significantly affecting court operations. And Bahamas Union of Teachers President Belinda Wilson informing her membership that negotiations with the government have been delayed again, with talks now rescheduled for Thursday. Wilson says she will keep the union's membership informed following that meeting and as negotiations continue. Well, that does it for your news headlines. A check on weather is next. A heat advisory remains in effect for the entire Bahamas. Residents and visitors should take the necessary precautions while outdoors during peak sunshine and to safeguard their health, as heat indices ranging from 100 degrees Fahrenheit to 108 degrees Fahrenheit are anticipated. A dust advisory is in effect for the Southeast Bahamas. Residents and visitors with respiratory illnesses and sensitivities should take the necessary precautions to safeguard their health. High pressure ridging will continue to support mostly stable conditions, moderate to fresh breezes, along with a few isolated passing showers. Meanwhile, a layer of Saharan dust across the central and southeastern islands will produce hazy skies and suppress convective activity over these areas. The daytime high is expected to get up to about 90 degrees Fahrenheit or 32 degrees Celsius. 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For more details of today's top stories, log on to our website, ewnews.com. 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Once again, I'm Notario McKenzie. Have a great day, everyone.
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4: Well, hello there.

Yeah, whatever they say. 8 minutes past 8 o'clock, hour 1 a.m. side, 12th day, 8th month, 2026. Now, 808 sound like a good one to play, all right? So if you hit that one, please, for God's sakes, do the right thing. Holler at your boy. For real, for real, for real. Bigger the Caribbean Wines and Spirits, holding us down in this lovely 8 o'clock hour. And after that song, I ain't gonna lie, I got to get my motion back together still, all right? So FYI, 242, yours truly, Joe Cools, we in the building.

0: Spirits Monument is what we drinking. Yeah, that's what's up. Go get yours, because I know how to get mine. Yeah, I just log on CWSBombers.com and get my Monument, all right, for real. It's 242 all over. And the reason why I say that is because if you look at the can, they actually have memorabilia on the can. So that means it's 242 on the outside and on the inside. Big of the Caribbean Wines and Spirits making all that possible, okay? And FYI, I did mention that I have the Sound of Money. I said yesterday that I may do it in my 8 o'clock hour. So for those who think I was pump faking, stick around. Stick around. You may see it's going to get pretty, pretty, pretty interesting. And speaking of interesting, this show, boy, y'all hear about the Culture Shock? No, boy, for real. Have you heard about the Culture Shock show? Sizzler, Anthony B, Capleton. That's just to name a few. Anyway, I got information on that as well, all right? And how you can go about getting the early tickets so you can get yourself squared away. So all you got to worry about is getting there early on time so you can get yourself a good spot so you could love yourself. Yeah. All right. Couple things are trending within the 242. These power outages, I guess, apparently have made it all the way to the court system. And now the courts are actually clapping back, saying that, boy, they can't do business this way. I mean, for real, you can't do business that way. You know what I'm saying? So, I don't know what's the solution. And the poor hospital, my gosh. Poor hospital. Anyway. Do y'all have a generator plugged up at the hospital? I'm asking for my damn self, boy. Because I be seeing some blocks. Let me hush my motor. But shouts out to everybody doing what they got to do. Especially in the Western area. They were part of the load shedding. So I'm not going to make too much noise. Because the way things moving, if they was in the West, I mean, it ain't going to be long before they work their way central. And then bada bing, bada boom, current off. Just like that. Anyway, while it's on, I am going to appreciate it. Pick up the BPL. For God's sakes, y'all don't turn me off. Even if y'all got a lower shed still.
1: 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Somebody tell them people Mr. Him is here.
2: Whoa, whoa, whoa, whoa, whoa, whoa.
1: Mr. Him is here.
2: Whoa, whoa, whoa, whoa, whoa, whoa.
1: Mr.

0: I'm him. Never chase bread, chase the vision. 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Big Master P vibe, no limit. Falling hard on another hemisphere. Somebody tell them people Mr. Hem is here.
1: Whoa, whoa, whoa, whoa, whoa, whoa.
0: Mr. Hem is here.

0: cap. You could put me any place on the map, cause I'm him. Never chase bread, chase the vision. Make your word when you see it, be the business. No cap, God am a witness. 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Big Master P vibe, no limit. Falling hard on another hemisphere. Somebody tell them people Mr. Hem is here.
1: Whoa, whoa, whoa, whoa, whoa, whoa.
0: Mr. Hem is here.
1: Whoa, whoa, whoa, whoa, whoa, whoa.
0: Mr. Hem.
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0: my song courtesy of SZA Kalonji on that one. Yeah, that's one of the artists who will be doing the Culture Shock thing still, all right? Yeah, the performance will be live. Big of the Caribbean Wines and Spirits, and let me shout out to my finger-licking crew still, boy. Big of the finger-licking, yeah. Got that new song in from Beyonce, the remix. Got a husband on it. Jay-Z for those who little slow. So I'm going to bust that after a short commercial break, all right? And I want to once again encourage you to take your time out there. Drive with extreme caution and care. We got the sound of money that's going down. And how y'all feel about doing it in 8 o'clock hour? I mean, I've been doing it in the 9 o'clock hour because I was on vacation and that was how things were running. So I don't know. How you feel about the 8 o'clock hour? Do you feel I should do the sign the money in the 8 o'clock hour? Do you think that you probably could figure out the denominations and then count the money and tell me how much money is in the counter? Can you? Do you feel that this is you? If you do, hit me up. Let's figure it out. And if we figure it out like that, then we'll figure it out that we should do it in the 8 o'clock hour. So all I need is 5 people to text and say yes. Cools, let's do the sound of money in the 8 o'clock hour, and we'll do the sound of money in the 8 o'clock hour. Sponsored by Island Luck.
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1: Keep it right where it is. 1-0-3-5. The beat. More than just music. Mom.

0: It's the Morning Grind, Morning Show. Yours truly, Joe Cools. I'm in the building. Yep. For real. In the meantime, it's Mantine Caribbean Wines and Spirits holding us down. And the water tank is in the boot. So, you know, for sure, we got to set things off the way we set it off. All right. So, stop on in. Or, as a matter of fact, make your life easy. All right. All you got to do is tap in. Yes. CWSBahamas.com. Just like that. And go ahead and figure out how you can get some free sampling of Monument. Yeah. That's what's up. Monument is definitely. It's a vibe, but that's all I could say. It is a vibe. You know what I'm saying? No, you ain't know what I'm saying? We go get yours then, and then you can figure out what I'm saying. Okay? All right? In the meantime, it's man time. Ain't too much more slapping up. War Tank is ready. I think I'm ready right now, and I'm thinking that you are ready as well. And I did get more than enough people to hit me up to be like, Cools do the sound of money, right? But let me say it like this. I ended up going a bit too fast because the sound of money... for today, we'll have to be in my 9 o'clock hour. Okay? All right? Y'all don't cuss me out. Tomorrow, for sure. 8 o'clock hour, that's what we're working with, okay? All right? Cool. And with that said, I did also mention that Live is trying to hook you up with a brand new vehicle. Yep, 2026 Toyota Rayz. And all you have to do is stop on into Live, figure out the figuring outs if you're an existing customer. And if you are not an existing customer, you need to become one so you could be a part of the drawing, because you never know. You could possibly be walking into Live and then driving out of Live with a brand new vehicle. Compliments of Live.
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2: Showing love, showing the love. And now she's soaring in the love. And now she's flying like a dove. And now she's hooked now by the crook. Now got spectators and look. Bless the love, this is Richard Spicer. Listen to DJ Tank, aka the War Tanker. You done.

and I might say something like you hit the button, but all right, I ain't gonna say nothing. Hit the button. All right, now we off now. Okay, I guess I'll say something then. Top of the morning once again. It's your morning grind on the 103.5 The Beat. Yeah. Hey, tell a friend, text a friend. That's how it is, and that's how it's got to be, all right. And FYI, if you're on the road, do that with extreme caution and care. All I'm saying is take your damn time. Take your damn time and whatever it is you got going on, all right. And you know what? Since I opened up the lines already, I'm going to keep the lines open. If you got shout-outs to

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2: I mean, if you park on the beach, let me incur an off, but as a matter of fact, Prime Minister, can I get me another whistle, please? Because when the current turn off in the nighttime, I think I can need a whistle if I go into the beach, soldier. In the meantime, between time, and ladies and gentlemen, boys and girls, it's the Morning Grind Morning Show. Caribbean Wines and Spirits making it all possible, still all right. Did I say big up my finger licking crew? 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I just have to put that in the atmosphere, still all right. 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
1: This is your Eyewitness News headlines, the weather for Wednesday, August 12th. Good day, Bahamas. I'm Notario McKenzie. Here's what's topping news. Bahamas Bar Association President Khalil Parker says that persistent power outages are disrupting the courts, with matters adjourned and litigants and witnesses being turned away. Parker, in a statement on Tuesday, said the disruptions are threatening the timely resolution of disputes and calls the failure by authorities and utility providers to maintain clear communication with the judiciary unacceptable. Now, his comments came following a notice issued by the Court Services Council indicating that the Supreme Court in Nassau would close with immediate effect due to power outages and reopen today. Meantime, Attorney General Wayne Monroe says the Supreme Court is responsible for managing the impact of power outages on its operations, stressing that the judiciary is independent of the executive. Monroe says the Court Services Act gives the Court Services Board full management of the courts, including dealing with power outages and backup generation. He says he understands the courts experience an issue with their generators, but is confident that they will put measures in place to prevent future disruptions from significantly affecting court operations. And Bahamas Union of Teachers President Belinda Wilson informing her membership that negotiations with the government have been delayed again, with talks now rescheduled for Thursday. Wilson says she will keep the union's membership informed following that meeting and as negotiations continue. Well, that does it for your news headlines. A check on weather is next. A heat advisory remains in effect for the entire Bahamas. Residents and visitors should take the necessary precautions while outdoors during peak sunshine and to safeguard their health, as heat indices ranging from 100 degrees Fahrenheit to 108 degrees Fahrenheit are anticipated. A dust advisory is in effect for the Southeast Bahamas. Residents and visitors with respiratory illnesses and sensitivities should take the necessary precautions to safeguard their health. High pressure ridging will continue to support mostly stable conditions, moderate to fresh breezes, along with a few isolated passing showers. Meanwhile, a layer of Saharan dust across the central and southeastern islands will produce hazy skies and suppress convective activity over these areas. The daytime high is expected to get up to about 90 degrees Fahrenheit or 32 degrees Celsius. 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For more details of today's top stories, log on to our website, ewnews.com. 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Once again, I'm Notario McKenzie. Have a great day, everyone.
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Oh, I just might. I just might. Oh, I just might.

0: break my heart. I just might. 15 minutes past the 9 o'clock hour on the AM side. Shots at each and all lock and loaded. It's your morning grind. Morning show. Big up to Dunkin' Donuts. Got us in this 9 o'clock hour. And it is a beautiful thing. Yes, yes, yes. Stop on in any of Dunkin' Donuts convenient locations and get yourself sorted out with the Joe Cool special. I told you, I'm trying to push my Joe Cool special inside of Dunkin' Donuts also. I ain't stopping until I get my name on the board, even if I got to go in there and put some graffiti on the wall. The Joe Cool special, two old-fashioned donuts, and get yourself some iced tea, okay? The sweet, a little sweet in there, and you are good to go still, all right? And FYI, a lot of more stuff is going on within the 9 o'clock hour. I also got the Sound of Money. If you're trying to win some moolah, baby, you definitely want to lock and load. And probably, you never know when I will give you an opportunity to do that. I got Madame in the building.
1: It's your girl, Mocha C, here on the radio this morning. Good morning, Bahamas.
0: That's what's up. That's what's up. That's what's up. Well, go on with you, madam.
1: Right here, my cool. Can't complain. All is well. How are you?
0: I am okay.
1: That's good. Did you see that I brought you two old fashions?
0: Yeah, but I know you're not good, but I trust you, but you may be trying to, you know what I'm saying, carry me home or something like that.
1: I don't be putting that hocus pocus on nobody. Don't worry about that. I got you.
0: That's what you call it, hocus pocus? Keep
1: people...
0: the hocus pocus to yourself, then. Dunkin' Donuts is definitely all of us now within this beautiful hour still, all right? And FYI, if you are celebrating anything like a birthday or anything like that, yeah, you celebrate with some porn stars, YouTubers, and Instagram thotties. Let me see if I can pull up my birthday list right quick, because I really didn't have it. I was pulling it up, and then you go on and say something, but the this and
1: the
0: that.
1: The hocus pocus, that threw you off it.
0: Yeah, that threw me all the way off. But, like, you can't be saying stuff like that. You know, I'm easily distracted, miss.
1: Well, until you get that one, pulled up, we can go ahead and say a special happy birthday to our local celebrities.
0: All right, do the locals first, then. Well, right. One.
1: Well, at least on my little friend list, then, you know, I got to go shout out to my people. Shout out to my girl, Alex. She's turning, 35 today? Don't put the ages in there. Okay.
0: That's your friends.
1: I know. Shout out to my girl, Antonia. Big up to you, girl. Shout out to my girl, Danny. Happy birthday, beautiful. And also to a special shout out goes out to, my girl Megan. Happy birthday. Hope you had a wonderful birthday. You know, Leos tend to do it pretty big in the summer. So I hope y'all had a boat, a plane, or something, you know, a little private tour or something. You know, I hope you celebrated in grand style. Oh, also too, shout out to my girl Marcia Tinka.
0: Marcia, you know, is my good friend, too.
1: That's your good friend. Mine, Marcia, is tuning in like nobody's business. Shout out to you, Marcia. You deserve it, darling. Hope you have a wonderful birthday.
0: You good?
1: Yeah. That's my local celebrities.
0: All right. Well, I got Kyle Bodie on my list. Shout out to the Port of the Poet, wherever you at. Big of yourself when you're age strong. Two-time for the schoolie, Stephen Bannerby. And shout out to Tina, a.k.a. Hun. Tina Major, to be exact, celebrating a birthday today. Tina, big up yourself wherever you are still, okay? All righty then. Now, buddy, I can be real. I don't want to talk about it, but I guess everybody is talking about it. But I got to talk about it before the power turned off.
1: Oh.
0: The Sound of Money. That was me being a little, nah, for real. But nah, for real, it is all about the Sound of Money, all right? And if you're trying to win some moolah, you definitely want to stick around because it ain't long now. That's what the monkeys say when his tail get cut off still. It ain't long now.
1: Old people, children, are you convinced?
0: Oh, me? I know some old people, though.
1: Yeah. The wise ones, eh?
0: Only the wise ones.
1: Only the wise ones.
0: Secret Promotions is letting you know that Capleton is coming to town. Sizzler and Anthony B, they will be coming to town as well. And you know what? I got information on that. But we got to pause for the cause. I think we've been doing a bit too much time talking right now. So when we get back, we got the Sound of Money. We want to hook you up with that. And FYI, my name is Joe Cools.
1: And it's your girl, Mocha C.
0: It's the Morning Grind.
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1: Hey, bro, where you at?
2: On the beach with my Bahama mama.
1: What? Going over this?
2: Relax, man. Not my baby mama. My Bacardi Bahama mama.
1: Oh, I heard I got a new flavor. But let me ask you this. How's she taste?

0: You know, lock and loaded. I ain't running on no more because ain't no one of y'all want to talk about the sound of money right now. But yeah, it's all good. It's definitely all good. I understand. I am the gateway to get where you're trying to get.
1: Ching, ching.
0: Yeah, that's how the sound go. Not really.
1: No.
0: No, not really. But I'll put the rules in the atmosphere, right? First and foremost, you know I like 7, all right? So you could either be 7 or 11.
1: Mm.
0: Which one we prefer, 7 or 11?
1: Call Let's go with 7, a lucky number today.
0: All right, that's what's up. Well, 11 is a lucky number as well.
1: I agree. I agree. Let's save that for next Wednesday if y'all ain't already done. Cash.
0: But Dom, what happened to tomorrow? You going all the way a week?
1: Oh, well, I just wanted to
0: get... Is the court system? You need a week?
1: For real.
0: All right, the meantime between time, caller number 7, that's first and foremost, that's what you have to be. From you be caller number 7, mm-hmm. then you have to make an intelligent guess of the denominations. That's 5, 10, 20s, 50s, or 100s. If that's what you think is going in the money counter, then tell me how much money that the money counter counted up, and then that could be your money.
1: That could be your shmoney.
0: Just like that. Mm. All right, now you know the damn rules. You can't say cool Zan, put you under the game. All right. And 323-777-5. Let me make sure the phone all charge up.
1: 323-777-5.
0: What 777 mean?
1: Actually, I don't
0: 777.
1: Ah, I already picked 7 as a lucky number 2.
0: You remind me of something just now, but I ain't gonna lie. You know when you was growing up, right? And you used to ask your parents them like, Mom, what's the spelling of the word?
1: Right.
0: My parents always used to be, go look in the dictionary. Did your parents say that too?
1: Every time.
0: And it's like, how you want me to go look in the dictionary if I know how to spell the word? Like, not a sick dread. One point in time, they was like, go look in the dictionary. I was in the dictionary for 2 weeks, boy. Mm-hmm. In the L section, looking for elephant. Was I wrong?
1: You were a little off.
0: I'm just saying. Dang. I was 2 weeks in the dictionary.
1: Mommy let you struggle like that. Yeah, mommy let you struggle like that.
0: Looking for elephant.
1: That's funny.
0: I don't think that was right. I don't think that's right.
1: Moms, why you do your boy like that?
0: After this song, y'all call me up. Caller number 7. That's who I'm looking for. 30 minutes past the 9 o'clock hour. That's 30 minutes to the 10 o'clock hour. That time is brought to you by Dunkin' Donuts.
2: I don't show no mercy because these hoes don't deserve no mercy. They ain't give me no mercy when they was fucking my behind my back. So I'm not showing no mercy.

0: friend. Yeah, I like that song right there for real. Top of the morning once again, each and all locked and loaded. We ain't slapping up no more. Why? Because too much of that been going on lately. 323-777-5, 323-777-5. Now, you already know I gave you the rules, so FYI, follow protocol. Caller number 7. Wait, you can't call me now? Don't call me now. Let me finish the rules. Hang up. If I hang you up, I ain't going to accept the number no more. Call the number 7. That's who I'm going to take. All you got to do is let me know the denominations. And after that, then let me know how much money is in the counter. I'm going to hit the button now. And when it's going to count up all the money. So this caller, 552, bam. You cannot be entered in this one. All right, I go on quick. I can do it one more time. All right, caller number 7. Hit me up right now, and let's figure out the figuring outs. Wow, this person got their name programmed. How many times you time call you? That's one. Wow. That's gangster right there. All right, that's three. Wow, they coming in hot. They coming in hot. All right. That's it. Take down. Hello, good morning.
1: Good morning, hello.
0: Good morning, hello, sir. How are Dow today?
1: Could be great.
0: All right. Good. That's what's up right there. I like the way you said that. The question is now, are you feeling lucky?
1: Of course.
0: All right. All right. Now, what's your name, Mr. Lucky?
1: John Byron.
0: Well, you ain't had to give me the whole name, but that's what we can put on the check if you win today, okay?
1: Okay.
0: Now, you hear this phone ringing in the box, so ain't nobody want you waste nobody time fumbling around. You need the right answer. We're going to start
2: John
0: with
2: Byron.
0: Let's go. What was his name again?
2: John Byron.
0: But you got a good memory, eh? All right, John. What's the denomination in the money counter, sir?
1: 50s.
0: 50s. All right, John, say you're running with the 50s. And now, John, how many 50s would you say are in the counter?
1: Is it $950?
0: $950. Hold on 1 second, sir. All right, John, let me say, they give you a little look right now. They're giving me a look of, hold on. Yeah, John, you ain't win that one, buddy.
2: Appreciate you making it through the line.
0: Yeah, but thank you very much, though. Tell him, Mocha, tell him thank you very much.
2: Thank you very much, John Byron.
0: Yeah. All right, John. Thank you very much once again for calling up and everybody else who was calling while John was on the phone. I guess y'all thought I was going to answer 2 calls.
2: I know
0: what's going on with that one still. But you get another opportunity to give it a shot during the Unfiltered Show. And that in itself is a beautiful thing, okay? All righty then. Big up to John and everybody who was hitting us up trying to get in it to win it still. Today, it's so funny. I just cracked this damn joke and guess what day it is? It's World Elephant Day. I can't make this stuff up, for real. That was a random damn joke.
2: That's funny.
0: Yeah, very much so. But today is Elephant Day. Are you one of those who believe, like, how the cartoons have it, like, elephants are scared of mouse?
2: No, I don't actually think so.
0: You don't think so?
2: No, I don't think. An elephant would barely see a mouse, as far as I know. But there's probably some truth to it, because, I mean, cartoons really pretty much play off of certain things, right? Some truth.
0: I was asking you, miss. I have no horse in the race. I don't know nothing but nothing.
2: No, I don't think so. But I know that they have a big heart, and they very much so care about family. So that's a beautiful thing about an elephant. Plus, they say they...
0: Where you get all this from? I never heard that before.
2: National Geographic.
0: I don't think I know, but elephants is they got a good memory.
2: Exactly.
0: So what you talk about family?
2: Yeah, they're very family-oriented.
0: Like, where you get this information from?
2: I saw something just even the other day where this, you know, the baby elephant, you know, passed, and then the mother was carrying it, you know, for...
0: What, the Barriot? The Feely Demerit?
2: Was it a Feely Demerit?
0: Shout out to my Demerits crew.
2: Oh my God.
0: You walking like the elephant picking up and say, hey, we going to Demerits to go to the Fruit of the Loom to go get one casket and we putting you down.
2: No, they were mourning their little baby elephant.
0: Yeah, like animals just do that, I think.
2: Sometimes. My little poor dog died and the rest of them just look at her in the yard.
0: There's too many damn pot cakes running around, but I mean, respectfully, yeah.
2: Yeah, they've been making headlines like BPL today.
0: Who bought cakes?
2: Yeah.
0: What the hell wrong with them?
2: They had another incident where a little boy got bitten.
0: But I getting tired of this, but ain't no one listening to me. Honestly speaking, it was fine and dandy back in the 80s and 90s because we had a whole lot of bush and you were allowed to have a wild, bad dog running around. Mm-hmm. He protected the whole damn neighborhood. You know them type of dogs protecting the whole damn neighborhood?
2: They got to protect okay. who's feeding them, right?
0: Now, we got to start acting like it's 2026, 242.
2: Yeah.
0: Honestly, we got to start acting like we have moved forward. We got to start acting like the dog is more than just throwing food out the damn back door and saying, hey, I gone, I coming back, watch the yard.
2: Yeah.
0: Because that's all some of you niggas do with your dog. Throw the food out the damn back door, and that's the scraps. Not even the dog food. That's the scraps.
2: Yeah.
0: He can drink the water whenever it rain or a puddle form. Hey, that's crazy, baby.
2: Yeah, you got
0: some pot cakes out there living hard, baby.
2: Yeah, no, it's serious.
0: Some pot cakes on this road. And guess what?
2: Yeah.
0: They still go home every day and sleep under that same shed.
2: Yeah, they live for years, too. They live longer than 15 years on average. I mean, provided they make it, they got street smarts as well. So, you know. Plus, they just look at you crazy when you trying to pull up in their yard. They don't move.
0: These pot cakes nowadays, they are really 2026 worthy.
2: Yeah,
0: because they cross the road different now. Just like you said, they really is pay attention to crossing the road.
2: They do.
0: Yeah.
2: The ones that really is getting me is the ones that are always running. Literally, there's one thing about running and putting my neck like right in front of a tire if I'm a dog, but the ones that cross in the front and back, oh, they just give me a heart attack. Because I ain't trying to put a little, on the road.
0: Big mind, you see the car coming. If you choose to run in the way of the car, hey, what you want me to do?
2: Yeah. But I don't like those who try to run those over deliberately, too. You know?
0: No. You don't go out your way to do foolishness. Because Saturday, right, I honestly thought that we had an agreement with the pigeons. I don't know if you pay attention, but these pigeons getting bold nowadays, you know.
2: You feed them, they coming.
0: Lord, I ain't even feeding them, but like, they just play like chicken to the car. Like, they just fly off in the last quick second. He didn't make it the other day. It wasn't my fault. He saw the car coming. He decided to fly off late.
2: No.
0: And all I was like, feathers all over the damn place.
2: Oh, no. Yes.
0: Hey, it worked. Soldier, you saw the car coming. I pay insurance to be on the road. I pay road and traffic. You don't do none of these things. You need to get off the road when you see car coming.
2: No, man.
0: Yes, woman. That's how this road is right now. Ladies and gentlemen, that's about the size of it. Today is also National Vinyl Record Day.
2: Oh.
0: Yeah. Big up all the DJs.
2: Yeah.
0: Boy, I'm going to crack a joke, but everything cool. I can let that one be.
2: Mixing used to be kind of tough back in the day.
3: What the hell is that?

0: that's about the size of it right there, still all right. Anytime, yeah, that right there, yeah, that's about the size of it, still all right. I hope you enjoyed the time like I enjoyed my time, but I kind of always enjoy my time, still all right. Y'all take your time out there, whatever it is you got to do. Keep a smile on your face. In the event you got to trick some clowns on this road, it look better when you smile. Just saying, all right. And remember, it's nice to be important, but more important to be nice. You have another opportunity a little later on in the Unfiltered, along with the Firestorm Show, to take advantage of the Sound of Money, all right? Hopefully, you can be the winner, and hopefully, you can get the $10,000 prize, okay? Hopefully. But that's not what's in the counter right now, okay? Okay. In the meantime, between time, shout out to the Dunkin' Donuts, always holding us down in our 9 o'clock hour. Stop on into their nearest, a.k.a. your convenience, Dunkin' Donut location, and get your Dunkin' on. Now, we're going to walk in there this whole week, and as we walk in, we're going to say, I would like the Joe Cool special. Okay, I'm trying to get Joe Cool special on the board, and I can need everybody to walk in and say something when they walk inside the Dunkin' Donuts.
1: I think that would be cool. Give me the two old-fashioned with the... iced tea.
0: Don't tell me. You got to tell Duncan.
1: I got to tell Duncan.
0: Yes, go down there today and let them you know that you want a what? What you want?
1: I want two old fashions and I
0: hold
1: also
0: on,
1: want...
0: you're going in there the wrong thing. You need the Joe Cool special.
1: True.
0: Then you say that when you say the Joe Cool special, then they're going to tell you.
1: Yeah, put the name on it.
0: I don't see you can go down there and mess this whole thing up, soldier.
1: I'm going to mess up your order.
0: All right, then. Good. What the order is again?
1: I want that Joe Cool special.
0: You are right with me. Remember, it is nice to be important.
1: And it's more important to be nice.
0: Take your time. Enjoy the rest of your day. 242 Wildin' Out on a Wednesday is officially a wrap. I'll be in the building. True Ja tomorrow on a Throwback Thursday on the Morning Grind.
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0: Anytime you're going out, you need a good wingman. That is someone who shows up to the party with mighty wings from McDonald's. Just watch how fast the vibe changes. Crispy on the outside, juicy on the inside. The kind of wings where every bite's got you going back in for just one more, and then one more after that. So yeah, be a good wingman. Bring the mighty wings from McDonald's. Ba-da-ba-ba-ba. Price is subject to that.
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5: Gorgeous music, folks. 103.5 The Beat. Good morning this morning. Happy hump day to ya. Hope everybody's having a beautiful morning, a beautiful middle of the week. And let me know if you're here clocked in with us. 323-775, of course, is the number. And two also as well. Of course, you can hit us up on the Facebook Live feed. You can message us individually or in the Unfiltered group. Got to send a big shout out to our sponsors holding it down as they do each and every day, Monday through Friday, 11 a.m. through 3 p.m. Big up our Atos fam, that's a Wendy's, Popeyes, Marco's crew. Breakfast, lunch, and dinner, you know they got you covered, all right? So make sure you check them out. And of course, shout out to the Ace Hardware Nassau fam too, also as well. Yeah, go ahead and clock in for me, as you know, the thing go. It's all about Unfiltered here in the midday. Mo and Drew in the midday. Shout out to D, got us locked in. Had go. Shout out to Tunes, had us locked in from early. Two also as well. Also shout out to Ellie. Out says happy hump day pretty much, or humpity hump hump. We're halfway there. Yeah, I agree. So.
6: Can you go pull link thread?
5: That's usually what comes after that. I have a question for y'all. Sorry, trying to answer somebody real quick.
6: Mm-hmm. Take it okay.
5: So I was having a conversation yesterday. Hey, Brandon, how'd go? Janelle, good morning. No, unfortunately, it is not Fridays yet. It's only Wednesday. But we're making our way through. And I appreciate y'all being here with us. Sean, where you been, my guy? I see you in a little minute. Mr. Kwan, how'd a tango? Daddy Lynx, I see you. I'm wanting to you too also as well. I had a conversation with a friend of mine last night. And he has a daughter who's just finishing up school. And then he has a sister who is, I guess, when is Gen Z start? Like, we're millennials. I think Gen Z is anything after, what, 1985?
6: I have no idea.
5: Okay, anyway, so his sister's a little bit younger than we are. She's, like, I think late 30s or mid-30s or something like that. Something to that effect. Somewhere in that vicinity, right? And, you know, we were just kind of chopping it up back and forth, talking about this notion of how the same thing me and you kind of joke about all the time. Like, these children, I can't call them children, our younger counterparts, they get on a job and they'd be like, I wasn't feeling the vibe. I wasn't feeling respected for the talents that I have. So I just had to leave. You know what I mean? Like, they just be out. I was kind of talking about it. And I was like, you know, maybe they onto something. Maybe they got it right. Now, clearly, we were raised in a different time. We don't know what it is to just swing from one vine, let it go, and just hope for the best. Like, we've been taught to have another vine firmly in sight or in hand before you let go of the last thing, because bills gotta pay. But more and more, as we were chopping it, it was like, you know what? The way the layovers be happening, the turnovers be happening, they might not have it wrong for their generation. Like, it might be okay to be like, you know what? I'm gonna find something, and I'm gonna figure it out, and just keep it moving.
6: I've been saying, since this show started, I don't think that's singular to them. We are doing the exact same thing. I don't know anybody. I always say it. I don't know anybody who's been to the job 10 years or more.
5: I'm talking about people who ain't been on a job 2 years. Like, these people just go in, I like this no more. Let me find the next thing. Like, we still will settle in for some level of security.
6: Two years is crazy.
5: Yo, they moving. Like, they're literally on some, like, maybe 5 years. Maybe five years.
6: That's the way delineation works, right? My mother was 43 years, got a watch and a brunch out of it. Mm-hmm. We are probably 10 to 15 years, and then we out. these kids is probably two to four.
5: Yeah.
6: That's the way that works. And the worst, because I don't think we have addressed, well, I don't want to get too deep into it, but I don't think we've addressed management. I don't think we've addressed how workers are treated. I don't think we've addressed payment, all the rest of that. I we haven't addressed that yet. But again, I don't want to make it too convoluted and deep.
5: No. It's not even that deep, because actually my next point was going to be, I think there's something to be said for this idea of, we stick through it even we know we're not appreciated. Even we know we're undervalued, underpaid, whatever else. Like, we stuck through that. Even for that 10 years, that's a lot for a lot of people. Mm-hmm. They're on some like, yeah, well, I've been here 2 years and they ain't talking raise, so I gotta go.
6: I have a...
5: Like they're on it. They're super on it. And they don't care if they don't have another thing lined up. They're like, no, I know my worth. And whoever finds me next, that's what it's gonna be. Also, they clearly have a little more support, because I think a lot of them are living home longer. I think a lot of the parents are helping them out for a lot longer. We was quick, fast, at least let me speak for me. I feel like I was so quick, fast, hurried to show that I was an adult and get out of my parents' house that I was quick. I was happy to be like, I will stick over here with this job because I got to pay these bills. Mm. I didn't want to hurry up, get up out y'all house so I could be grown and have my own curfew. So as soon as I was employed, I was not living home when I moved back.
6: The irony of it is, I was seeing someone, I was watching this news report where they were saying how someone proposed in the Senate or in the States that they want to pay waiters and waitresses more. Mm-hmm. Do you know the Restaurant Association, whatever it was, like, started a lobby to kill that notion? And they were like, yo, y'all realize, I remember when they first went to Europe, I tried to tip, and they were like, no, like, you're good. All around the world, as a matter of fact, I heard in Asia, it's disrespectful to
5: it
6: tip.
5: It is, in fact.
6: And the reason why that is because, and I don't think a lot of Bahamians know this, because they're paid a living wage. Mm-hmm. They're paid enough money to where you don't need to tip. Tipping is literally...
5: It's actually an insult to them.
6: Right.
5: Yeah.
6: But, you know, it's a broader question, and we can talk about this later. You know, it's a broader question. Why Bahamians will Bahamian governments will nitpick what they want to keep from Britain and Europe, and then what they want to take from the States. Because I know...
5: We're smack in the middle. I can understand that, actually.
6: Yeah, but we're don't pay...
5: We're coming out of, like, the old ways and are smashing to the U.S. We're now picking up, like, the newer
6: ways. Kill all the old ways, then.
5: I mean, that's easier said than done, though. Because our government still runs on British/Commonwealth... mandate, you know what I mean? But we're greatly influenced by the States because of our proximity.
6: I don't know how long. Like, I'm looking at what's happening in Africa right now with that gentleman who was like, hey, you ain't taking our gold no more. Mm-hmm. Hey, our uniforms are changing. That's a massive country where he made very simple changes, and those changes went into effect immediately. How much more difficult is it for the Bahamas to say, hey, our style of government, let's make it about us. And here's the thing. You need consultants. You need people to come in and say, hey, how are we going to do this? But it can be done.
5: It can be done. But I don't think we can do it. I don't think we're there yet. First of all, that also works a lot better when you're talking about a country who is self-sufficient in other ways financially than we are just not. We are just still so dependent on what we need from these other places, which is why I wish we would get our footing. Look at our imports. We can't even feed ourselves.
6: What's the correlation between us making our own decisions for the Bahamas? And I'm not trying to change the imports. I'm not trying to change our economy. I'm saying we change a lot of our old rules. Our old rules have nothing to do with imports. Like, for example, the example I always make about lawyers, or you wearing red in court and all the rest of that. Mm-hmm. That don't affect imports. That don't affect whatever.
5: No, I see your point, I guess, on those smaller things. But I thought you were saying cut off our influence from the States. Cut off our influence from the UK.
6: I want us to make a decision. Are we going to lean more towards the States democracy? Are we gonna do the British thing? Make a choice, because my point is, anyway, come back full circle. My main point is, with the waiters and waitresses, I'm guessing, and you can correct me if I'm wrong, I don't know, you're in the food industry. I'm guessing the reason why they don't wanna pay them a livable wage is because of the States' influence. Am I wrong in assuming that?
5: I don't know if I would necessarily say because of the States' influence. Almost nobody here is making a living wage. You know what I mean? Mm-hmm. Like, everybody here is underpaid. Like, whether you're in the service industry as an actual food service person, whether you work in front desk somewhere, whether you're working in somebody's bank, whether you're working at somebody's HR, like, nobody is getting paid comparably to the same. Even our servers here get paid way less than servers get paid in the States. Mm. Servers in the States getting paid like $20-something an hour. Not here. Mm. Unless you work in a like a higher end place. Right. I know you have seniority and you have certain, like, you may have gotten certifications to be a sommelier or something like that, right? But again, we just have certain ideas of jobs here, I think most places, where we just don't rank it or rate it as the same thing. We also don't realize that, like, service in the States is completely different from the way we do service here.
6: Agreed.
5: They actually train most of those restaurants there, high end, low end, mid end. There's usually a level of training that goes into what that level of service and whatever else looks like. Mm. Half the time, hey, you hire somebody, hey, you know how to carry a tray? Cool. Where you used to work? That's one bar point. And Village Road. You know
6: that's,
5: what I mean? And so,
6: point.
5: Like, we don't have the same, we don't pump into what we're trying to get out. So, what we don't invest in, we ain't trying to pay you for. Mm. Which is why it's so hard, again, having this conversation with my Sam friend, because he's in service and he's been there straight out of high school from 19, right? And he's been with this one place, and it's very high end. But because of that, it's hard for him to move anywhere else because they can't pay him for his skill set.
6: Right.
5: So they'll take on these little 19-year-olds, 20-year-olds, 21-year-olds, whoever else, who they could pay for, at this point, let's be clear, 6 months to a year at a time max, because them children bouncing around. Mm. The turnover is crazy. Think about how when we used to go to, other than like a Matisse, for example, right, who they kept their staff even through
6: staff
5: a whole regime
6: on.
5: Change, right? But think about when we were growing up. Think about you go to places at bars, you see the same staff for years. Mm-hmm. All of a sudden now, you go into a place.
6: Lums, Travelers, Rest.
5: Okay, Nesbitt's even, right?
6: Yep.
5: Now you go to these places, every week you get there, somebody new. You don't even know the people. And even the people who were always there before are gone, right? So
6: to the HR professionals out there, I just asked about this off air about a particular company. I got to ask y'all, HR professionals out there, do y'all not pay attention to turnover rates? It's a particular chicken eatery in Nassau who I got to get them their flowers. They have very little turnover. Mm-hmm. Very little. I think you know who I'm talking about. Mm-hmm. Some of the women been there literally my whole life.
5: They must have stopped.
6: They don't move. And that's indicative to how they're treated, how they're paid, their benefits, things like that. And like I don't think Bahamian businesses, when they see turnover, they love to say, oh, Bahamians don't work. Yeah. That's not true. Most Bahamians I've ever worked with love doing their job. Have I worked with lazy Bahamians? Absolutely.
5: Absolutely.
6: I work with terrible, no work ethic, come to work late every other day, 100%. The average Bahamian takes pride in their work, but we're not the best at service industry. But when it comes to work hard, work, we have no problem with that. But y'all don't pay attention to turnover. This is why, again, bring it full circle, I don't blame these kids. As a matter of fact, I'm of the notion of, and we're not going to do it, let's be clear, because we don't have the testicular fortitude to do it, myself included. But if more of us did that, be like, hey, how much y'all want to pay? Well, we can only pay X, Y, Z. Don't worry about it then. If everyone said no to that position based on the pay, you're clear inside of yesterday saying, hey, they probably can't pay me. Mm-hmm. You see what I'm saying? That's a problem in this country. And the government can't make private entities do your pay. They can't. But if we all came together, which ain't happened, and say, hey, you're paying too little, especially in the banks.
5: I'm actually gonna shift on that a little bit, and I'm gonna cut HR some bail. HR is very aware of the turnover. If anybody's aware of the turnover, it's HR. But HR can't fix the problems, particularly when there's management and ownership who are gonna continue to stifle what they can do to make people happy. So you could send out surveys, you could, you know, do regular check-ins, you could do all the things in the world as an HR thing to check the temperature of your company. Mm-hmm. But when you get those results and then you take it to ownership and you say, okay, so here's what's going on. Here's how we can fix it. And ownership says, yeah, well, I ain't spending that kind of money. Yeah, well, I think they deserve that. Yeah, well, da-da-da-da-da. Then what are they supposed to do? And so the turnover will continue. The other thing, though, is realistically, you have a lot of people who are asking for more and thinking they deserve more than they do.
6: I agree.
5: You know what I mean?
6: That I agree with you.
5: So I think there's a balance in that notion too. So I think it's equal parts, ownership, management, and I'm talking like obviously upper management, right? Not like supervisors, so they don't often make changes with your pay. But I'm talking like ownership, upper management, and then the people who make it real easy for nobody to get a raise because they're doing so little. Hmm. When you have those pulling forces, you end up with a lot of people who just in the middle. So you have people who are dedicated to the job, who can show up regardless, who don't want to shake the boat, who don't want to ask for too much. And then if you in a industry where it required no skill set to get in, you ain't trying to do too much because you're trying to keep your job.
6: I gotta slightly disagree. I think there's a third part here too, because I think there's a component where Bahamians who are so desperate for work get offered some money to do a job and they just take whatever money you give them. Like, I remember when I was working at Crystal Palace, and I can actually say this now. I was in audit. I was like auditing three hotels all in one and the casino. And they were paying me, honestly, about $300 a week, mm-hmm. right? When them people Deloitte and Touche and different accounting services, you get paid what? But and I was like, yeah. They was like, why'd you take that? I said, honestly, I just wanted a job because I was making $150 in the warehouse, so double my salary. That's crazy. It never came into my mind that I should be being paid more until they were like, Andrew, you should be getting paid way more. You're auditing.
5: Well, but let me also ask you a question, because you said you moved from the warehouse to go and do this job.
6: To do audit, right.
5: Right. So was this something that you were actually qualified/certified to do? Or was this like you got in ground level and they were teaching you as you were going on?
6: I'm glad you asked. Casino and hotel audit is a very specific audit. Mm-hmm. You can't, there's no school for that. Mm-hmm. So it's on the job training. Right. I was there 5 years. Mm-hmm. And honestly, you could figure this out in about a day or two.
5: So I would say for sure by year 4 or 5, you should have been looking at a raise.
6: That's right.
5: Yeah. But again, did you ask for it? Let's be very clear. We don't live, that's the next thing.
6: I did.
5: We don't live in a country where they come into you to say, hey, we've been reviewing your la la la la. And we see that it's time for us to a raise. No. Mm-hmm. Most places, no. Now, some companies, yes, because that's written into their laws that automatically mm-hmm. at a certain point in time, boom. But a lot of places, if you don't ask for it, they're not coming out of their way to give you the money.
6: I prepared a whole statement, practiced it in the mirror, went to them, asked them for a raise. They said to get back to me. Mm-hmm. They was getting back to me for 2 years. Mm. At my third year, I asked for it, and they was getting back to me for for literally 2 years.
5: Until you left, essentially.
6: Right. Yeah. And their excuse at the end of the day when I went cross over to Bahama was, oh, we knew we were transferring over, so we didn't want to give you the raise just then because da-da-da-da-da. But that was a lie, because I watched them give other expats nothing but raises. Again, it's a whole system of trying to, I think, keep Bahamians broke. Mm-hmm. I'm sorry, there's no way you can't tell me the government is not trying to keep us as uneducated and broke as we can. Because I think they pay us just enough to not revolt and just a little bit enough to not understand.
5: So let me ask you this, because, okay, there's, of course, government who says, hey, this is what the minimum wage is, right? Mm-hmm. What do we say to the people in private sector who can decide, honestly, to just pay their staff more? Do we think that, if you had to guess, mm-hmm. how many businesses do you think are probably paying their staff fairly above and beyond what is set as like the bare minimum? To the extent of like, no, my staff deserves this. I know, it might be putting us in a tight position, but I don't care about that. I know how hard it is to live here. Here's what we're going to pay you.
6: Any company ran solely by Americans or Canadians without a Bahamian influence. Think about it. Mm. Offshore banks, damn people, caking.
5: Well, they also in a very high...
6: No.
5: High risk, high reward business.
6: You trying to tell me the average... American or Canadian bank here can't pay them the same amount?
5: As an offshore bank?
6: No. As a bank in general.
5: Well, you said offshore banks.
6: No. You said they operate at a higher whatever.
5: Just now right. You said them offshore banks are caking. I was like, yeah, because there's high risk, high reward. That's a whole different type of banking.
6: My point is they treat their staff fairly.
5: Yeah.
6: There's a company in Sandy Port, I won't call the name, where when she had the interview with the HR person, and she heard what her pay was going to be in the benefit. She was like, yo, this is crazy. I can't believe that. Mm-hmm. They were like, no. They're mandated to pay them what they, because it's a company here.
5: Same thing you pay in the States.
6: The reason why I said without Bahamian influence is Bahamians will de-block you before the Americans will.
5: Well, for sure.
6: I've seen this happen where they're getting these meetings and they're like, okay.
5: We're just trying to shut it down.
6: Right. We're going to pay them $45,000 a year. Well, no. You pay them 25 and they really want it, give them 30.
5: So them aside, you don't think any Bahamian businesses, not any, but like what percentage of Bahamian businesses then do you
6: are
5: think
6: paying people what they're worth?
5: Are paying people kind of saying to heck with minimum wage, but like, nah, here's what we're paying you.
6: At what level? Higher executive level or just?
5: Let's say medium tier. Because here's my thought. If you're paying everybody fairly, then your janitresses and your cleaning staff are probably getting paid higher than outside of this company.
6: Yes.
5: You understand what I'm saying? So across the board.
6: I want to say a Bahamian business percentage wise, 7 to 10%.
5: Okay. I was in the 10% range. Set
6: 7 to 10%. I don't think unless you work for family, unless you work for some law office where it's just you and them two and you making that kind of money, 7 to 10% and 10% is high. I think Bahamians see a lot of these business owners, they'll see how much they making. And then be like, hey, Bahamians want to fund their lifestyle. They don't want to see you. I don't know. Like, I don't know what their intentions are. Let me not even speak to that.
5: Yeah.
6: But they're trying to fund their lifestyle. Like, yo, I trying to be on trips. My child got to go to Disney XYZ. Da, da, da, da. If I got to pay this person $200 if I got to pay someone $200 to clean this island and they take it, then God bless.
5: Yeah. Shadow Nishu says, when you know your worth / value and speak out against it, you are then blacklisted and labeled. So I just got to say, it's our people who doesn't want us to be valued because foreign entities have no issues paying. Very true. And the thing is, they know just like you know exactly how much money is coming in. So they know they can afford to pay it.
6: Mm-hmm.
5: But we so busy shucking and jiving half the time to make massa another set of dollars.
6: Yep.
5: So we can cash that, so the managers can cash that bonus that, you know, they don't trickle down.
6: Shout out this person who says, my starting salary for my workers is $12 per hour.
5: I'm just gonna read that.
6: Yeah, we live above our means.
5: Yeah. Say we live for other people too much. Here's the thing. We do live above our means, but let's be very clear. The price of groceries are the price of groceries.
6: Yes.
5: Like, it ain't like nobody going into the food store. A flex shouldn't be, I'm getting fresh broccoli. You know what I mean? Like, that shouldn't be a flex.
6: Yep.
5: At the end of the day, if I have to decide between, like, boy, do I pay the power or feed my family, that's a problem. Like, that is fundamentally a problem. Now, y'all said who wouldn't be also doing hair and nails and all these things every day, and y'all know you're getting paid. I mean, every week, and y'all know you're getting paid $300 a week. I got to pay rent. I have school fees. I have all these other things to do. Godspeed. I know how you're doing it, because as a childless person who still likes to take part in
6: it's
5: self-care,
6: rough.
5: I treat myself. It's rough. So I don't know how y'all.
6: How many companies on this island you think paying cost of living increases?
5: Say again. How many?
6: How many companies on this island do you think are paying cost of living increases?
5: That same 10%. It's probably those same companies.
6: Yeah.
5: It's the same companies.
6: Honestly.
5: You know what I mean? So,
6: honestly.
5: Yeah. Shout out to Brandon, just says, so true. Ellie says, I agree. Most employers don't want to see you doing good or better than them. Another reason I went out on my own. Say we could work together better, but some employers are greedy on the side.
6: Mm-hmm.
5: And the cost of doing business is high AF too. But geez. Yeah, agreed. It's one of those things you just have to decide. Like, I'd rather do bad for myself by myself. At least I know when it's a good month, all that for me. When it's a bad month, I know just how much I need to pull back and how I need to, I know how that's gonna look.
6: Mm-hmm.
5: You know what I mean? So, yeah, I know.
6: And the thing about it is, if you pay Bahamians with sense and they do, if Bahamians work hard and you pay them according to their work, Bahamians will live and die for you, bro.
5: Yeah.
6: Like, they will kill for you. Like, they'll whatever you want them to do, they will do that for you, because that's how grateful we are.
5: Some.
6: Well, some. Agreed. Some. Because some are Steve.
5: I've heard some stories. I mean, employers who paying for their staff to get certifications, paying for them to go and travel to, like, learn new skill sets to bring back to be assets to the company, lending them money ahead of payday, doing in-house loans, and they'll steal teeth from you because they is teeth. And they feel entitled to the things.
6: It's all personal.
5: It is.
6: It's very personal.
5: It is. Trust me. I shout out to all the business owners. People, if you've ever had to pay a staff, it is the most frustrating thing in the world when you know you the over that you're willing to do for people, and they will drag you right under.
6: Mm-hmm.
5: I get it. Trust me, I fully get it. Anyhow, whew. Shout out, Anisha says, I went to the gas station yesterday and didn't even realize gas went back up. But yeah, it's always a thing. Ellie says, I agree with Drew, because some places have employees that have been there from time.
6: Yeah, but they ain't leaving no dime.
5: Indeed. So. But again, that's a mentality, because look at the age of most of them. They've been there from But they say King Hatchet was a hammer or whatever else.
6: I read.
5: They still there from that, like, I'm just so happy to be here. You know what I mean? I hate to sound like saying like that, but it's usually them.
6: I went to a Royal Bank of Canada in Halifax. Tara had, shout out to Tara. Tara had wired me some money in college. I went to Royal Bank of Canada. The teller was an older lady. She said she'd been working at the Royal Bank of Canada for 35 years. Mm-hmm. When's the last time you seen a teller stay to a bank in Nassau for longer than three? All right.
5: So Drew's exactly right, because when I was working, man, I won't call the people's name.
6: No, don't anyway, call them. Don't call
5: he can say, I can get to the end. So Drew's exactly right, because when I was working at an American airline over here, that's all I will say, this is exactly how they treated us. In the U.S., they was paying people in our same position $17 to $25 per hour, while over here, they was only paying us $10.50 per hour, plus we was making the most in the Caribbean at this station. Then they claimed redundancy, so they would pay us out what they owed us, and the government allowed that, but you ain't know, and I call the names, because they still owe me over $50K.
6: Jesus, that's amazing.
5: Shout out to person who says, preach, pay them on time, give them loans, give them rides home, and still will steal. Say mother F. Yeah, it's true.
6: You know,
5: it's crazy work.
6: Also, last thing, sorry, I don't mean to keep going. You know what I want the labor board to start doing? When people are...
5: let go for theft?
6: No. What is it where the company got to pay you? Is it if you resign or they fire you?
5: If they fire you.
6: Right.
5: And it depends on why you were fired.
6: Right. Mm-hmm. Are we supposed to get X amount that you made the company for every year you were at the company?
5: Over a certain amount of years, and it depends on the company.
6: The amount of what do you mean it depends on the company?
5: I don't know that that's a standard amount or a standard percent across the board.
6: Because the amount of people who I know worked at companies where that was written in, and they have yet to receive their just due, it is insane.
5: I say not like it's going to happen overnight, but still take them to court.
6: They want you to take them to court because they know whatever you can't pay them lawyer fees, and the time it takes to fight that, it ain't worth it.
5: And that's why most people don't.
6: Honestly.
5: You got a man say, I know he ain't been there in years. And he still
6: that's why I'm glad he said that. Because again, where's the labor board? Like, what the labor board is do?
5: Now.
6: I started feeling they ain't got no teeth.
5: Here's the thing. I've heard that actually quite a few times.
6: I thought like, they have no teeth.
5: There's only so much that they can do. But also, I've also heard from people who work there. So many times they will pursue people because not like a class action. But like, let's say X amount of people come from this one job about this thing. They'll say to them, like, these are the other people who blah, blah, blah, blah, blah. They'll reach out to these people and be like, hey, so are y'all getting this? Da, da, da, we heard blah, blah, blah, blah. Then people be like, oh, I ain't got time for that. Oh, I ain't into that. Oh, yeah. Then people ain't gonna pay. Oh, they ain't gonna. Like, we so used to, right. So they just, you know, and so nothing then comes out of it. But it kind of requires us to also stay foot to neck. You kind of have to.
6: But that's hard when you got kids to feed, you got groceries to buy, you trying to find another job, and I got to be stressed up with this thing. Because ain't no one can sit home for a long period. Yo, the average Bahamian cannot afford to miss one check. The average Bahamian cannot miss a check.
5: Yeah.
6: So I can't be stressed out with no labor board.
5: Yeah. That's the next thing.
6: But, I mean, again, if you do have the time and the money to do it, sue them.
5: Yeah. Anyhow. All right, folks. We got to pay some bills. And, yeah, we got to pay some bills. I got to send a big shout out to the sponsor, of course. Let's try this again. Of course, it's all about our Atos fam. That's our Popeyes, Wendy's, Marco's fam. Definitely check them out. If you haven't been over to Popeyes yet to check out their new items, then I don't know what you're waiting on because, you know, it's hot and it's sweet over there, all right? So definitely go on and check them out. To also, as well, don't forget, it's all about Ace Hardware and Nassau. And, of course, don't forget the Sound of Money, baby. That's right. Each and every day, you have opportunities to win. Three times a day, actually, with the Morning Grind, Unfiltered, the Firestorm, and the Weekend Vibes. 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And last but not least, who birthday boy? Mel birthday boy. That's right. DJ Melly's birthday brunch experience is going down this Saturday, August 15th, right there at the Bristol's Garden. 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And of course, don't forget, this event is sponsored by Bristol, all right? This is not an event you want to hear about afterwards, so don't miss it. This Saturday, we're celebrating with DJ Melody. Get your tickets now. And she's already told me she's going to be giving me tickets every day leading up to the party. So make sure y'all stay tuned so we have better ways, bigger ways to get y'all in the party. 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Make sure you're ready to come on out and be melanated and mochaed all at the same time. All right, y'all keep it locked in. Taking a break and more than just music. It's 1035 The Beat.
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3: This is your Eyewitness News headlines and weather for Tuesday, August 11th. Good day, Bahamas. I'm Notario McKenzie. Here's what's topping news. The Ministry of Foreign Affairs is confirming the death of a Bahamian man in Haiti following a recent boating accident in that country. The victim has been identified as Andre Dean of the Bluffy Luther, who died in an incident on Sunday, August 9th in waters off Port de Paix. Now, for more on that story, log on to ewnews.com. Meantime, opposition leader Michael Pintard is blasting the Davis administration over the ongoing power crisis in Grand Key. Pintard says residents have been without electricity for 7 consecutive days following weeks of load shedding. He said residents have been forced to rely on generators and purchase fuel as they struggle to maintain electricity. And Bahamas Christian Council President Mario Moxie is asking Bahamians to pause for 1 minute each day over the next 21 days to pray against government corruption, which he says continues to plague countries around the world, including the Bahamas. Well, that does it for your news headlines. A check on weather is next. In the general situation, high pressure will maintain mostly stable, hot and dry conditions across the country. Saharan dust will produce hazy skies across the southeast and central Bahamas. Weather will be mostly fair, becoming partly sunny, with a 10 to 20% chance of an isolated shower or thunderstorm. The daytime highs expected to get up to about 92 degrees Fahrenheit or 33 degrees Celsius. 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Once again, I'm Notario McKenzie. Have a great day, everyone.
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Mixed Music Folks, 103.5 The Beat, baby. That's right, DJ Melody doing her thing for you right here in the midday. Yeah, man, you're locked into the Lunchbox Mix, brought to you by none other than the Nassau Cruise Port. Two also as well, big ups to Paradise Games, and of course, we can't forget Bacardi, all right? You're locked in right here on a hump day Wednesday. Don't forget, it is all about Melamocha. Get your tickets, folks, and get ready to pop on out for the ultimate birthday brunch experience right there at the Bristol Grounds. That's a lot of bees. I like what's going on there. You know what I mean? And stay tuned, because we got some tickets to give away for you. Keep it locked right here where it's at. More than just music, it's 103.5 The Beat.

I swear to God, your love is worth so much I can take. I've been thugging for so long, baby, give me a break. Late nights I reminisce about you, it's hard to forget about you. 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

I do whatever for your love, it ain't no leaving me. 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He rented a yacht and took her to Miami. 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

0: Mondays Music Folks, 103.5 The Beat, baby. That's right. Y'all know what it is. DJ Melody definitely doing a thing for you right here on a hump day Wednesday. Big shout out to everybody got us locked in right now, making their way through. Definitely got to send a shout out to the Doctor's Hospital Fleet crew. Yeah, man, real mellow vibes as we lead into the Mellow Mocha birthday brunch bashment. Yeah, that's what we're doing, all right? All right, so don't forget, this hour is brought to you by none other than Nassau Cruise Port. Don't forget to check them out on their socials at Nassau Cruise Port. Follow them for all of their events and goings-ons around the place. Can't forget Paradise Games. 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And last but not least, it ain't a party without Bacardi. All right, speaking of Bacardi, don't forget, it's going down at the Bristol Grounds. DJ Melody's party is popping off. Mella Mocha is the mood and the motivation. That's what's going to be going down this Saturday. It's all about Bristol Grounds birthday brunch bashment. Yeah, that's what's going to be happening. All right, make sure to grab your tickets. Speaking of tickets, I'm trying to give some tickets away. All right, so hit me up, 323-7775. First person to tell me Melody's favorite artist. First two people, I got a pair of tickets for you. All right, 323-7775 is the number. We'll be back. Keep it locked. More just music. It's 1035 The Beat.
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That's right, folks, and we are back. More Just Music. It's 103.5 The Beat. DJ Melody coming through on a hump day with the vibes, with the energy. That's right, the whole week we are leading up to none other than the big birthday bash. Mela Mocha, yeah, it's going down. Don't forget, at the Bristol Grounds, Bristol Gardens. Get your tickets and come on out. Pop out. It's going to be the party of the summer. You're not going to want to miss it, all right? In the meantime, in between time, definitely keep it locked right here in the midday. Y'all know how the thing goes. A Lunchbox mix with DJ Melody. More Just Music. It's 103.5 The Beat. Yeah.

0: Melody. Morning music, folks. 103.5 The Beat, baby. That's right. DJ Melody doing her thing for you, man. Right here in the midday. Yeah, it's a Lunchbox mix for you. 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Can't forget, it's also all about Paradise Games for you this hour. 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And don't forget, you can find them at any of your favorite liquor stores or watering holes, and certainly proudly distributed by Bristol Wines and Spirits. Speaking of Bristol Wines and Spirits, don't forget, Mella Mocha is going down at the Bristol Gardens grounds for the birthday brunch bashment. That's right, it's happening this Saturday, August the 15th. Make sure you are there. It's gonna be a movie. All you gotta do is pop on out in your shades of nude and or brown. All right, make sure you come on out. It's gonna be a beautiful melanated mocha party. All right, folks, definitely want y'all to keep it right here where it's at. We're gonna pop back into our regularly scheduled program. We got questions that need answers. We're gonna get into some overrated versus underrated, and of course we got our hot topics for the day. All right, so keep it here, right here where it's at. More than just music, it's 103.5 The Beat.
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1: Anytime you're going out, you need a good wingman. That is someone who shows up to the party with mighty wings from McDonald's. Just watch how fast the vibe changes. 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The kind of wings where every bite's got you going back in for just one more, and then one more after that. 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Ba-da-ba-ba-ba. Price is subject to that.
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I'm stylish. 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

0: stylish. 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
1: I just went, I had to get one though.
2: I already put a dish towel over your phone and get your phone. I was it.
1: Any good. At this point, I know, dog.
2: You notice how I look at your laptop? No, sir. You're going to break my heart. Hey, you crazy?
1: Wee.
2: You come inside day? Nope, don't need that.
1: Gorgeous Music, folks, 103.5 The Beat. And we are back. You locked into Unfiltered here in the midday on a humpity hump, hump day Wednesday. Big shout out to our sponsors. Of course, that's our Atos fam. Wendy's, Popeyes, Marco's crew, without whom breakfast, lunch, and or dinner would just not be as exciting, as riveting, as delicious, and as affordable. And big up to East Hardwood and also Farm 2 also as well. It's Mo and Drew in the midday.
2: It is a fire. I have a question.
1: I have answers.
2: Oh, good. I'm glad you do. Mm-hmm. If you had a child, hypothetically, obviously, mm-hmm. and you love your child very much. You had a young boy or girl, doesn't matter, mm-hmm. right? And they end up being talented. If you knew that their rise to fame, and they would have a meteoric rise to fame, one could argue, not one could argue, you knew for a fact, through some deity or whatever, you're Christian, not God.
1: Destined for greatness.
2: Right. Mm-hmm. They would have a Michael Jackson-esque career.
1: Okay.
2: We're talking billions of dollars. We're talking Beatles catalog. We're talking...
1: Your parents always... I know my child could be great. I might not even know they could be that great. But
2: No. They're going to be Michael Jackson great.
1: No, I'm just saying, I might not know it could be that...
2: Right.
1: But I know that they're... Yeah.
2: But the only way for them to reach this greatness... The only way for them to reach this greatness... is you got to beat them the way Joe Jackson beat Michael. Mm-hmm. That's the only way. If not, they get a job to Kelly's. They're a great cashier. They have a humble life. They live in like every average Bahamian.
1: Okay.
2: But in order for them to be great, mm-hmm. you got to beat them the way Joseph Jackson beat them Jacksons.
1: Yeah. So a normal life is not that bad. We could be okay taking regular family trips. And I will just nuzzle them in my bosom and hug them as much as possible. Because what comes with that level of fame and that level of trauma, I'm prepared to do. You don't have me no biopic. You don't have me no biopic as the crazy momager who was cutting your behind got me over there looking like Monique and Precious. Uh-uh.
2: Whenever mama came home, we knew what time it was.
1: Yeah, no.
2: We had to have the dishes washed and everything done. And some days it didn't matter. She just beat us just because.
1: Yeah, no. I Gucci with that. Also, it's overrated. Not to mention, I don't know no child star that came with that amount of fame and money that wasn't jacked up on some level. So I don't think it's worth it.
2: What level of cut hip? Let's say you beat them in the Bahamian traditional way and they're not billionaires, mm-hmm. they're millionaires.
1: Mm, okay.
2: In the Bahamian traditional cut hip.
1: Yeah.
2: That's just belt.
1: Just
2: they did something wrong, not you're having a bad day.
1: Yeah.
2: Yeah.
1: Yeah.
2: Millionaire.
1: Okay.
2: Yeah?
1: Yeah, we can do that.
2: Last scenario. And by the way,
1: because I feel like I've had, potentially I've had like.
2: Borderline abuse.
1: I've had like 100,000 naira millionaire cut hip, you know what I mean? I just was like,
2: yeah.
1: No. You know what I mean? So there's that.
2: So.
1: Hey, don't do too much.
2: Apparently. last but not least. In order for them to get LeBron status, LeBron's wealth, mm-hmm. your husband had to leave.
1: Well, y'all do that anyhow.
2: Your husband could, no. You have a good husband. Mm-hmm. But in order for him to, Gabriel come down from heaven.
1: Yeah.
2: Hey, in order for your son to reach, to be the best NFL player of a generation, your husband got to walk out your life.
1: Nah, I ain't that serious. I know a lot of great men who can't dunk balls.
2: I said football.
1: You said LeBron.
2: No. LeBron level status. LeBron level status.
1: Yeah, no. Still no.
2: You ain't even birthed a football player.
1: Still no.
2: No, Joe Bill. You have an NFL player.
1: Basketball.
2: Yeah, sorry. You're not giving birth to a basketball player. You're giving birth to a football player.
1: But either way, no.
2: No?
1: Nah.
2: I will abandon you for that child's success.
1: Yeah, no.
2: I will happily be like, hey, see you in 20. See you when the money reach.
1: You know how much issues these ninjas have? Every time you turn around, one of these NFL dudes getting locked up for something.
2: LeBron normsies.
1: Okay, you said LeBron level fame, but you said football player.
2: Well, I mean.
1: No. Okay, no.
2: Good boy.
1: Because them football players have a different level of aggression.
2: Well, you could argue LeBron's fame.
1: When they get their head buck up and place open and get all kind of concussion things.
2: You could argue LeBron's fame comes from also, a part of it comes from him not being problematic. He actually is extremely unproblematic. He have no cheating allegations, no drug allegations, no whatever.
1: Well, none that are worth talking about.
2: None that we know about.
1: And then what is LeBron's background?
2: Father wasn't in his life. Grew up in Cleveland, Ohio. You know, the typical, I mean, I don't want to say typical. That's kind of borderline racist.
1: But I know what you mean.
2: Right, okay. Yeah.
1: Yeah, I mean.
2: He wasn't struggling by no means.
1: No, but I mean, I also don't know. He's a little bit of a gal. You know what I mean? Like I know.
2: Really?
1: Like, he's a little bit of a, I feel like that's why he always on the court complaining about things.
2: Yo, you good?
1: Yeah, I'm great.
2: Oh, I hate LeBron, but you know these dudes out here love LeBron. You are.
1: I don't care what they love. There's plenty of y'all love, man.
2: You think LeBron's a gal?
1: These dudes out here jerkins to the 2026. You know what I mean?
2: Yo.
1: It's all good. And I'm not saying he's not talented. Don't get me wrong. But I swing it from nobody's testicular fortitude and or follicles. Like, it ain't making sense. Oh. But I'll say this. I've always found him to be a little bit of a panty on the court. Like, you always complain about something, dog.
2: 3237775. Come let Mo know your opinions on her calling y'all garden king a panty. come on down.
3: I
2: talk with the prime minister. I won't talk about LeBron like that. That's how scared I is of him.
3: I also don't think you need to be in that gold conversation no more after jumping ship again.
2: The only other person I could never talk about that bad, or say what you just said, is Kobe.
3: Kobe. Oh,
2: you could never insult Kobe to no behavior crowd.
3: Kobe good.
1: I also don't have the same issues I had with Kobe. I had different issues with Kobe.
2: Shout out gentleman says, Mo, Jurgens is crazy. you wilding with that LeBron critique. You are wilding. don't go near no bar until Saturday.
1: I say my Gucci, because what you can do, fight me? Nah, I know you like man.
2: Jesus.
3: Many men.
1: Because what we talk about?
2: These broad sexuals are real.
1: But that's what I'm asking. What you can do?
2: But to all the parents out there, let us know. If you knew, and I'll ask y'all while I ask. Cosmo. Mm-hmm. If you knew your child would end up being the next Michael Jackson level fame, the only caveat is you had to put a Joe Jackson cut up on them. Would you do it?
3: How often?
2: However often Joe Jackson
1: did it. Did you see the Joe Jackson cut hips?
3: No, I didn't.
2: I didn't either. I just know he was quick with it.
1: Hi.
3: I think I would aim for a less, doesn't have to be that big of a
2: You'd aim for like an Andrus cut up.
3: But right in between, I'd say right in between Usher and Michael is.
2: Okay.
3: You know, it's,
2: okay.
3: A pretty good gauge.
2: You want a Justin Bieber?
1: Yes.
2: You want a Justin Bieber? Oh, yeah. Oh, pardon.
1: See, we right back to
2: pardon
1: it.
2: Pardon.
1: We right back to it.
3: Not as, right not as traumatic it. As Justin.
1: But I'm just saying.
2: In order to be great, you got to take a little cut hip.
3: Yeah.
1: That's the problem. They wasn't taking a little bit of cut hip. They was taking a phenomenal amount of body breakage.
3: Because they wasn't gauging it properly. Mm. I'm trying to gauge it properly.
1: I hear you, but then you got to drop below Usher.
3: A little below Usher?
1: Yeah.
3: How far below?
1: I try to. I
3: you going Justin?
1: I giving you like.
3: Nick Cannon?
2: No, that's way too low. That's way too low.
1: He's not enough.
2: Like, oh, your boy. Not Jeremiah. Not Jericho. What's not Jacquees. What's your boy name is, man?
3: Jacquees?
2: Justin. Joe. What his name is?
1: Justin Timberlake?
2: No, the dude who sing his name. Joe DeRulo?
3: Joe?
1: Jason DeRulo?
2: Jason DeRulo. Yeah.
1: I was gonna say Carrie Hilson.
3: Very true. Well, Carrie Hilson problem was she beef with the wrong person.
1: Yeah, that's all too. And then I was gonna beat her for that, because what you mean?
3: Yeah. That didn't make no sense.
2: You know,
1: Jason Derulo all over the internet doing all kind of weird commercials and things.
2: In money making.
3: Yeah, but that's
2: money making.
1: Yeah,
2: Chadbird says Mo was quite right about Braun. Please note that the Joe Jackson kind of was normal in black society back in the '50s and '60s and '70s. Honestly,
3: I'll take a Neo.
2: Do we think Joe was beating them that bad, or were, or did they just? Because that's the thing, right? I used to get beaten.
3: Yeah,
2: with,
3: me too.
2: With a belt. Let me tell it, at a certain age, I was getting abused. In hindsight, compared to some other people I see, nah, it was fine.
1: Let me tell you why I don't think that's true, what that person commented.
2: Yeah.
1: I, actually, no. Let me put this in perspective. Let me not say that that's not accurate, but let me put this into perspective. If somebody wrote my biopic today or tomorrow, there's no way that the theme of this biopic would be the cut behind that I'm toting. We know the theme behind the Jackson 5 success is Joe was an abusive, beat your behind daddy.
2: Who was he? Janet don't complain with the cut up.
3: Janet wasn't probably getting
1: Janet
3: it.
1: Janet probably wasn't getting it like them. I think the boys toted most of it. I think the boys toted most of it. And ain't not one of them ever. Even when you see the interview, they're like, yeah, boy, boy, Joe was something. You remember that time when he wet the belt? What you talking about?
2: I mean,
1: like the fact that this is the thing that we know. If somebody asks you one fact about Joe Jackson, the first thing you go into is, boys to beat them boys, boy. You know what I mean? Like hey, that's the first thing they go into.
3: They're alive and making money.
1: Well, some it. Of them.
2: Very talented family. Shout out to no, he wasn't. It is only brought to light because of Michael, because of Michael Jackson's fame. No, Joe was not abusive. Even Prince got beaten. Honestly, Prince, I didn't know Prince got beaten, but Prince had to get beaten for he plays 8 instruments.
1: I hear what you're saying to me. He wasn't abusive. It was only brought to light because of Michael's fame.
2: No, but that literally goes to my point. When Michael Jackson described the beatings, again, if you ask me at whatever age that was, Michael, at the interview, yo, how your mom used to beat you? And we, all of us, like, embellish, wait, mom used to beat me badly. This one time, like that story I told my dad, that time when I was in the shower, wet, and daddy beat me in the shower.
3: Yeah, I got one of them too.
2: Tell that to the wrong American crowd, that's abuse.
1: Yeah.
2: When really, the average Bahamian has that story, I hope, because I don't want to just be me. Again.
3: Oh, no, I get one of them too.
2: I'm not saying, let me be very clear. I'm not saying Joe didn't fist them up. Joe could have fist them up, as well as it could be Michael B. Because, first of all.
1: So you think Michael was overselling the story?
2: I think Mike told the story and white America freaked out.
1: Because it wasn't just him, though. Let's be very clear. All the brothers have attested to these stories.
2: And all my sisters can attest to kind of what he had to. You see what I'm saying?
1: This is my point. But, like, I don't think. Put it like this. Again, if I'm telling my story, yes, I'm going to say there was some discipline that happened.
2: Yeah.
1: But, like, that's not going to be what you know my daddy or my mommy for.
2: In
1: the story of my life. You understand what I'm saying?
2: I agree.
1: And it's not like only Michael was saying that. All of them were saying that. So, well, again, you heard the stories of him. He just come home and beat up because it was that kind of a day.
2: Let me use an example of how they'll market.
1: Really?
2: Let me use an example of how American media will market your pain. Right? VJ Edgecombe. Okay. What's the one thing we know about him? Generator, grow pot. His mummy, generator, grow pot. They milk that to the hills. I know for a fact that VJ was like, wait, I'm so tired. Yo, I love where I'm from. I love my home. Bimini is my home. I love it so much. I don't know why they keep trying to push this story. Because again, not just that. Black pain sells. That's why.
1: Black struggle on the whole. Yeah.
2: Right.
1: Black struggle.
2: Why do you think the NFL is getting so jiggy the minute they get, what? And they get a new linebacker. Well, you know, his mom was shot. You know what I mean? He came up out of nothing. Because they try to sell it that the only way black people can make some kind of money is through sports. That's it. Again, let me be clear. I ain't saying Joe ain't fist them up. I don't know. I wasn't there. But one thing about that media, they can milk it. For Joe Jackson, he's a beater. Because I have never seen an interview of Michael Jackson describing his cutup ever in my life. I've never seen one.
1: I agree that media will hype it up and whatever else, but it ain't like all of this came out after Michael died. Michael had ample opportunity to pull that back and be like, whoa, guys, okay, hold on. My daddy was not an abuser.
3: But he never
1: disciplined us.
2: He rarely addressed it.
1: The stories came from him, from that camp.
2: You've seen interviews of him speaking on this?
1: The original biopics, the original interviews with the brothers of them saying that, like, yeah, Joe was a force. What the wife's name? Kate?
2: I don't know.
1: Their mummies would be like, I just have to pull Joe off them boys. And I've seen this interview. I think it was Oprah. But it was an all-behind interview. And it was like, yeah, like, it was rough. Like, he was abusive. That was their words. We didn't make that up out of nowhere.
2: No.
1: I'm not saying that it hasn't been over sensationalized or embellished or hyped or whatever else. But I don't think that that was the normal amount of well, behind per se.
2: I'll meet you halfway. And I think me and the gentleman in the WhatsApp meet you halfway. The fact that he said it was a normal cut-up for the 50s, 60s, and 70s, I don't know what that cut-up looked like, because back in the 50s, it was legal for me to punch Mo in the mouth and be like, she wouldn't stop back talking. And the police would be like, oh, boy. Women, eh? Yeah. Hey, you ain't meet at the bar? Like, I could have beat Mo with a broomstick, and no one would blink. You know what I mean? So the 50s, 60s, and 70s ain't the best metric for, like, this wasn't abuse. You know what I mean? So let's be clear. But if we take a cut-up to get Thriller... I know, Mo. Mo, I don't know.
3: Like I say,
2: I don't know.
3: Between Neo and Michael, my God.
1: I'm not even mad that we got Thriller. I think about all the other things that he was caught up in the media about and with and for, and all the other suspect things that we see, like Justin going through, and all, you know what I mean? Like, you just see these kids, they struggling, dude. Mm. Like, they look at Britney, they falling apart. Like, they are losing their minds. We're watching them spiral out of control.
2: Well, let's be clear. I think the cut-up probably played a part for sure. But also, fame at a young age.
1: Agreed.
2: Being lusted after by grown adults.
1: Agreed.
2: Like, and here's the thing. We do a very good job protecting.
1: And then your parents pimping you. Let's be very clear.
2: We do a very good job protecting little girls. Yo, when you go on YouTube one day, look at the compilation of the way grown women were talking to Justin Bieber.
1: Yeah,
2: yo,
3: I see that. Yeah,
2: they was on some. Oh yeah, well, how? Hey, they're sexy. Like,
1: but also, let's not forget the Ariana Grande.
2: No. I'm not saying it don't happen. I'm just know. Yeah.
1: But I get your point. Yeah.
2: Ariana Grande at the funeral.
1: We didn't talk about it. As much. Even in her show, what was that? Victoria, whatever one.
2: Mm-hmm.
1: When they was like the water was getting sprayed over, she was like, "Oh my God!" It was like spraying this like. The milk exploded on her face. What are we talking about? She was like 14, dog.
2: I mean, how old was Christina when she said, I'm a genie in a bottle. You got to rub me the right way.
1: Exactly. Yeah. So, yeah, it's all gross, really.
2: Yeah, shout out. Yeah, it's wild.
1: Yeah.
2: Now, granted, when it comes to the talent and the music, the girls have it worse than the boys. The boys wasn't singing, but, well, was the boys singing about sex all the rest of that? I don't think so. Because the girls definitely were. The girls were singing about it.
1: I think some of it was still quite mature for their age in hindsight. Like, even some of Usher's songs, I think, have come under fire for them being like,
3: yeah,
1: like, he was a child. Like, what is he saying about? You know what I mean? So, yeah.
3: My Way. This was on his debut album.
2: Hold on. Wait. Shut up. What I say, go.
3: Yeah. Mm-hmm. Yeah.
2: I never realized what that song was about.
3: Yeah. Tevin Campbell, too.
2: Until just.
1: Yeah, Tevin Campbell.
2: Oh, break no. It break it down. Down. I don't want to.
3: Yeah.
2: He
1: had a sound of what, young man?
2: Yeah.
3: No, wrote that.
2: Quincy Jones, right?
3: I think Babyface wrote that.
2: Babyface got a lot of...
3: I think it's Babyface
2: wrote. We need to question a lot of Babyface decisions. Babyface writes big. Anyway, what have you find to be more just music you are tuned into? It feels to be a power, Popeye Sparkles, and man, just grab yourself a meal today. When we come back, we'll have our question for the day. Y'all don't go anywhere.
1: Yes, sir.

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0: 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Somebody tell them people Mr. Hem is here.
1: Whoa, whoa, whoa, whoa, whoa, whoa.
0: Mr. Hem is here.

0: cap. 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Somebody tell them people Mr. Hem is here.
1: Whoa, whoa, whoa, whoa, whoa, whoa.
0: Mr. Hem is here.
1: Whoa, whoa, whoa, whoa, whoa, whoa.
0: Mr. Hem.
2: Duck shop!
3: Bye.
2: 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We are back. You're locked into Unfiltered here in the midday. Big up to our sponsors. Shout out to our co-workers. First of all, when I saw that, I was like, y'all, this ain't okay.
3: I'd probably use Elmer's.
2: I just, because why wouldn't you use the tape? You know what? Don't worry about it.
4: Wow.
2: Yeah, you locked into Unfiltered with Mo Andrew in the midday.
3: This is not what I caused Mo to be doing.
2: All right, so I got a question. This is really for the gentleman in the room and the gentleman at large. Because we always talk about, me and Drew were talking off air about a young lady finding something in a gentleman's phone. So I'm going to put this to y'all, my good, sensible young man, hopefully in here, right?
3: And
2: abroad. So let's say you chilling, you with the homeboys, whatever else, boom, boom, boom. Y'all having like a day by John, Seneca pork chop. Some ribs, maybe hot dogs, macaroni bread, no other sides, right? And y'all just chilling, watching TV, whatever else. And let's say your boy phone end up ringing, and you're like, oh, yeah, your phone, da da da. And it's like, oh, okay, give me a second, I come in to get it, whatever, whatever, whatever. Let's say he ends up saying, like, oh, just answer the phone, or whatever else happens. Or let's say you go to use his phone for whatever reason, he tells you, yeah, man, check the thing, whatever, whatever. And in you looking into your friend's phone, you end up coming across a video of your friend or pictures of your friend in, let's just say, a situation with another ninja, right?
3: Homosexual entanglement.
2: A homosexual entanglement.
4: Oh, my God.
2: Are you going to pretend you never saw it? Are you going to mention it to your friend? Or is this now going to become the fodder for the jokes for the rest of the evening?
4: Am I going to bring it up if I find something like that in my friend phone?
2: Yeah. Of him.
4: That ain't got nothing to do with me.
2: Okay.
4: I leave it alone.
3: That's very mature of you. I'm telling I'm telling all my boys, boy, I was in this dude phone and he like, man. Oh, yeah.
2: Are you really?
3: Yeah.
2: For Drew?
3: My close friends?
2: Yeah.
3: Who I know.
4: No.
3: We protect him in that circle? Yeah.
4: No.
3: Yeah, yeah, for sure.
2: Yeah, but you don't think if he felt like y'all would still protect him, you don't think he would know and he would have just come out and tell y'all?
3: Maybe not. Honestly, number one, the reason why I'm going to tell all my boys is because that's too heavy a burden to carry.
4: For who?
3: For me. Cosmo.
2: But so why don't you talk to your friend?
4: Why are you going looking through the phone?
2: No, to be fair, his friend opened the phone and it was just there. Right. And it just happened to be the last thing on the screen.
4: Okay, again, I personally, me, no, that ain't my business.
3: Let me tell you something about me you may not know about me, Cosmo. I have walked in this room with a vigor and an energy to tell Mo gossip that is second to none. Like, I want to, all right, whew, okay. Like, I come to work 9:30 just to make sure Mo hair, you know what I mean? It's too heavy a burden. I can't see that. And then go around now, let them on some, yeah, bitch, y'all saying, but boy, football crazy today. Oh, look at Tua. Tua catch. No. No, boy. Homeboy, like, man. Oh, my God. I was in the phone. Da, da, da, da. Oh, yeah, I tell him. But again, I'm not telling.
2: So you saying this to all your boys before you actually just have that conversation with your friend whose phone you saw it in to be like, boy, so, you know, I wasn't looking.
3: I'm going to say it to him. Pardon me. Wrong sequence of events. I'm going to say it to him, boy. What's this like in my nonsense in your phone? When did you turn into a homosexual? I said to him, and I got to laugh at him. Because by the way, I don't care. I really don't care. If you like mine, you like mine. God bless. You still my boy. Ain't nothing changing. But I need you to know that I know you like mine.
4: So what that have to do with your boys?
2: Right. I still feel like
4: I honestly feel like you spreading unnecessary information.
3: If he tells me not to tell them and he'll tell them in his own way, then I can shut up.
4: But that's still not your story to tell, is my question, is my point.
3: It's too heavy a burden.
2: Shall Live, Laugh, Love, say he wanted you to see that, because why isn't that hidden?
3: And that's another point.
2: Say, please, it's not your place to out him. No, okay, so you've never left your phone. I've had many a time when my phone will lock because perhaps I fell asleep while doing something, right? And when I open my phone, the first thing that I see is the last thing that I went to sleep watching. And it is there to remind me, hey, how you got to sleep last night, right? So it could be one of those situations where it's just like, oh, yeah, check my phone, buddy. And he give you the code, do-do-do, and you put it in. And when you open it, this thing is just there. And it's like, whoa. And he just forgot. Like, he didn't, because he didn't used to, like, you wouldn't think that that thing would just be there. Not to mention, I've been walking holding my phone. And my phone is be open and all kind of stuff. And then when I look at it, it's be like, gee, look, I almost said this in a chat.
3: Let me be honest. Because I'm kidding with you, not my friend. Two scenarios. If I, because I am going to say it to him that I saw what I saw. If he says to me, bye, y'all will be doing that? I'll be like, oh, okay, cool. Hitting this normal. And then we can have a conversation. And then I'll say to him, bye, hey, man, you know, I'm going to tease you, right? He's be like, yeah, cool. I've been in a scenario where, and I can't say it on radio what was happening. It wasn't anything gay, but it was borderline. And I saw it on my boy laptop. And he literally was also like, wait, everyone else do that, boy. I know you're freaking out. I was like, who you niggas do?
2: Who's
3: like,
2: everyone?
3: So he's like, wait, ask them. Take them came over. And I was like, wait, blah, blah, blah, blah. They was like, what? And then it burst into a conversation. But again, it's no judgment. It's no love lost. He's still my boy.
2: First of all, I clearly ain't living my life in the right way. Because both Live, Laugh, Love and Tunes are both saying, ma'am, anything like that would definitely be in the hidden or locked folder. Let me go reassess my phone. Because I out here making very loose decisions, apparently.
3: Well, see,
2: I have very few things in a locked or hidden folder.
3: I don't watch the type of text. If you type X on my phone, you can go where you're going. Don't type X on my phone.
2: No, these are personal photos. These were photos of him.
3: Oh, even my photos. I don't do them. And here's the thing, if I do them things, let me walk them back.
2: Put it like this.
3: Have done videos and pictures with people who I trusted.
2: Let's say somebody sent you pics. So let's say somebody sent him a video of them self pleasuring or whatever else it is, or just a picture of the vibe or whatever. Do you automatically, when people send you photos, do you put them in a hidden or locked folder?
3: Mm-hmm.
2: Wow.
3: You could actually lock it on WhatsApp.
2: No, I know you can.
3: You
2: but
3: could, like lock conversations.
2: No, but I mean you will.
3: Yeah, I have a lock folder. Yeah.
2: Wow, I live in my life.
3: As a matter of fact, I could show you. I took it off the lock folder because I don't trust the cloud. This little flash drive here, darkness.
2: Yeah.
3: And I have 4 passwords on this. You got to plug it in. I keep deleting the app.
2: You can tell I single because I don't even. It don't even occur to me that anybody can see anything on my phone. Like,
4: you can get around all of them passwords.
3: Oh, no. You have to download a particular app just to get in to the flash drive to then...
4: Okay, so you have it encrypted.
3: Yes.
4: Yeah, okay.
3: You can't get in this easy, son.
2: What time?
3: Yeah. No. Okay. And by the way, these it ain't nothing recent. This is like 4 to 7 years.
4: And I noticed you have it on you at all times.
3: At all times. This don't leave my body. This does not leave my person. Because that's, you know, the wrong dude who worked for Meta. Get my flash drive. All of a sudden, now my wife on it. No. This is my because I don't trust the cloud. Y'all who trust the cloud, I don't trust the cloud. I don't trust Google Drive.
2: Who's like, and your guard down if you round your friend too? Yeah, that's the next thing. If I round my friend, honestly, I don't think there's much. See, I'm a woman. I get it. I know it's different for us probably, but I don't think there's much that y'all that any of my friends can see in my phone that I could feel a way about, like whether it's my body parts or one sent to me. But I'm sure for dudes, I guess it's different.
4: It's definitely different.
2: Yeah.
3: Are your body parts in your phone?
2: No.
3: I need to call Cools about a meeting we need to have.
2: Okay.
3: I can borrow your phone.
2: Should work phone right now.
3: That'll work.
2: That's a work call. It better work because we got the sound of money coming up. Talking food right now.
3: I trust you the sound of both.
2: See, I have to because I have a child who knows my code, but before that, it was a no. Say, what kind of flash drive? LMAO. Shout out to person 2 who says, Baymo, I must be with you. I ain't got no churin, and I ain't have nobody to check my phone, so I guess I out here living loose too. Yeah, I don't know. Okay, I guess I got to reevaluate my safety.
3: My Google Chrome search bar is, all right.
2: Oh, yeah, I don't look for nothing incognito. I can tell you that.
3: Nothing incognito.
4: Yeah, I stopped doing that years ago.
3: Maybe it's just me, right? But, like, you ever been just alone, but, like, significantly alone, to where you got time today?
2: Present.
3: You know what I mean? Are you sitting there like, all right, let me got all your accoutrement, and you're sitting there, and you're like, no, I don't want no regular degular. I want something special. I want something special this evening. So you search and search, and you find just the right one. You know what I mean? Mm-hmm. Them type, that's when you pass out. That's when you have the wrong person come by you. Bring more your laptop. Sure. I know what buttons we're going to wait, but we out here. Mm. Yeah.
2: I know.
3: My Google search is crazy. I know, on top of that too, you know what's jam? Yep. Tell the seniors. Because when I try to find pictures, I have to type in the description of the picture. And boy, that got me in some weird spaces.
2: But let me ask the ladies too, since we're here. Ladies, if this happened to you with a guy friend of yours, because I know it could happen if it's your man, so that's a different question. But if it's a guy friend of yours, and same thing happened, you end up using his phone, and maybe you end up, you know how like Samsung and or whatever, when you swipe up and you swipe across all the different windows, it'd be popping up. What happens for you if you see this in one of your guy friend's phones? Do y'all feel a way about it? Do you ask him about it? Do you talk to him about it? Do you pretend you've never seen it?
3: I have another question about this.
2: And just pray.
3: While you're answering that, let me ask a question. Mm-hmm. Is it...
2: No.
3: Is it wrong or offsides to still have videos and pictures from an ex?
2: While you're in a new relationship?
3: I'm in a brand new relationship, and I still... Again, let's say me and you go in, and we've been going for the past 3 months, and I pop in this hard drive, and you see I got like 4 or 5 exes on this. Is that wrong? Am I expected to delete the memories?
2: I think your best...
3: Or can I celebrate good times? Come on.
2: I think your best bet is to hope I just never see that you have them.
3: Oh, so hide it. Okay.
2: Yeah, hide it.
3: Okay. What women is called? What's a feminine word for that? Lies of omission?
2: Yeah, I'll just hide it.
3: Okay.
2: I don't see it. I don't want to know that you're looking at it. I don't want to know that it's there. You know, but unless you... Now, if I'm your wife, delete them expeditiously.
3: So hold on. Once I get on one knee and propose... After the wedding, I got to delete all.
2: Yeah, because now if me and you is locked in. When me and you just dating or we just whatever, you don't know if I could be there forever. Their memories, you probably just use it in times of like a dry spell. But once we are locked in, no, out of respect, delete them.
3: These are precious memories though. And I ain't using them. I just, you know.
2: So what you need them for?
3: Most of the times you have to.
2: No, you don't.
3: Look back to understand what's in front of you, you know.
2: You sure don't.
3: Yeah, that's why cars have rearview mirrors. You got to look back just to make sure you're in the right place and the right time.
2: All
3: right. You know what I mean?
2: Okay.
3: By the way, typically I be playing devil's advocate. Boy, somebody's hard to delete, bro. I can lie to you. Somebody's really hard to delete.
2: These are
3: precious, precious memories.
2: Are they?
3: From nights I can't forget.
2: Clearly you can because you seem to be holding on to them, so you don't. It's like you don't want to.
3: I don't. Oh, let me be clear. I'm not sitting home. Let me clear this up. I'm not sitting home every day. I'm like, hey. One more round for the team. No, but, you know.
2: No, I don't know.
3: Once a quarter, you like to, you know, just go back in time, little time machine.
2: What happened to the memories in the pictures of your mind?
3: Oh, they're not vivid. I used to drink a lot, you know.
2: Oh, then you don't need to remember them.
3: Yeah.
2: Let it go. You move it into the future. You see what happened when God say don't look back? You see what happened? Okay.
3: Turned up in a salt.
2: Here we are. Just say it.
3: Compare my flash drive to Sodom and Gomorrah is crazy.
2: Also, probably valid.
3: A little bit.
2: Yeah.
3: Not for those reasons, but yeah, a little bit.
2: Just saying.
3: A lot of sin.
2: Well, these days, apparently, yes, for those reasons.
3: Well, ain't it? Yeah.
2: We just went over the definition of sodomy.
3: Yeah, well, yeah, we did.
2: So.
3: Shout out to the young king who says, hold on, no, I have several messages from dudes directly in my chat. Shout out to my keep safe app vault loaded. As it should be, sir. Charles Jettibu says, I delete nothing, and I've been married 6 years. As you should. By the way, I love how y'all message me individually and not in our respective groups. Charles Jettibu says, because you won't be happy seeing my ex's video saying deathstroke while, yeah.
2: I mean, all I'm hearing is I get to keep my pics too then. And that's fine. Again, just make sure nobody see him so nobody feel us get hurt. Because I can promise you, most likely they're bigger than you. You don't keep the small ones, you know?
3: That's fair. I had a comment for that, but it ain't no way I can translate that. I had a comment for that too, but yeah, you know what? You know what? Cool. God bless.
2: I would choose Sunny D. Say, I'm not going looking for anything. Your phone is safe around me for real. I don't need to hurt my feelings like that. I just been over that. I think it was me and you talking about it earlier when I was like, I'm not looking in your phone.
3: Let me tell you something right now.
2: I'm not doing it to myself. Only reason I go to check and look into your phone at this point in time is if I'm looking for a reason to leave.
3: Me and Mo ain't even going. Mo's have a WhatsApp up on a laptop. I just walk past that. Like, that's the plague of Babylon. I'm like, nope. I don't want to see it. I don't want to see nothing.
2: Yeah.
3: Shout out to this person who says, at this point, I can solve my own Pornhub for my private and secure folders. I think you're the only one who don't have folders, bro. Like, everyone got the
2: clearly,
3: private.
2: Clearly, me and Ellie.
3: Ellie ain't got that?
2: I think it was Ellie who just said they end up no folders.
3: That makes sense. Yeah, but I can suggest a couple apps for y'all if y'all need them. My flash drive, too. Like, yeah, you got to have a private folder. Also, people, you know what they want y'all to start doing? Don't give no or shoot no video or take no picture with someone y'all barely know and or can't or don't trust. I don't understand y'all. What I pride myself on, that's why I have it so secure. These will never leak. Knock on wood. I will, in the words of Alicia Keys, I will keep your secrets.
2: Yeah.
3: I will keep them. Y'all dudes and women out here, weird. Y'all trying to extort. You see Roland Martin is getting extorted right now?
2: Mm-mm.
3: Roland Martin, who's a prominent black political person. He speaks very well. He's a pro-black guy. Tasha K exposed him. Well, she said she had, whatever.
2: She ain't tired.
3: I know. Apparently,
2: she done campaign, Cardi. She's still doing this foolishness.
3: Exactly. Apparently, she had a video of Roland Martin in a leopard skin thong, and he was being, let's say, taken it out. Y'all can use your imagination. Taken advantage of by a woman and she was like she couldn't say the video for legal reasons, Roland Martin came out, his team came out and said, hey, the video y'all see is 1,000% accurate. Mm-hmm. That is Roland Martin. He is in a leopard skin thong. He's being extorted and we will not be extorted. We have no shame in this. Roland Martin was like, yeah, that's me. Yeah, that's me.
2: Cool.
3: Y'all nigga extort me? Hell no. And he owned up to it. Because it ain't a crime to wear a leopard skin thong. It's a fashion mistake.
4: I don't understand why.
2: I prefer you with zebra personally. I like them zebra ones you have.
3: Let's be clear. Leopard skin matches with everything. So, I mean, if you could pick a pattern, I'm out of leopard skin.
2: I like cheetah.
3: I wouldn't know the difference.
2: Yeah, the zebra.
3: I would not know the difference.
2: The zebras go with your narrow hips.
3: That makes sense.
2: Those stripes.
3: That makes complete sense.
2: Yeah.
3: I'm out of that. You grab me some? See if she ain't got it here on sale.
2: They do. What happened to the last set you had?
3: I got a water come out to you and them.
2: You want the boy shortcut or you want the thong cut?
3: Whatever completes you, my dear.
2: Banana hammock or under tuck?
3: I ain't got much, so.
2: Under tuck it is.
3: There you go.
2: Okay.
3: I'll walk on Michael you.
2: No, baby, I can bring them to work.
3: I bring some 6 and 4.
2: No problem.
3: You want a little taco?
2: Actually, they have like an animal. I think it was called like Animal Kingdom 5-pack. And it was like zebra print, cheetah.
3: Give me the multi-pack.
2: Snake skin. Yeah, it was like all the different animal print packs.
3: Do you have anything in armadillo?
2: No, but the snake skin, like a tropical print. It was like a turquoise and gold, whatever else. Almost like Bahamian colors. I like that for you.
3: I don't think I got any Androsia boxes.
2: Y'all doing this calendar this year? No, but you should make them.
3: Androsia boxes.
2: Y'all doing this calendar, Boys of the Beat? Y'all doing this calendar this year?
4: Powerful. Wow. That's.
3: Huh?
4: Boys of the Beat. Where did this come?
2: Beat Boys.
3: Huh? Right.
4: Whose idea was that?
3: No one's.
2: Mine.
3: No one's.
2: I think it was great.
4: Who wanted that?
2: All the boys of the beat.
4: No one wants that.
3: Putting tank on top of a war tank in a thong is crazy.
2: That's actually fantastic.
3: Putting a tank on top of a war tank.
2: Now he got to be dressed like a general.
3: But, yo.
2: With the aviators, with the reflective aviators, and the like, the captain's hat.
3: You got to put Gaza in Palestine.
2: Yeah.
3: You got to put him in Palestine.
2: Yeah. With the scarf across his face, kind of just in the eyes, with the rope around the thing. And then everything else just in there, man.
3: Put Cam in a king size bed. You know what I mean?
2: The comfort with plenty pillows.
3: And sheep's wool.
2: You see how much you're playing into this? You want to help?
3: Notice I called my name yet.
2: No, I already know.
3: I called my name yet.
2: You can be right there, Tarzan jockey. So, what you say? You just say Tarzan is your favorite Disney soundtrack? Yeah, Tarzan, come. Why don't you get all these animal prints together for you? Get it together. Come. We sort you right out.
4: Wow.
2: Don't worry.
4: I blame you.
2: We good to go.
4: I blame you.
3: Yo, me in a loincloth.
2: Yeah, in
3: the middle of a Dasher Gardens is crazy.
2: You do like a little nature charm around your neck. Little shark tooth action. You know what I mean? Yeah, yeah, we got you. You a wild boy. Yeah, yeah.
3: 1035 to be more. And this right now. For you actually have an idea. Well, they might be more just music.
4: She didn't flesh out the whole idea.
2: Oh, we good to go. About? Chili gonna be in like one of them down come for the long jackets.
3: In an article.
2: That's it.
3: Yeah.
2: Yeah.
3: That's low-key kind of funny.
2: We got it.
3: We're like the snow goggles.
2: We listen.
4: If you don't play on someone's name like that and everybody like, it makes sense. Then
2: yeah.
4: You
2: know. I know Cosmo wants to be Spider-Man, but we can have to do something with the like.
3: With the universe.
2: With the universe, yeah. Put you in like an astronaut helmet, that's it. You know what I mean? With the gloves, maybe.
4: Hold on.
2: Time out.
4: Everybody fully clothed. But you telling me only a helmet.
2: Nobody else have clothes on. No, Gaza literally just have on the thing on his head. Chili only wearing a jacket open. This dude have on a...
4: Oh, no, we good.
2: A loincloth that's really just around the waist with little feather things.
3: Walking on all fours. Walking on all fours like Tarzan. Nope.
2: Yes, sir.
3: Nope.
2: You just helped me with my odd direction.
3: Nope.
2: You've been very helpful with this calendar.
3: Because it's hilarious.
4: I blame
2: you. It's going to be great.
3: It'll never happen.
4: I blame
2: you. It's going to be fantastic.
3: Yeah, anyway. I try to think we had to put you in melody, but that
2: No, no, it's the Beat Boys.
3: What do we find to be more just music you are tuned into Unfiltered? We are powered by Popeye's Marcos. Describe yourself a meal today. When we come back, guess what time it's going to be? It's going to be the sound of money. Now, to be clear, y'all round me yesterday to say it's going to be. It's going to be the sound of money. Now, to be clear, y'all round me yesterday to say we play.

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1: 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We're back. We're here. We're doing our thing. And right about now, it is time for The Sound of Money, powered by Island Luck. Of course, don't forget to check every day to get your Quick 5 picks in. Could win up to $50,000. But right now, we're going to get into The Sound of Money. Of course, The Sound of Money. we've already told you how this is going to work. We're going to play a sound for you. And we're going to play a sound for you. I don't know why you'll call and I play the sound yet. I can just keep Xing out the call. I might as well just know. But yeah, we're going to play a sound for you. You can let us know what sound you think it is. You can let us know the amount you think it is and the denominations that you think it is. All right, so we're going to play the sound for you a couple times. And once you hear the sound, we are going to let you start calling and guess. All right, and the more times you call, the more times you hopefully get through. And then you get to put in your guess. All right, so we're going to play the sound for you. I like to hear it. Here it go.
2: Two more times. And last time. Everybody call right now. Everybody call right now. Go, go, go. Call, call, call. Everybody call right now. Go.
1: Already, you know they've been calling. Let me see.
2: You got them.
1: All right, we got our first caller on the line. A caller, do you have a guess for us? It's The Sound of Money here at 103.5 The Beat.
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1: 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More than just music. What's your guess for us, caller?
6: Is it 950s?
1: It is not 950s. All right, we're going to move on to the next caller. Next caller, what you got for us?
7: Hello.
1: Hello. What's your guess for The Sound of Money?
7: Is it 580 in 20s?
1: It is not 580 in 20s. All right. Keeping it moving. Got a call coming in here. What's your guess for us today, caller?
6: Is it 800 in hundreds?
1: It is not 800 in hundreds. Boy, y'all getting good at this guessing thing. All right, what do we got for you? What's your guess for us today?
4: Is it 1,200 in 50s?
1: Is it 1,200 in 50s? No, it is not 1,200 in 50s, unfortunately. Next caller, what's your number? What's your number? Well, yeah, guess your number for us.
6: Is it 980 in 20s?
1: It is not 980 in 20s. Not 980 in 20s. All right. 103.5 The Beat. More just music. Sound of Money. What is your guess?
4: 650 in 10s.
1: Is it 650 in 10s? It is not 650 in 10s, unfortunately. Gonna move on to the next caller. Let's see what we got going on over here. Caller, what is your guess today?
4: Is it 750?
1: Is it 750 in
4: 50s.
1: 750 in 50s? It is not 750 in 50s. Moving on to our next caller. Caller, what is your guess for the day?
8: I hear that's $1,000. That's all hundreds.
1: Is it $1,000 in all hundreds? It is not $1,000 in all hundreds. It is not $1,000 in all hundreds. Welcome to The Sound of Money. What's your guess for us this afternoon?
4: Is it 1,050s?
1: Is it 1,000 in 50s? That's your guess?
4: Yeah.
1: Okay, is it 1,000 in 50s? It is not 1,000 in 50s. Caller, you're on the line. 103.5 The Beat, what's your guess?
4: Is it 950 in 50s?
1: Is it 950 in 50s? It is not 950 in 50s, unfortunately. Got our next caller on the line. Caller, what is your guess for us today?
9: Hi, good day. Is it $700 in $100 bills?
1: It is not $700 in $100 bills. All right, we got another caller on the line. Caller, Let me see if you got what it takes to get this money. What's your guess for us?
7: Is it 2,250s?
1: Is it 2,250s? It is not 2,250s. All right, we're moving on to the next caller. Caller, let me see if you're the lucky one to get this money. What's your guess for us?
10: All right. Is it 1,520s?
1: It is not 1,520s. So sorry, so sorry. Next caller, let me see if you got what it takes. What is your guess for this money?
3: 1,020s?
1: It is not 1,020s. Now, y'all got to start taking note of what people guess, because some of y'all guessing the same things over and over again. Caller, you are on the line. What's your guess?
9: Is it 520s?
1: It is not 520s, unfortunately. We're getting close to getting our last couple callers, all right? But we got a call on the line right now. 1035 to beat. What is your guess?
11: Hey, is it 2250 in 50s?
1: It is not 2250 in 50s. It is now 2250 and 50s. All right, we got another caller on the line. 135 The Beat. What you got for us?
12: All right, 1450 and 50s.
1: It is not 1450 in 50s. So sorry. All right, moving on to another caller. Caller, what do you got?
13: Is it 320s?
1: Say again.
13: Is it 320s?
1: It is not 320s. All right, we're going on to our last five callers. Caller number five, what's your guess for us? Yes. Yeah, you're on the line. It is not 1250 in 50s, unfortunately. Caller number four. Don't forget to turn your radio down in the back and just listen to the phone call, all right? Caller number four, what's your guess?
14: Is it $1,600 in $100 bills?
1: It is not $1,600 in $100 bills. All right, caller number three.
15: What's it 125 in fives?
1: It is not 125 in fives. All right, last two callers. Caller number two, what's your guess for us today?
16: Hi, is it 820s?
1: It is not 820s. So sorry, baby. And this is the last guess of the day for the afternoon, I should say. What is your guess for us?
17: Is it 960 in 20s?
1: It is not 960 in 20s. Unfortunately, it is not. All right. Boy, we got to get y'all a hint. I think it's about time we get y'all a hint. I don't know. It's Wednesday. We've been rocking for Friday. We gotta see what we can do. But in the meantime, in between time, keep it locked right here. Of course, you have another chance to win at the 6 o'clock hour with the one cam, the comfort. All right, we're going to do it all over again. Don't forget, this is all brought to you by Island Luck. And don't forget to check them out for the quick five. 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All right. 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
0: You're locked in.
1: Plus one scripture.
0: To a...
1: Oh, so you got the joy of the Lord. Everything good.
0: It was with scripture. You're locked into Unfiltered here. All right. Big up to our sponsors, of course. I hope everybody's having a great hump day. Big up to Atos fam, to Wendy's, Popeye's, Marco's crew. Don't forget breakfast, lunch, or dinner. They've definitely got you covered. It's Mo and Drew in the midday.
1: Let's say you and I are dating, right? And we go on to get married. I'm clearly and obviously, based on who I am as a person, the love of your life. And everything is cool. When we first met, I would have met you with Dee, Andy, Merrill.
0: Okay.
1: And again, I met you with them. We started dating XYZ. You say to me, or maybe let's, you know, never mind. You say to me, you know, just be having a lovely night, just finished making sweet, sweet Freeport love. And you say to me, hey, Drew, question, like, what was your first thoughts when you saw to me? Sorry, when you saw me.
0: Whoa.
1: And I said to you, I got it. Pause.
0: Whoa.
1: And I say to you, but honestly, when I first met you, I was like, yo. But low key, I saw Andy. And I was like, Jesus Christ. And like, yo, I was like, Andy is breathtaking. Like, that girl is ethereal. Like, she is celestial. But I figured she was out of my league. Because ain't no way I pulling that. That's, whew. Good God. That, oh boy, monster. She's out of my league. So I said, you know what? Let me just go with friend. And here we are. Is that a deal breaker? And by the way, I'm pulling this because the opposite happened to my boy, and he's not okay. But and by the way, to be clear, my boy had this happen to him by his wife, and she embellished just like that. Mm-hmm. She was like, I mean, let me make up my name, Todd. She's like, man, I saw Todd, and I was like, he tall, he cut, he handsome. I was like, ain't no way pulling him. I mean, not big as I is. And then, you know, you was there and you was so mannerly. You was so nice. I said, you know what? Like, this more my speed. But Todd, no boy. He is, whew, Jesus. Whew. But if the opposite happened.
2: That's crazy.
1: And that was my reaction to the young queen, Andy, because clearly it wouldn't be Meryl. What would your response be?
0: And we are now married?
1: We're married. And you never knew this. I'm telling you now. Because I thought Andy was so far out of my league, mm-hmm. I was like, nah, I'll just go to the short one.
0: That could sting for a while. and you're going to have to feel that that's stinging me for a while. Like, this could be a mutual. This could be a sting off at this point. Because now I got to walk around giving you the cold shoulder for a little bit. I got to, you're going to have to know that I stung.
1: I married you, though.
0: Not the point.
1: You're the lady of my life.
0: You should have kept that.
1: It's just
0: you should have kept that one in that same hidden file with all these people talking about. That same hidden folder. That's where I should have lived there.
1: Right.
0: You know, I don't think anybody's person wants to know that they were like second choice to anyone, let alone somebody in their company or a friend who now. Because now every time I see you around, I need to be looking to see how you looking at her.
1: Right.
0: I can be. Because also, why are you bringing this up now? You know what I'm saying? Like, why you feel so comfortable to say this thing now? Like, has this thing like riled up? This reminds me of OP said that I was listening to, where the girl said one night her and her husband went out and they got like really really drunk, and he ended up having like some confession about how he's like he thought her sister was breathtaking. And it was like, she's just so beautiful. I just, you know what I mean? Like,
1: well, you ain't got no problem.
0: Every time I see her, there's a spark that goes off inside of me. And she was looking at her husband like, good? You know what I mean? To the point where she then had to ask later, like, no, seriously, like, we need to have a conversation about this. Like, you went off for like 15 minutes with tears in your eyes about the beauty that is my sister. I need to understand.
1: I compliment your blood, though.
0: Come to find out, on a couple of drunk occasions, her husband has called his sister and like made these confessions to her, and she didn't tell him. She never told her sister about it, and this had been like a known thing.
1: To be fair, you got to keep it in the family. You got to keep it in the family. I wouldn't want to betray you with a stranger.
2: What?
1: But to me, it says a stranger in his house. No, it's your sister. blood thicker than water. Let y'all fight. You know what I mean?
2: That's crazy. That's
1: crazy. Let y'all figure it out. She fuming right now.
0: I wouldn't even sit there and tell you I going behind any of your friends. You know who I going behind? The dude who you hope one day to catch, who you want knocked down with a truck. You know what I mean? Mm. Like, I gotta, like I'm, we could just, we could become network. We could become bosom buddies.
1: Just say tight tongue.
0: We just, we, yeah, we
1: ooh,
0: just.
1: Oh, boy.
0: We, at this point.
1: It could be smoke on Carmichael.
0: It can be.
1: It could be smoke on Carmichael.
0: You done rubbed these two sticks together, Neil.
1: It could be smoke on Carmichael.
0: No, Boy never Scout. Really. You was over here. You was over here.
1: Governor General.
0: Putting flint to hay. Yeah, no, don't worry about that. No, two can play this game. Let's go.
1: The funny thing about it is, I actually could relate because it happened to me before. Mm-hmm. I had a
0: version of that's kind of happened to me before, too, actually.
1: That happened to me before. I had an ex-football teammate, my boy Kyle Markin. Kyle Markin looks like what Donald Trump wants America to look like.
0: Okay.
1: He built like your boy.
0: Good old American boy.
1: Yes.
0: With the hair that, like, you know.
2: Swishes to one side.
0: You know what I mean?
1: Kyle was built like your boy from Reacher.
0: Jesus.
2: Okay.
1: He was 6'3", blue eyes.
0: His dirty blonde hair.
1: Dirty blonde hair that he never combed.
0: You know what I
1: mean? Yeah. he never ironed like a stitch of clothes. Always, but he was the best. He was the best DN on the team. Mm-hmm. So, Alicia, who keep in mind, I was engaged to. She was like, hey, who all, because she was throwing me a birthday party. She was like, hey, who all coming to the party? I was like, oh, just my boys, all my Nigerian boys, over there. And so her friends is like, oh, yeah, but those guys, da, da, da, da. Like, even the other friends, I was like, well, I got to invite Kyle. And she goes, yes, invite Kyle. And at first I was like, yeah, okay, yeah, Kyle's my boy. Kyle's your boy. He's a mutual friend of ours. That's fine. And they were like, well, and her friends were like, what's he like? She was like, oh, my God, he is gorgeous. I mean, he enters a room and, like, time stops. Like, and I was sitting there like.
2: Why are you on the phone?
1: No, on the phone.
0: Oh, he was in the room.
2: He was in the room.
1: In front of me.
2: Wow.
1: And so, like, I was waiting for her to be like, babe, you're handsome too. But Kyle is. Oh, she didn't say a word to me. She was like, and like, oh. And then she then goes on Facebook to show them pictures of him with his shirt off. And at the time, I'm 340 pounds of not all muscle. Like, not all muscle. I had X amount on my stomach when my stomach used to go on my belt. And like, I sit there with my fat behind, like, yeah, Kyle's, yeah, man. Da, da, da, da. That night, I pulled the most gallish move of my life. Mo, let me say this to you, and let me be transparent. I was in my feminine.
0: Yeah.
1: I was in a bed, and she goes, night, babe, kiss. I said, yeah. Can I ask you a question? What's wrong, babe? You don't think you talk a little too much about Kyle tonight? Andrew, I would, babe, like, she said his word for the word. Andrew, you know, like, I'm comfortable with you because you're you and I love your warm body. Like, plus, like, he's so chiseled. Like, I'm not trying to be on that kind of regimen with that kind of, I was like, your biggest issue with him is he too cut? What? Yeah. I sleep for 2 nights. By the way,
0: belly down.
1: We argue so much that the next day, she canceled the body. We borderline broke up. I was like, yo, you doing too much, bro? What you doing?
0: And let's be very clear. There's no way you could talk about a woman like that in front of her to your boys.
1: Which is my point. Yeah. I can. And by the way,
0: there's no way.
1: She had one cousin. Holy God. This girl was so fine. But every time, as she said to me, I know you love Celeste. I said, Celeste. I said, but Celeste ain't really all that. I don't be into these big bungy, green eye, soft hair gals. That's not my type. Mo.
0: Absolutely your type.
1: Mo.
0: The typiest of types.
1: That's everything I ever dreamed of.
0: In fact, she's a typewriter.
1: That's all I've ever wanted in my life. I don't be this hard hair French gal.
0: All the
1: but
0: things.
1: You know what? For you, I'll tell this lie. And you will stand there and tell the truth. Lie.
0: Lie. To me. Lie to me.
1: Yo. No, boy. Nah, that don't feel good.
0: Yeah, nah.
1: So hold on. Cool. We both agree. You got to tell that lie.
0: Of course you do.
1: We all agree.
0: Yeah.
1: Hold on. Cosmo, you agree you got to tell that. You agree with the, you need to tell that lie.
2: Which lie?
1: that her friend or family member look better than her.
3: I even ain't looking in that direction.
1: But bing.
0: That's all.
1: So let me ask you a question. Spraying out some bellies. Are you aware? Are you literally aware when your boy ain't the pie in the group and there's a finer friend than him?
0: Of course.
3: Lie to me.
0: Of course. However.
3: Lie to me.
0: However, there is a optic level of attraction. Like no, I ain't gonna lie. His friend, like, his boy is.
1: What if his friend funny too?
0: His boy is handsome.
1: Funnier than your man.
0: Ah, God. Now. Yeah, I can't be wrong.
1: Like every time he say his boy coming over, you get a little bit excited because you're about to laugh good.
0: Yeah, no, I can't be wrong. I can't hang out with y'all.
1: Really? Cosmo, take notes. All I gotta do is be funnier than whoever Mo decided to date. That's all I gotta do.
0: I can't hang out with y'all because when people stop being funny, my funny is one dance, is one play.
1: It get competitive.
0: Yes, I will play, right? So now
1: and now y'all flirting.
0: Now we just two puppets in the play. We just marionette in this thing. And at some point you can go, they're actually quite good together. How did this, what, is she flirt? Are they flirting? And we probably ain't. We probably just going through it with the kiki. But I feel like at some point.
1: I'm not going to call names. You know. This literally happened to a certain party I threw. Yeah.
0: Where I was? Oh. Oh. You threw the party?
1: Yes.
3: He threw the party. Yeah, he threw
1: That's
3: the party.
1: Literally what happened. And boy, that dude got cussed out to this day. To this day.
0: I need context.
1: Huh?
0: I need context.
1: Please. No, you don't.
3: I have an old. Come on, yo, man. Put on the series.
1: Yo.
0: I know. I was there. I know these people. All right. We can talk about this off air. I confused that. I did.
1: I can't call no names, but okay. Yes, you was right there. Yeah, it was bad.
3: You was fake names.
1: Shaz versus says, Mo, dump him. Pack now. Run. Don't pass go. Don't collect $200. Divorce. Shaz versus, good day. That's one for the grave. Sigh. Best kept secret. Boy, it sounds like you keep it a secret as we speak.
0: Yeah, but again, yeah, with that sigh, right?
1: Yeah.
0: Yeah, yeah, no. That's one of those things where, like, there's a million things that you could say when I ask you what's the first thing you thought when you saw me. It's never going to be, well, you wasn't first choice, I tell you that. That's never coming out of my mouth.
1: Tell that to these old people and these pastors. I've seen so many old people.
0: You keep saying that.
1: Like my mommy age. Well, you know, I have an uncle who tells the story all the time. Well, you know, I didn't want Susie. I wanted Jan. But Susie, you know, she was very persistent. I said, you know, why the hell not? And now here we are today, 40 years of marriage, man.
0: To be fair, that's kind of like, that's like the base story of Ransom Canyon. Like, he liked the friend, and then, like, they was at the prom, and he going to ask the friend to dance, and he was like, so I was wondering if, and the friend was like, I'd love to, but he was going to ask the other friend, and then they got married and had kids, and then there was this whole, like, misstep of.
1: Every day for the past 2 weeks, we either end up in the canyon or in Chicago. One of the two. You either end up in the canyon or Chicago.
0: By the way, I on season 5 of Chicago.
1: There you go.
0: I might have to go watch Chicago Fire after this. I just need to tie this universe up. You know what I mean?
1: Shout out to Gabriella said, you're supposed to flip the whole bed over.
3: Right?
1: Bro, I almost said, Shout out to said, legit, just had this happen to me. Started talking to someone. His boy was finer, funnier, smoother, and smarter. I stopped talking to him. Wait, you stopped talking to him, and did you pursue the friend?
3: Probably.
1: Because at this point, you might as well check the friend. If you and homeboy ain't crossing no line, you might as well check the friend.
0: Yeah.
1: Yes,
3: depends,
1: boy.
3: It depends on the situation.
1: If I start talking to you, and let's bring up something impossible, and Meryl, God decided to make her pretty one day, and I'm like, and you ain't making no sense, and Meryl funnier and prettier, it once we ain't cross no physical boundaries, and like, it been like maybe under a month, I go on Meryl.
3: It don't matter.
1: No. I go straight to Meryl. Yeah.
0: It don't matter. No. You could try, but again, the code is gonna be the friend code first.
3: Yeah.
1: You didn't get to stick the friend code?
0: My friends do.
4: Some of them do.
1: A lot of these gals are not single.
0: And also, that's my
1: gold.
0: Sister. Like, it just ain't gonna be, like, that's not good. And even if
1: you're underestimating my game.
0: Y'all would have to, no, I know exactly where it is. Y'all would have to have, like, the chemistry between y'all would have to be so undeniably, ridiculously stupid that practically I broke up with you because I was like, no, honestly,
1: y'all
0: I
1: better
0: feel
1: suited.
0: Like y'all are better suited.
1: Yeah.
0: Like, I think that's the only way that I could see that actually happening. But yeah, I was in a very similar situation to that. It was like the person was interested in a friend of mine, and they told me as much, and I was like, friend, I ain't gonna let you waste your time because they ain't on that run. You too young for them. You don't have enough going on for yourself, and it's just not gonna happen.
1: Oh, you was blocking?
0: No, I then said, but hey, I ain't got nothing to do. So let me know if you want to have some fun.
1: Mm-hmm.
0: And we proceeded to have fun for a little while.
1: You was blocking.
0: And that was it. That's no, dirty. They trust me. That, it was, it
1: that,
0: was it
1: that's
0: was
1: dirty
0: not
1: knocking.
0: Gonna happen. No, it wasn't.
1: And I got one of you dirty knocking on me with Andy.
0: No. You have about the same amount of opportunity right there.
1: So you're saying I have a chance?
0: If that's what you hear?
1: That's what I heard.
0: Then here we go.
1: Shaz Brothers says, was dating this girl for 3 or 4 months, physical and everything. On a random night, she asked me, you see anybody you like yet? I don't want to talk about it. What? No way. Shaz Brothers says, Drew, that's nasty work. You can't leave me for my friend. Yes, I can. What you mean? Hold on. Y'all getting this thing mixed up. If I was never physical with you, we just been talking, flirting, admittedly, flirting. And every time every time you invite me out for drinks, let's say you invite me out for drinks twice a week. And one time per week, this friend there. And every time she there, me and her getting along like a house on fire. We giggling, to your point, my jokes and her jokes just matching. We just whatever. She drums, I eat flats. It's a perfect situation. I could tell you straight, I can tell you what's going on. But I can cut you off and be like, hey, I don't think this is for me and you, da da da da. And I could be, as a matter of fact, I probably could be in the DMs before I leave you. Because you don't want to leave the plane without a parachute. You know what I mean? Just an event, I got to run back to you because she say no. You know what I mean?
0: But then now when she comes to tell me you're in the DMs, we could break up anyhow. And now she definitely ain't going to talk to you.
1: Well,
0: because how you can come in my DMs when you're talking to my friend? That's
1: gross. In her DMs is relative. Because here's the thing, right? I could be in your DM. No, hear me out.
0: I'm listening.
1: I'm not going to be in your DMs on some like, hey, what's up? You know, what you up to, man? How's your day going? Da, da, da. Don't mind. Just see what's going on. No, I'm not doing that. Whatever mutual joke we got at the bar, I'll send you like a meme related to that or a video related to that. Say, man, listen, this I'd be cracking right up. Depending on how she responded, I'd be like, LOL, boy, you so stupid. You come by plantation tonight, right? Yes, man, I could be there. Cool. Okay. I'm not going to be in your DMs on some nasty. No. You don't even know I plotting seeds, though.
0: I could be honest with you. I don't care how much jokes I have in with a friend of mine's person. He could send me but one DM that's related directly. And I have to know that's related directly to the joke thing. You send me anything past that, I started to look at you funny. I started to be this feel weird because I feel like I'm going behind my friend back.
1: Well, it depends how you're doing it. That's DMs. You on Instagram, you post a dandelion and a scripture verse. Like, you post a stale joke. Haha. Everything you do right there, you're not going to forget about me.
0: Never doing any of these things before. Because I didn't even know you before you know my friend.
1: But we're new friends.
0: No.
1: We're new friends.
0: No, we're not.
1: Yes,
0: you
1: we are.
0: You dating my friend. You ain't friends.
1: Yeah.
0: There's a very clear difference there. Me and you ain't friends. I don't fret up my friends' people. I just don't. So.
1: Yeah, I just, you know.
0: However, if you find somebody who responds to you in kind.
1: Yeah.
0: Run it because they ain't friends no how, clearly.
1: Yeah.
0: So, that point, all bets are off.
1: You're right. We're not friends. And I'm trying to be more than friends. So that's why, you know, I like your statuses. 2-1, if you funny and I funny, I post some memes, you post some memes. I need your meme, LOL. And here's the thing. Cosmo, you got to know how to play the game, you see?
4: Right.
1: Let's say it's Meryl, right? And she posts like a funny meme on her page. LOL. I got to show this to Mo. Everything cool, though. I'm acknowledging Mo. Yeah, me and Mo still doing whatever foolishness we doing. But, you know, I in there. Now, God forbid you come under that same post. LMAO. Drew, I thought of you. I thought of you the minute I posted this. Okay.
0: Hi.
1: Okay. Okay.
3: Dangerous waters.
1: Oh, you in the deep now.
0: You in the deep.
1: Oh,
0: you
1: in the deep now.
0: See, that's the same delusion you always be running with.
1: You think
0: all,
1: so?
0: All I said was, wow, this is funny. And all of a sudden you're like, she liked me. Yeah, all right. I'm in there like skinwear. Maybe I just making conversation because you like the post.
1: What do you think my batting average is using this maneuver? Because trust me.
0: Honestly, I can't put it past none because y'all tell me all the time, and these guys that show me all the time, they do not have real friends. So
1: I have failed before, but I have won more than I failed with that same maneuver.
0: I believe you.
1: I have won. I failed. Don't confuse me. I was right there, like it. And she was like, where's Mo? And I was like, oh, all right, cool. Don't worry about it.
0: Yeah.
1: But, Yeah. Just saying.
0: Yeah. Again, I ain't worried about it over here. But you know what I mean.
1: Don't miss out on your soulmate because they got somebody in their life. That's all I say.
0: I know your girl that too.
1: That person said the friend was in a relationship. This person who was one talked to the friend. The friend was in a relationship. I just couldn't stand being around the group with him there. I also can't do the friend thing. Makes me feel icky. Beloved, you're not icky. You're just trying to find your happiness. And you know what I mean. That person said my real friends wouldn't touch you with a 10-foot pole. Okie doke. You guys have a lot of faith in your friend, but.
0: Because we actually have good friends. I know you think all gal friends ain't good friends.
1: I never said that.
0: But,
1: I just.
0: Also, I'm glad you're that confident in your skills. But, you know, I think it's safe to say
1: that
0: I know my friends, my real friends. Again, don't get me wrong. I know these gals don't have real friends. I know that. Mm-hmm. I see it all the time. But to her point, I wouldn't feel concerned about that because I know that ain't something any of my close friends are going
1: to
0: do.
1: To be clear, I'm not confident in my skills. I'm going to try.
0: Yeah.
1: And if you bite, you bite. If you don't bite, I lose nothing.
3: That's dangerous territory, though.
1: I lose nothing.
3: You're going to be fishing in, though.
1: You know why? Because they still got more in the pocket.
3: Yeah, but that's a dangerous.
1: And that sounds cruel and cold.
0: But you could throw that out the pocket, too. Because if the friend feel like you coming onto her a certain kind of way. Let me tell you something. My friend only have to say to me, but I like how your boy moving. He in my DMs. He da-da-da-da. That finish.
1: No, but that's why you don't be heavy in the DMs. Again, what I like
0: why
1: him.
0: Why are you there at all?
3: It don't matter.
1: Cause I'm trying
0: y'all
1: to,
0: ain't friends.
1: Because I'm trying to be with your friend.
0: So she's right. So you're talking about I ain't heavy in the DMs. You there.
1: No.
0: Why are you there,
1: okay,
0: period?
1: Okay, you go, oh, no, hold on. I'm in the DMs. I'm not doing so much to where.
0: If
1: she would have screenshot the DMs, I'm in no danger. I said nothing out of the way.
0: I hear you.
1: Right.
0: And yet, you know what my maneuver is? If I think one of your friends is cute and da-da-da-da-da, I can see you next time. I'm not DMing him,
1: that's
0: no
1: fair.
0: Joke.
1: That's
0: so,
1: fair.
0: Again, for me, I already feel weird. Like, why am I sending me anything when me and him never used to communicate before, blah, blah, blah. You know what I would sooner do? I'd be like, boy, this would me and Drew is laughing. Send this to Drew. Tell him I saw this and I remember
1: nasty.
0: Being joking about. Because guess what?
1: That's
0: in front
1: nasty.
0: Of your face. And in front of your face, I have no intention. Now, when you have an intention, all of a sudden, now you're making all these little backdoor maneuvers.
1: I try to teef your friend in secret. You in front of my face, rob me on the front end.
0: No, I'm not. I'm just
1: nah,
0: gonna. You know
1: that's
0: what I'm
1: nasty.
0: If God wanted this for me, I'd have it.
1: That's nasty work, Mo.
0: You know,
1: that's nasty work.
0: It's not because my intent is not what your intent is. Your intent is nasty.
1: I try to.
0: Your movement is nasty.
1: I try to get with your friend as a gentleman. I'm not trying to.
0: I'm trying to get with your friend at all. It's legitimately like a. This is funny. But you show your boy that.
1: I know.
0: And actually, more likely, I just ain't. I just be like, oh, me and Drew was just laughing about this. Anywho, moving on.
1: I would have laughed if it was. Oh. By a situation like them, I ain't messing with leave them things all the way alone. Peace be still. See, Drew like to dance to the edge of the cliff because that's where life begins. That's where life is.
3: That's the edge of the cliff.
1: And life is for living, you know. Y'all know that, right? You gotta live life.
3: Yeah, but you fishing in shark infested waters, bro.
1: I know.
3: That's dangerous.
0: With a bucket of chum around his neck.
3: Yeah, that's.
1: Cosmo, you can't get to heaven if you're scared to get high.
3: No, that's definitely not how that goes.
1: You can't go to heaven if you're scared to get high.
3: Yeah, but you can if she decides to kill you. I mean, just saying.
1: Murder's illegal. Chadbird said, and if you get it, they'll block and delete you and check you in front of me. I mean. Even if I get it, a kill is a kill. The two of y'all can block me.
3: You know,
1: I might. 103.5, the big boy, just music, tuned into Unfiltered. 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Grab yourself a meal today. The Young King Cosmo It's coming to Bear Down the Bay. Y'all know how he do. This has been Drew.
0: Just move.
1: We'll see y'all tomorrow. Andy, you'll see me in your DMs. Y'all don't go anywhere.
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1: 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How's she taste?

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2: 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Happy Hump Day to ya. Got the one DJ Cosmo right here for you in the midday, brought to you by none other than Burger King. It is all about the pickup mix. Hope y'all enjoying these last couple of weeks of not actually having to pick up for the pickup. Hey, school's still open again. Boy. Anywho, enjoy it while it lasts, and you know what else to enjoy? Burger King, all right? Definitely go on and check them out. In the meantime, in between time, let's get into the mix right here in the 3 o'clock hour. More than just music, 103.5 The Beat.

1035 The V, baby. That's right. DJ Cosmo definitely understanding the assignment right about now. It is a hump day Wednesday. Of course, this mix is brought to you by none other than Burger King. Don't forget to slide on down to any Burger King location. 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All right. Flame grilled juicy beef patties, fresh ingredients, fluffy buns. Yeah, you can't beat it. All right. Gonna take a quick break. We're coming back. More from DJ Cosmo after this. Keep it locked. More than just music. It's 103.5 The Beat.

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4: And just like that, we are back, folks. More Just Music is 103.5 The Beat, baby. DJ Cosmo coming through on a hump day Wednesday. And of course, y'all know we just keeping it moving. It's all about Burger King for you this hour. So keep it locked. Turn the volume up. Enjoy the ride as we get into it. 3:33 on the Dizzard. You know that's our lucky time. Halfway through, let's make it do what it do. More Just Music. 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

That's right, Morning's Music, folks. 103.5 The Beat, baby. That's it, and that's all, man. Happy hump day to you. The middle of the week is done. It's over. Tomorrow is the baby Friday. So, yeah, we're making our way through, trudging quickly, actually, through this week. And getting all the way. Tomorrow's what? Yeah, tomorrow's baby Friday. Yeah, tomorrow's baby Friday. You had me thrown for a second. I was like, no, tomorrow's baby Friday, man. Yeah, it's the beginning of the wind down of the week, all right? Appreciate y'all being here as you do. Locked with us into the midday. That was DJ Cosmo for you. Definitely getting you bouncing right here in the pickup mix. Brought to you by none other than Burger King. Don't forget, man, Burger King is definitely where it's at. 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All right, folks, that's it, man. We up on out of here. We're going to check y'all tomorrow on a Thirsty Thursday when we do it all over again. Hope y'all are having a fantastic day. Keep it locked. Eye on the Nation is up next. More than just music, it's 103.5 The Beat. Bye.

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0: Hello, welcome to Eye on the Nation. I'm Levi Miller.
1: Why does it look surprised? Like, I don't know, the show will start the same time.
0: Sunny, the show is starting.
1: Thank you.
0: Yeah,
1: so I'm Sunny Brown.
0: People give me things to talk for you. Some of them are messages. Some are rather profane messages.
1: Oh, give me the message.
0: Oh, no.
1: I like messages.
0: Well, somebody told me that they wanted to bring you some trinkets and stuff. I suspect that'll happen soon.
1: Okay.
0: And there'll be little tidbits.
1: Will it be trinkets that I like?
0: Hey, well, listen. If at first you don't succeed, suck it some more because seeds are in it.
1: Okay. All right. I just wanted to say, you know, I don't normally agree with leaving a lot. Maybe it's because he's leaving, but I saw something today, actually on my way here. I don't know if you saw it. I don't know if you came. Pause. This is your third day in a row wearing this shirt. White, pink. How much of these do you have?
0: I want to tell you something, right? And Fred Mitchell will try to take credit for it. But I want to assure you that it is Levan Miller that gave rise to the rebirth of the Guayabera.
1: This is definitely a biology teacher shirt. But anyway.
0: I made it cool.
1: Like I was saying, I was coming here and there was a little bit of traffic on the roundabout and I was trying to figure out why. There was a Swift that broke down literally right at the beginning or the end, whatever, what is it? Beginning?
0: End? The beginning of the end.
1: Of the roundabout, like right before you go on the 6-lane roundabout. So everybody had to go into one lane instead of going into two lanes. That was a cube? I thought it was a Swift. A cube. Anyway, did you see who was in it? A guy.
0: A full-grown man.
1: A big rusty man. And this is what he did. Must he? Because he didn't want to be, like, he's sitting there with the windows screwed right up in the car. I know he's sweating the debt in the car. Instead, he come out
0: and
1: the car and push it. Move it. He could have moved it. Not too far. Right there. On the side there by, what did it, Sunshine? Whatever the thing is right there.
0: Yeah, he could have called a couple of the customs
1: gals. He could have pushed that right there.
0: You see the video of the customs gals pushing the car?
1: No, I didn't
0: see that. Tommy is doing a wonderful job down at that training
1: camp. In any event, sir, come out that car. It's only as big as me.
0: Yeah.
1: He could have pushed that by himself. That's a small car.
0: This is my point. And God help you, because he might come out and look in the hood. I don't
1: know
0: what that's for.
1: And he's sitting down in that car with every window screw up. I know he hot.
0: I like when they stare straight ahead. Like
1: that's what he's doing. He didn't want you to see you in the car.
0: Can't see them.
1: So please come out that car.
0: Yeah, you're not invisible. I could see you.
1: No, well, he have little tints on that car. I don't know if that little... Them tints
0: please
1: don't look
0: push
1: little
0: this
1: legal.
0: Thing the road.
1: Move that car, man.
0: Yeah, I wish road traffic would like... pull up on you and give you a ticket for having an unfit vehicle. Here, next time, don't break down, y'all.
1: No, you can't do that because things has happened. Don't do
0: that. Why people don't break down on I-95?
1: People do break down on I-95.
0: You see car in the middle of I-95
1: break down? Hold on. You used to be on I-95 every day to know if cars break down?
0: I've been getting to I-95 from when I was 6.
1: Every day?
0: Not every day.
1: Okay, so then you can't say.
0: But in any time that you've been on I-95, have you seen a broken down car? Never in my entire
1: life. I don't be looking. The 120 miles I be doing on that, I don't have time to look
0: Donald
1: and see.
0: Donald Trump them looking for you.
1: Yeah, no, that's all right. They would rather me do that.
0: Yeah.
1: But you don't know why on air. It's your people now, eh?
0: I don't know. But again, you know, I try to tell you all the time that these people are making this thing normal. I don't understand the sense behind it. Get up off your laurels and push this car, man.
1: Especially if you're causing a lot of traffic. Because you're right at the beginning.
0: I think they just don't care.
1: The roundabout. Like, you're causing a lot of unnecessary traffic. Just come out and push. And if you're a woman, just stand up.
0: You've got to know the peak hours.
1: But honestly, if you're a woman too, all you got to do is stand up outside the car. Men will stop and help you.
0: That's if you don't look like Crenshaw.
1: No, man.
0: Listen to me.
1: You think you have to be pretty? For men to help?
0: But you have to have moderate to what you call it? Moderate to average

0: proactiveness now. I don't want you jumping out this car looking like yesterday and assume somebody can stop. Because, you know, as you approach, right, you start gauging on your approach, better this guy look.
1: I don't think so, because okay. No, because let me tell you why I say that.
0: The other day when I went to the day self.
1: No, when I went to the gas station the other day, and the battery died, I looked like a straight. I looked like nobody loved me and I didn't love myself.
0: Yeah, but I keep telling and you. And the guy a big red guy.
1: The guy helped me. He came and he jumped the car and he sent me a message on Facebook. He find me on Facebook and he sent me a message on Facebook.
0: But that's because you're a big red guy. So I'm telling you, on average, right? As a man, as I begin my approach and I see the distress, I start measuring how much I want this to inconvenience my life today. And when I look at her and I say, my goodness. Yeah, I know she could get an hour of my time today. I out there sleeve, roll up, I pushing. At the high push, huh?
1: We gonna be back after this, y'all. You should help a woman regardless of what she looks like.
0: I might even pay for the record.
1: Regardless of
0: you
1: what she looks
0: like. You should tell your mommy them don't bond you looking like this.
2: Eye on the Nation will be back right after these messages.
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2: Looking for a co-host, they have extended the auditions to Friday. So if you think you could sit in there and deal with me, you're welcome to try.
3: And this drug addiction, apparently.
2: I do not have a drug addiction.
3: You just like to take the pills.
2: Listen, the pills didn't work.
3: Like vibes, God tells me. He don't bleach. He just is
2: I just think
3: cake soap.
2: It didn't work. It was not strong enough. It didn't work. They need to make over-the-counter things stronger. Anyway, so you can still send, if you scan the code that's on your the screen right now, it takes you to a link. You can sign up. Just send a little 60-second video showcasing your personality, letting us know either why you want to work here or, like, talking about something that's, you know, important. It doesn't necessarily have to be important. What does it have to be?
3: I'd like it to be a little important.
2: Important? Yeah. Okay. Okay.
3: Let's see, little dog to me with shoelaces.
2: But if they sell us shoelaces, that means they could sell our audience anything. What is Tramadol? Where can you get that from? Someone say Tramadol. Does it sound? Where can you get that from?
3: We can go to check a few.
2: They trying to help me out.
3: Francesca, well, could you ask them to meet you offline in the parking lot? I just could feel jail coming towards me.
2: Y'all bring that. Bring it for me.
3: No, I'm gonna bring it here. Y'all meet her over by the gas station. Excuse me. Listen to me.
2: Anyway, we looking for co-hosts. That's all. Please audition. Come and sit here.
3: And we might end up needing two.
2: So what's going to happen is once you fill out the application and do everything that you need to do, and you do not have to be a professional. We keep saying that. It does not have to be someone that's been in the business. If you feel like this is something you could do, if you have a great personality, if you know how to read, if you kind of, sort of, you don't have to be 100% keeping up with everything. But like, would you say 80?
3: I know. I feel like I read all the news. Okay. I think.
2: I don't read all the news. I read what I think we're going to talk about on the show.
3: Yeah.
2: I don't read everything.
3: I consume news as entertainment, though.
2: Well, I tell you one thing. The business page just is costing me two things. I don't even look at that. But anyway, I'm just saying. But if that might be your thing. But you could come audition, and what'll happen is they'll pick the final, whatever the number is. Then you guys will come, sit here on the show with me and leave in one day. Go through it.
3: Yeah.
2: And then the next day it'll be just me and you. And then our wonderful nationers will be able to chime in and say who they think is good, who they think maybe needs a little bit more practice. And then we'll pick somebody from there.
3: Sounds fantastic.
2: Sounds good. I'll remind you guys again at the end of the show, but Tramadol, never no more on life. What that is? What that is do?
3: Something they don't want to take, never no more
2: no,
3: in life.
2: No, somebody said it was good, and then somebody say never again in life.
3: Correct. So the person don't want someone ever say, take it ever again
2: see,
3: in life.
2: Those pains are unbearable. I don't see men will never understand. They will never understand. Say, codeine don't help me. It don't? Wow. Tramadol is a narcotic. You have to sign up for that at the hospital.
3: No, imagine if Tramadol every day, codeine really can't do too much at all.
2: They say you have to sign up for it at the hospital. Is it morphine? Where y'all want me to get morphine from?
3: Look at how we on our...
2: But then morphine is, you have to put that in your...
3: Sonny, I know. Dawn Claire.
2: These people are trying to help me.
3: Miss, tell these people we have a show to run. This little drug addiction they got going on here. I do not want to be a part of this. What the pharmacy fella name? Marvin, come have a look at this.
2: Who is Marvin?
3: The pharmacy man.
2: He could give me something.
3: Francesca, I don't know where you get drugs from.
2: It's not drugs. It is prescription drugs. There's a difference. I was given codeine by my dentist. You ever had tooth pain?
3: Yes.
2: And one of the worst pains you ever had in your life?
3: Actually, a strained foot tendon. When I had pediatendinitis, that was the worst pain.
2: This person said he had it for a broken femur and it didn't work.
3: Yeah, I had pediatendinitis and that was the worst pain I've ever had in my life.
2: Mm. Well, my uterus fallen out. I think.
3: Well, strap it up. You ain't gonna hang it up like some duct tape. Bring us some duct tape for this uterus, please.
2: Anyway, thank you. Tramadol. I got to find that. I could go to them. People will.
3: Man, you want like some prayer or something? Where are the travailing daughters of Zion?
2: You need to take magnesium. Yeah, but they say magnesium is put you to sleep. Magnesium, what do they call it?
3: Not if you take Tramadol.
2: Sleepy girl.
3: Magnesium. Magnesium.
2: They say magnesium.
3: Yeah, that's a normal people.
2: Not prune juice. What the next juice name? Magnesium. Know. They call it a sleepy girl cocktail. Now y'all cause me, y'all making me feel, what is in the sleepy girl cocktail?
3: Oh boy.
2: Huh? Yes, I'm going to do the show. This Francesca, is a part of the show. This is why they love us, because we just do our own thing.
3: Francesca.
2: Cherry juice, magnesium, and they say like sparkling water.
3: Yeah. Commission yeah. writing this down. You know the commissioner writing this down.
2: That's what they say, magnesium glycinate. Yeah, magnesium glycinate, cherry juice. I don't know where you find cherry juice from.
3: Oh, boy. Chill.
2: Yeah. Okay, I can try that. Sandy, please note that the business section should be read first. I don't know who reading that. Don't put the people name in the comments before y'all cause me. I know where I could go get these things from.
3: Commission, I want you to know that when we leave here, we don't leave here together. I didn't even know which direction she's going. Matter of fact, I just let her pull off and I just gave her a 10-minute head start.
2: Anyway,
3: 601, let's though, get... she'll be right by the parking lot gate. Y'all could come and get her.
2: Let's get into the news for the day.
3: Oh,
2: but thank you all for trying to help me. I'm going to try that. Where can you get magnesium from? Any pharmacy?
3: I know.
2: I'm gonna try the sleepy girl cocktail.
3: I need like a wig for you.
2: Or the.
3: At this rate, you sound like you need to tie yourself to a car muffler.
2: Wow.
3: That put you to sleep.
2: Anyway, I want to say shout out to BPL today. I see no outages today. Anybody else experience any outages today?
3: No,
2: I didn't
3: they
2: see them.
3: I was driving through my corner in big truck, and I say I bind them up. I bind up that spirit of power outages.
2: I didn't see anybody post anything. Let me check the group. But I did see that they posted that, remember they said that Bank Lane was going to be off for like a minute?
3: Bank Lane was off yesterday as well.
2: But that's I think
3: the
2: they said...
3: couldn't go to Central.
2: Yeah, but I think they're saying that it's back on now. Some okay. Magnesium makes you feel like you're drunk.
3: Francesca.
2: That what they say? It works.
3: What do people them name from the hotline?
2: Stanley, where I could get it from and the cherry drink so I could make it. Oh, they say Coral Harbor was off. I just trying to figure out where I could make it. I trying to pull up the
3: BPL.
2: BPL thing.
3: Yeah, Bank Lane was off yesterday as well.
2: Yeah, but I did see they posted something that said that they had restored the power to Bank Lane. So I guess the Bar Association should be happy now.
3: Yeah.
2: I also saw this is very strange. They start giving exact times. When have they ever done that?
3: They're just trying to make sure that, listen, you got to make sure the lies sound.
2: There was like the following areas were off. Yeah. Western Medical, 6:06 to 9:05.
3: Right.
2: Bahamas Food Services, 7:54 to 11:54. When you start giving exact...
3: I fell down like a speed clocky. Do you fixing the power? Yeah, okay, fix it now.
2: Anyway, so this is what they said. Bank Lane and East Hill Street has been completely restored by 9:50 last night. So I guess court was up and running today?
3: I suspect.
2: Thank you. Magnesium can be found at Lowe's. Thank you. Oh, yeah. Golden
3: also,
2: Gates
3: I'm
2: number two,
3: the
2: they say.
3: I met the counselor for E.P. Roberts today, I think it was. I don't know, I met them when I was having lunch. Today's her birthday. I think she said her name is Shakira.
2: Hi, Shakira.
3: The guidance counselor.
2: I don't know why I go on and say shout out to BPL, because now everybody in the comments saying they don't know what I'm talking about. D said, say, Sea Grapes was off from 10:30. Golden Gates was off. A transformer blow today. Tart cherry juice in the grocery store. Thank you. Coral Harbor was off. Say, sound like lean. That's not lean. I know what lean is.
3: Hey, I want you to know... I've never discussed this amount of illegality in my life.
2: Get the powder, magnesium is powder. That's not that kind of powder, that kind of powder. Anyway, current gone off at West. Okay, sorry about that. But I was saying all that to say the Bar Association was mad that, you know, remember we announced yesterday the Supreme Court had to be closed because Bank Lane was off.
3: Right.
2: And apparently, according to you, Bank Lane was off because somebody left the generator running all weekend. And nobody was there.
3: Right.
2: And then the generator blew.
3: The generator can't go no
2: more. Now, that's what he say.
3: So
2: not...
3: Don't tell me that.
2: That's not what the people let him say. But Khalil Parker, who is the Bahamas Bar Association president, said that those power outages have disrupted court operation, forcing the adjournment of matters and leaving litigants and witnesses turned away from the courts. So he said... it is of a paramount constitutional importance that they get it under control. And I'm not going to lie. I agree with him there because on a normal, regular working day, it is be a bunch of delays. Yeah. somebody in, bring a file. And they just have to literally walk these files over. Or your
3: lawyer book himself for two court proceedings.
2: Exactly. I actually even been in a court one time when the judge was like, there, a family member was having an issue and so court needed to adjourn.
3: Yeah.
2: And it's just be like,
3: well, so I've seen much more trivial.
2: Or somebody late, or the judge say, okay, it's time for my lunch. I gone from this time to this time. It is me. Or this person constantly show up, or that person constantly show up, or this witness ain't show up. When you have a court matter, you have to have the patience of Job, honestly, because the first two or three times you go in, ain't nothing
3: happen.
2: It's just
3: to show off your outfit.
2: Yeah. Ain't nothing happen.
3: They just making sure you got good B-roll. You know, like when you're starting a show, right? You got to have B-roll, right?
2: It's so bad. It is end up being like, if somebody don't come the fourth time, we're going to have to dismiss this case.
3: No. So what they will do is they will make sure, because you know we got to air your story on the news a couple of times. So we need to make sure we get good footage of you going. Good footage of you coming. Enough. Footage of you waving.
2: I'm telling y'all, ain't nothing happening. I would say three times, the first three times.
3: At least the first three.
2: Yeah. Maybe by the fourth, fifth time. One witness might be able to take the stand.
3: November, December.
2: You know? Anyway, the people don't say get this stuff together at the court.
3: So now knows how to illegally obtain legal drugs.
2: Know these legal drugs.
3: I know, but you could have illegally obtained it. And we're probably on our way to jail.
2: No.
3: Stay with us through this break. And if when we get back from the break, we're still here, at least you know Shanti ain't send the car to come get us.
2: I'm going to try that sleepy girl audition. I mean, that's sleepy.
3: You stop admitting to guilt.
2: That was that guilt.
3: Oh, boy.
2: Anyway, we can be back, y'all, right after this.
1: Eye on the Nation will be back right after these messages.

0: Welcome back to Eye on the Nation.
1: Hello, welcome to Eye on the Nation. I'm Levi Miller. Are you here with us still, Jessica?
2: According to these people in the comments, I wasn't supposed to be. Well, you know, I want to shout out to our people, you know, and the person that called to give me some recommendations on what I need to take. Because my melatonin don't work for me no more. And then, you know what, let me just leave you alone. Because you started to annoy me. I'm going to try the magnesium, guys. But if y'all know where I could get.
1: No.
2: Just tell me in the comments. Tell me in the comments where I could get this stuff from. Anyway, I think we finished with that BPL conversation, even though somebody in the comments say the BPL conversation on all these radio and television stations becoming boring. You'd rather be bored or hot. It's like y'all don't want us to talk
1: but
2: about the things
1: BPL
2: that happen.
1: BPL ain't affecting them, because if yours was off, you couldn't have known what we was talking about.
2: I just say it.
1: BPL obviously been very good to you today.
2: If y'all know I could get a good...
1: Francesca, could you stop implicating
2: me? You want me to be in pain or you want me to be
1: I want to not go to the calaboose.
2: That don't have nothing to do with you.
1: They can say being consigned. Levin Miller being consigned with others.
2: Fine. Anyway, so this is a story that...
1: I'm not too pretty for jail.
2: There's nothing pretty about you. I see you got a haircut today, though. You don't dust your shirt off.
1: I didn't connect. Well, I feel like I did.
2: When you go to the barber, you take your shirt off.
1: I thought I washed my hair. I didn't go to the barber dressed this way.
2: But you have hair all over your shirt.
1: It might be, I don't know, maybe I'm renewing myself. Who knows?
2: Hi, boys at Island Connect.
1: Yeah. They had a smashing success, by the way.
2: Oh, was
1: that's
2: that?
1: That's where the profane...
2: What did they say? They sent a message for me. What was message?
1: Oh, no. I'm church of God.
2: So let me ask you something. When people give you these messages for me, do you defend me and say, don't you speak about my coworker like that?
1: No, I simply said, I'm Church of God. I write it on a piece of paper. It gets lighted. I can't say these things.
2: I don't want to know what this person said.
1: I mean, I didn't want to know neither.
2: Anyway, a story that Levin thinks is great, amazing news, and I want him to explain why. He tried to explain it to me during the break. I said, why would you do that? Because we're going to have to come and discuss it again on air.
1: I don't think the pills have worn off yet.
2: Mine?
1: No, I think they're still in full effect.
2: You think so?
1: Yeah, good thing we get that Vegas flushed out of you with this thing.
2: With this thing, yeah. Yes, with this thing.
1: Yeah.
2: In any event, somebody said use a werewolf. I don't know why he thinks it's such a big story, mm-hmm. but he's so excited about it. Westgate is making its Bimini debut. Mm-hmm. I think most Bahamians know what
1: Certainly the ones that were alive in the 90s.
2: Yeah, not just that, but I mean, we had timeshare as well, so it's timeshare. And for people who don't know what timeshare is, because a lot of people don't use timeshare anymore, which is why I'm trying to figure out why Levin thinks it's such a great idea. Because we had timeshare and we let it go because mm-hmm. it's not what it used to be.
1: Right.
2: That's why I'm trying to figure out why you think it's such a big deal.
1: I think
2: maybe
1: it provides
2: it's something
1: a revolving market for the Bimini economy. So I think what it does
2: but
1: is...
2: But not if people don't use timeshare anymore.
1: Yeah, but I think the people that don't use timeshare are the people that necessarily shouldn't have been having timeshare. Like, we had timeshare, and I think we should have had it.
2: We had timeshare, but
1: I
2: we
1: know
2: used...
1: we was rich enough for timeshare.
2: No, but we had timeshare, but we used it because it made sense at the time.
1: Because we were such big families.
2: Because we had big families.
1: Correct.
2: So for anyone who had timeshare, you could literally get an entire townhouse, and your whole family could stay together.
1: Right.
2: We did that, and when we used to travel to
1: Orlando.
2: Ours was Orange Lake, though, not Westgate.
1: Yeah.
2: But we everybody had that time.
1: We were Westgate. And what I think it does, though, I think it allows for people to come into the Bimini economy, see what is there. Much of Bimini could use some revamping. I feel like if they turn this into a second home stay, it'll definitely give rise to the Bimini redevelopment, improvement, beautification. Because naturally, you know, depending on where you go in Bimini, the place could use some
2: Yes, and I get that it's in North Bimini, and it's in South Bimini, eh?
1: Right.
2: But I just...
1: No, it's going to be on North
2: it's
1: Bimini.
2: It's in North Bimini, okay. With the hotel.
1: I don't know, where is the development going to be? Is it going to be on...
2: With the hotel?
1: Because the hotel is North Bimini.
2: And then Bimini Bay?
1: Well, then, so
2: and then the other stuff in Bimini?
1: But what I'm understanding is I think it's going to be on the... You know, Bimini has like a second home owner's rental kind of thing already happening
2: there. They have so much stuff going on over there already. They have the hotel, then they have Bimini Bay, then they have the private island.
1: But I think
2: then
1: this brings some structure to it. Like, right now, I don't know if it has the kind of structure that allows it to have the kind of continuity and maintenance and...
2: My only question question is, the only thing I'm saying is I just didn't know people still use timeshare. I thought, honestly, timeshare was a thing of the past. Mm-hmm. Because like a lot of people that I know who families had timeshare, they just let them go because people just don't use them anymore, especially now with Airbnbs, which are so much cheaper than timeshare.
1: Right.
2: And then the timeshare places were kind of outdated.
1: And I think that is what I'm trying to get to. So firstly, the Airbnb market in Bimini isn't as robust as it would be in many places, because Bimini isn't as robust as many places, right? Secondly, what you will find is the hotel there is about 13 years old. She's probably due for a refit, right? If the hotel goes down today for a refit, that massively impacts the Bimini economy.
2: No, but you realize they also just, right in the back, they have Bimini Bay, which have all the townhouses. Then they have the private island, which has, then they have Rockwell Island.
1: Right.
2: Then they have Eli, I think, which is another development.
1: Right.
2: So they just have a lot of developments
1: second
2: right
1: and third
2: there.
1: Homes. Correct. So I think when you bring the Westgate product into Bimini.
2: You could also rent those Bimini Bay townhouses though.
1: Right, but I don't think it's a structured thing. It's what I'm saying to you. So it doesn't have the Westgate name brand recognition. It doesn't have.
2: People still appreciate the Westgate name brand? Honestly.
1: Well, I mean, these
2: I know
1: people
2: in
1: have
2: the
1: built
2: 90s.
1: International, but they've built international acclaim, have they not?
2: Not no more.
1: No.
2: Do people still, I'm telling you, I don't think people use timeshare anymore.
1: I don't think, okay, so.
2: Do you still use your timeshare?
1: Well, I did have one little situation. I just used the timeshare, but I can't talk about that no more.
2: Timeshare used to be a thing because you just pay and then you could have used it in different places. I know I used it when I went to Vegas.
1: Right.
2: Like, they used to give you this big book and you could have flipped through that book and find. But now, you just get an Airbnb.
1: But when you think about what it would mean to an economy as small as Bimini is, right? Where largely they depend on second homeowners and that sort of stuff. Where the resource pool isn't necessarily a part of a conglomerate of any sort.
2: Okay.
1: When you consider bringing the brand to the island as small as Bimini is,
2: mm-hmm.
1: with all of the machinations of the brand,
2: I think
1: it will do very well for that very small economy.
2: I'm just asking, and if the brand is, I just don't think the brand is as recognizable as you think it is anymore. I think when we were younger,
1: mm-hmm.
2: we knew about Westgate,
1: mm-hmm.
2: Orange Hill. I think there was another one. Because they were all in that same little area. Boy, I hated going to, because you know you had to do one day of tours with them.
1: Yeah, yeah, yeah.
2: But
1: the day of tours were fun because you got
2: it
1: to ride the jet ski.
2: It was not fun.
1: No, you got to do jet ski, you got to
2: it
1: do paddle
2: not.
1: Boat.
2: And then they make it, you know, they made me buy one year because I didn't know how to say no.
1: Yeah.
2: Because
1: they just locked you in for the $800.
2: And they say, no, you don't have the $8? Okay. They go in the back and they come out, they bring some. They bring three different people out to you to buy this one-time share.
1: Yeah.
2: And then next thing I know, they say, all you need today is $100.
1: It's kind of like when you go to, you ever play Super Mario and then you get to like the Bowser's Castle?
2: But you keep having to say no.
1: Right,
2: you have to say no to like four people.
1: They send you
2: people.
1: The timeshare minion, right? And when you get past him, then they send you like this.
2: It was the most, they give you free things. So anyway, when you go to the timeshare, like if you decide that you want to, I don't know if this is how it's going to work in Bimini, but I assume so.
1: Yeah.
2: If you, they'll give you something free, like
1: no,
2: a free
1: they,
2: Disney
1: they
2: pass.
1: You, no,
2: they
1: send
2: get
1: you
2: the Disney pass.
1: So when I did it, what they did was they let us ride the jet ski, right?
2: No,
1: come
2: no,
1: off
2: no.
1: The jet
2: we used
1: ski,
2: to get the Disney
1: then
2: passes.
1: Then you come off the paddle boat, you fin feed the duck, right? Then when you go, you take a little shower and you come and they say, now we want to talk to you about timeshare.
2: They used ownership. To say, they was, you know, so like a Disney pass, let's just say it was $100.
1: Yeah.
2: You could get them for like $30 from them.
1: Yeah.
2: But you had to do the tour,
1: yeah,
2: right? And then you do the tour, and then at the end of the tour, it's like, you want to buy? And it's like, no, my mommy have, I could just use hers. Then they send somebody else.
1: But what if your mommy
2: and they say, you want to buy?
1: Yeah.
2: And then they say, no, sir,
1: then
2: I have no
1: Bowser job.
2: I keep
1: lying,
2: no,
1: jacket.
2: Sir, I have no job. Then the next one comes, I'm ready to say, I'm an illegal, I'm an immigrant. Like, it's just so much pressure. But
1: yeah.
2: I just said that to say, I just don't know if timeshares now are as relevant as they used to be back then.
1: So what Bimini does have is Bimini has the marina, which adds the value, right? It has that side of Bimini, which largely caters to the people,
2: mm-hmm.
1: again, the second homeowners and that sort of stuff. Collectively, if you add these things together, I think they work together for
2: but
1: a wonderful little cocktail of success.
2: I hope it works out for them.
1: Because once you get beyond the gate, you have just Bimini after that, right?
2: I could be wrong.
1: Yeah, I think it's a good layover for sustainability.
2: But there's just so much stuff right there in South Bimini, the hotel, Bimini Bay. Private island, Ela's there. What else right there? It's just a lot of different things going on right there, and now you just add another thing? Maybe if it was in South Bimini.
1: Well, let's see how it plays out. I know it's not going to be very long before they say that the hotel has to have a refit. You could look at her and see she could use a bit of a refit.
2: It's still nice, though.
1: It is very nice, actually.
2: It's still nice.
1: And you know, I mean, I think they still have a bit of life shelf life left in them. But at some point, we have to refit her. And when that happens, you want to make sure that you have a brand that's recognizable, okay. Something that people feel comfortable with. You have, the ability to account for the amount of heads and beds you have because you're able to compile that rather than John renting me house and Sarah renting her house. And, you know, it just doesn't pan out the same way. So I think the umbrella representation is going to be pretty cool for Bimini.
2: We'll see what happens. Maybe I'm wrong. Maybe people still into timeshares. I don't know. Maybe I'm wrong.
1: Yeah.
2: All right. And so the taxi deal apparently has stalled. I guess this isn't.
1: You know, we don't believe it.
2: When I saw this taxi, I was like, Jesus.
1: They say they had a deal, right? They say they had a deal. The deal was supposed to happen Monday. But I mean, man, for God's sake, the government say give us till Monday. The least you could do is wait till next Monday for you route.
2: They wait till Tuesday. They give them one day.
1: This is my point. Like. And we can't run a country like that.
2: No, but you cannot promise me something on Monday.
1: We were in a negotiation. I said, hey, gonna tell but Monday to wake on that. You say, okay, Monday, no problem.
2: Right, so Monday come and gone. So 5 o'clock Monday when Monday pass.
1: Yeah, you won't burn the place down.
2: 5:01. 5:01. Anyway, this is what they had to say.
3: Whatever bidding they want to bring some group in to cause the taxi driver to do what they have to do to preserve their place. Then they say they're violent, they this, and they that. Holy smoke. I met with the minister. I met with the Minister of Tourism, along with the president and his executive board. I met with Mr. Fred Munners, was with me. Edna Rule was with me. And we came to a deal. We cut a deal. The deal we cut, I'm saying the president was going to get more specific than me. The deal we cut, that Monday gone, the system was put in effect. That's the deal we made with the Minister of Transport and the Minister of Tourism. So as far as I was concerned, everything was good, because we all left that room agreeing that the system that was worked out and agreed between the parties would take effect, which seemed to be very practical and very reasonable. So now you have Monday come, and the town says it's Monday, and it's Tuesday, and it's Wednesday.
1: You see that? Does this make sense?
2: Yes. They say Monday. Today is Wednesday.
1: Yeah, but we have to put logistics in place, Sanjesta.
2: Yeah, and you don't put the logistics in place before Monday. But if someone tell you they're going to pay you on Monday,
1: but this
2: and they pay you on Monday, you're going to be mad?
1: Fine. You realize the taxi drivers don't own LPIA.
2: Well, they do.
1: You realize that ain't their daddy airport. You realize that, right?
2: It's my daddy airport.
1: The people say,
2: they say Monday, let it be done.
1: But
2: on
1: we
2: Monday.
1: Broker in a deal.
2: Let it be done on Monday.
1: But they say, how you broker a deal? We broker a deal. You could come back to me and say, now, lover, you say Monday. Now, you know you ain't ready Monday. I can need a little something else.
2: Maybe he tried to call him and they block him. And so we say, all right, y'all block me?
1: Yeah, I will know where the airport you are going to fly out of.
2: No, but I heard to the news.
1: No, but like, I mean, you ain't think they up too high? Today is Wednesday and it ain't 5 o'clock yet.
2: Which means
1: 48 hours even ain't go. You mean
2: just
1: there's
2: like,
1: no room for negotiation?
2: Just like that man say, he tired of Big BL. I tired of these taxi drivers.
1: My God.
2: And these livery
1: people. It is. This level.
2: Lord, just do it for them.
1: It is a level of arrogance. Like, my friend.
2: Now, don't do that. Don't say that. If they are in negotiations with the government about something and the government say Monday,
1: and you go on to hostility on Tuesday?
2: No, it's not hostility. That man is not hostility. Just say, listen, y'all say, and then, so we're going to have to do
1: no,
2: what we have to do.
1: No, remember the taxi people was parking. This is how the thing get blocked up. The taxi people say, well, the government say Monday, we parking where they park. My friend, you don't want to at least give me 24 hours?
2: Mm-mm. We tied. Y'all gonna take us serious today, there's Belinda. Y'all gonna take us serious today. Belinda, them say they negotiations fall through.
1: I suspect that if they don't get the taxi drivers what they want by Friday, they can screw all the tire off all the airplane down by the airport.
2: Remember the last time they blocked the whole airport up?
1: On something about this cannot be normal. Something about this has to be considered as abnormal.
2: I'm only telling you what the people I'm saying.
1: Whatever happened to, we were at the negotiation table, we had an understanding, that understanding collapsed, we've set up another meeting to negotiate and find out the way forward. No?
2: No.
1: Just protest and call conference?
2: Maybe that's why friend saying friend need to resign.
1: And I don't disagree.
2: Now I'm saying that's why he said it, because I didn't listen to the clip. We're going to listen to the clip for a second. But he's saying it's time for him to go.
1: I think the market donkey has gone to market one too many times. I've said that
2: before. I ain't gonna lie, he's been there a while.
1: The
2: but my thing is,
1: donkey
2: you
1: can
2: cannot
1: simply not
2: stop
1: put
2: doing
1: this
2: that.
1: Car to
2: you,
1: market anymore.
2: But if they have a legitimate voting process, and if people vote me in, how you could tell me that I need to resign because they didn't vote you in?
1: People voting under duress. I cannot prove it, but I want to allege that they have to be under duress, man.
2: Obi been there long, though, but maybe...
1: Man from Jesus was in swaddling clothes.
2: I know, but maybe he's doing such a great job
1: he's
2: that they
1: fantastic.
2: Don't...
1: He's fantastic.
2: Well, he's fantastic enough that the government didn't do it on Monday, so Tuesday he had a press conference. The next person may not be able to do that. But the people at Beckford are saying he needs to go.
1: And that he's infringing on many of the union agreements.
2: Yeah, but Beckford was sitting there by himself, though.
1: Oh, boy.
2: We had the rest of the people around you to back you up. You just need some backup.
1: He didn't tell them he was coming.
2: All right. This is what they had to say.
4: On news from the labor front, the acting chair of the Bahamas General Workers Union, Dave Beckford, he's accusing longtime president of the Trade Union Congress, Obi Ferguson, of what he calls undermining the union's leadership as it relates to what turned out to be a lengthy Supreme Court battle. Beckford's criticism stemmed from Ferguson's appearance on behalf of rival union executives. Ferguson is accused of failing to restore order and unity to the union. This now sparking calls for him to step down and pass the baton.
5: This infighting is not good. It hurts union. And I believe that Mr. Ferguson, who is the union legal advisor, job is to advise, not to pick sides or choose which officer he thinks he wants to advise based on what is happening. You advise the council. The council is responsible to carry out the business of the union. Quite frankly, I think Mr. Ferguson, President of Congress, I think he should resign because he's doing more harm than good. The labor movement is about unity. It's about strength. It's not about division and strife. And I call for his resignation. We are not going to remain under the Congress that is led by Mr. President Obi Ferguson. He should have gotten a letter today.
4: Now we understand that the TUC plans to have a press conference tomorrow, but the ruling also cemented Beckford's position as acting chair of the union following the death of its substantive chairman earlier this year. At the heart of the Supreme Court dispute was the removal of the union's secretary general by the union's executive council, which Beckford defended.
5: During the course of after her appointment, we realized that the president and the appointed general secretary, and I believe allegedly Mr. Ferguson, seemed to be having their own way of how the union should be running. And to me, they were not doing things according to the Constitution. And the executives and myself, the treasurer, the trustee, we decided that we will remove Ms. Johnson because we appointed her. She was removed. And shortly afterwards, I think a few weeks later, we were all served with court documents. And the next thing you know, we were in court. And so we had to find a lawyer to represent us. And we did find a lawyer to represent us. However, we didn't thought we would be this long. This case started in 2024.
1: They sound functional to you?
2: Oh, I could tell you one thing. I couldn't sleep last night, but boy.
1: This whole
2: that
1: thing,
2: voice put me, I ain't gonna lie. I'll say
1: suggest
2: one thing.
1: At some point, the TUC has to realize that it is becoming stale, dated.
2: I ain't gonna lie to you. after the first clip, I didn't hear anything else.
1: This
2: he
1: my
2: said.
1: Point.
2: All I could say is he said they had infighting.
1: Where did you see this meet?
2: They say he said they had infighting. I would have never known y'all was infighting because y'all kept y'all infighting.
1: Because
2: to yourself.
1: It ain't nothing to know.
2: Now I know y'all was infighting. Right. Secondly, how y'all want the man to resign if they keep voting him in? If y'all don't want him there, then don't vote him back in.
1: I mean, and they vote for this man from God make the day.
2: From he probably been there as long as he's been alive.
1: I could tell you that. And they have a bunch of young wolves in this pack that will not jump at this old bull. I can't figure that out.
2: Someone say everyone in this report looks like they need a multivitamin.
1: So the minister issued a statement. He said, I want to clarify what I said in my previous statement. The Ministry of Transport's position.
2: Hold on, this is in response to what?
1: Yeah, to whatever is this they got going on here with the taxi cab union.
2: So this is not in response to this?
1: No, this was the minister responding to the TUC's my point is,
2: yeah, but
1: the minister the minister have a problem with the TUC's president statement. The TUC members have a...
2: No, we don't know that. It was one man standing there by himself.
1: Beckford? He's a part of the TUC.
2: Yeah, you say members.
1: Okay, so member.
2: Member, one person. He ain't had nobody standing by
1: him. I'm just trying to figure out, like, what is Obi Ferguson's, like, what is his, like, what is his intention? Like, where does he want this to end?
2: I can't say nothing because
1: everything
2: if I had,
1: just wanted to come out and rob at the airport.
2: If I was in a union and I was paying my tithes every month.
1: Dues.
2: What do you call it?
1: Dues.
2: What do you call it?
1: Tithes. She take medication last
2: week. Yeah. And I was paying my dues every month. I would want someone who, if the government say it could be done at 5 and it's not done, at 5:01, I want them burned
1: yes,
2: the building down.
1: What the minister is saying is that, listen, we have two competing interests here, right? He's saying that the taxi cab union is represented by the TUC. That's one umbrella Congress. The livery drivers are represented by a different Congress. They have different interests. As the Ministry of Transport, I have to represent both interests, and all I'm trying to do is sit to the table in good faith.
2: Okay.
1: So I tell you Monday, 5:01 Monday come, you light the place on fire. How does that make sense?
2: This story making me tired. It's taking down my high now.
1: Maybe we'll be able to sleep after this.
2: I was falling asleep during the thing.
1: No, but something about the way they're handling this business.
2: Yes, it's funny.
1: I don't know.
2: Someone tell me I need to take Percocet.
1: You want to hear the minister's statement?
2: Not really, because I feel like that could put me to sleep too.
1: Oh, this was very short.
2: That ain't short.
1: It's short. It's three paragraphs.
2: That looks like them essay woman to send to mine when I... Let me stop. I sent no essay like that in a long time.
1: Boy.
2: I've been redeemed. So 4-page letter.
1: So,
2: that's what that
1: so
2: is.
1: So it says, I want to clarify what I said
2: I
1: in the previous statement.
2: You can read.
1: The Ministry of Transport position is that two parties should first meet, engage in good faith, and work together to arrive to a mutually acceptable solution. Mr. Obi Ferguson represents the taxi union, led by the union president, Tyrone Butler, while Ms. Belinda Wilson represents the livery...
2: Belinda?
1: Yeah, they come under the...
2: The teachers?
1: The BNCUTB.
2: Yeah, someone say, play the story before I go to bed. Absolutely.
1: The ministry respects the role of both representatives and understands that there are legitimate concerns on both sides. At this stage, the ministry is awaiting the outcome of the meeting between two parties. Once they have reached an agreement, the Ministry of Transport will do its part to ensure that the terms agreed upon are respected and that both parties live up to the commitments they have made. We recognize that this matter affects the livelihood of Bahamians who work hard every day to provide transportation service, and we want to see a fair and workable solution. Our focus is not on taking sides, but on helping to facilitate an outcome that is fair, practical, and in the best interest of everyone
2: My
1: involved.
2: God, you're putting me to sleep.
1: Can
2: we move on?
1: What is it that they want?
2: Move on.
1: If the ministry says...
2: Oh, Jesus.
1: Hold on.
2: Can we move
1: if the
2: on?
1: Ministry
2: you already
1: says,
2: said this, Levin. This boy is putting me to sleep. You said it. I can tell you what you're about to
1: what
2: say.
1: What are you about to say?
2: If the ministry said that they're waiting to meet with the parties of the two groups in order for them to come to an agreement, what else do you
1: no,
2: want?
1: No, the minister's saying it even in me. Y'all ain't waiting on me.
2: Okay, that's what he said. He's
1: waiting
2: on the
1: on
2: parties.
1: Y'all.
2: And that's what I just said.
1: Right.
2: And I knew that's what you were going to say
1: so
2: because you say it three times.
1: You ain't answering my question. So who Obi mad at?
2: I don't care. I about to be mad at you if we don't move on from this story.
1: Okay. You ready?
2: Please.
1: Let's go.
2: Thank you. I sleepy now.
1: Obi just want to be mad.
2: You mean like how you just want to talk with this?
1: Money building.
2: We supposed to be talking about the rats and the rodents now. It's
1: Let's
2: almost time for us to take a break.
1: Praise the Lord. They finally getting rid of these rats. This Nassau got one bunch of rat, eh?
2: Listen,
1: and
2: I thought...
1: these rat big and juicy. Like, when they get mashed, they just have rat guts everywhere.
2: I almost got into an accident trying to avoid hitting a rat because I thought if I hit that rat, it was going to damage my bumper. That's how big that rat was. That rat, I know
1: it
2: was
1: a rat. That's your last lie. That's your last lie. That's your last lie.
2: That rat was huge. That rat
1: no,
2: was not playing.
1: Listen to me. I never see these rats got more gut than
2: I'm
1: me.
2: Ready to bring snakes in and put them out because this is ridiculous. We do have a lot. We have a nasty rodent
1: problem
2: in this country.
1: I think it's not as like a super duper big fix, but I think it's something that if you pay some
2: now,
1: attention.
2: It ain't as bad as if you walk out of places.
1: No, man.
2: The biggest rat type.
1: No, man, these
2: you ever been in New York and walk around New York? Them rat bigot and they ain't scared. You ever see rats being scared of you?
1: These
2: rat here scared.
1: The rat them, like if you start eating, the rat literally prepared to come and see what you doing. And that is what makes me scared.
2: Them rats was walking on the side of me
1: in
2: New York. We was waiting on the subway together. We was waiting on the subway together. I was in their place. Anyway, let me leave.
1: But again, I say,
2: people alone.
1: Hopefully the minister.
2: We're going to play the video when they come back because they say they're going to get rid of the rats. Please loose the cats on the island. We already have a lot of cats. These rats bigger than the cats, you know.
1: I can tell you that. And you can't let no little piao cat
2: and
1: go
2: my,
1: after these
2: I
1: rats.
2: Can tell you my baby ain't
1: your
2: playing
1: cat
2: with
1: can't get
2: my
1: no
2: baby
1: rat.
2: Ain't playing with these. Anyway, we'll be back, y'all. Hopefully, I might be back. We'll see at the end of this break. We'll be back.
0: Eye on the Nation will be back right after these messages.

0: again. Only
1: brought
0: what you
1: these
0: do.
1: For
0: where
1: me.
0: You, where you find? Where you even find Sid? You even know where to go look for Sid?
1: Sid? Yes, I can. I can go look for Sid on Weston Esplanade, opposite the beach, or Fire Trail Road West. So it's called Sid's Coco Locos. Boy,
0: boy,
1: I
0: tell
1: you.
0: Boy,
1: I
0: tell you.
1: The medication's still in there.
0: Boy, I tell you.
1: Pure coconut water, and then he give me like a coconut jelly meat, like coconut meat. Just call it. I have not.
0: You tell me.
1: I have not had coconut, like, in years.
0: No?
1: Mm-mm. I've not.
0: Boy. It's actually pretty good.
1: You gonna eat it now?
0: Why not? It's coconut.
1: Is it sweet?
0: It tastes like a coconut.
1: Oh, too late. They say must not eat it because they wanted one.
0: Oh.
1: Too late! I mean, you could still, you could have some of mine, but I gonna taste it.
0: And this is a good guy. I like it when it's firm like this.
1: When it what?
0: Firm.
1: Mm-hmm. I like it when it's firm too.
0: Mm-hmm.
1: Okay, so I'm gonna taste it too. I honestly, I have not
0: I
1: had.
0: I see what you did there.
1: But I do.
0: Mm-hmm.
1: Oh, it's good.
0: Yeah, it's pretty good.
1: I am not. Y'all really ghetto now.
0: Mm-hmm.
1: Y'all know me on a whole TV show right now? Thank you, Sid's Coco Locos.
0: We're going to accept we eat it.
1: Give them a call. It's fresh, you know?
0: It come out of a coconut.
1: So they have pure coconut juice, water.
0: Water.
1: Sky juice. And then they have coconut salad, which is like Kong salad.
0: Only
1: but then they
0: of,
1: put the coconut in it. So like if you're a vegetarian, so they'll use the coconut instead of the conch.
0: And apparently if you're sunny, they'll bring you a gallon of it for free.
1: You so mad, people like me? Be personable.
0: I know one thing. I know the boy from he was six. Never bring me no coconut water.
1: You look like me?
0: This is just how we get kicked out of the garden. This is just how we get. We was doing good, you know. We was in the garden with the lion, we didn't get kicked out.
1: I just asked him. Oh, if you look like me. Anyway, back to what we was talking about. The rats.
0: Mm-hmm.
1: Somebody said, I will run over any rat. Rats are smart. We stay fighting one that's in our house. What you mean y'all fighting her?
0: Oh, y'all have a problem.
1: What you mean they're fighting her?
0: I even didn't even know. Y'all do that in y'all's spare time.
1: Someone said, too much stray dogs killing the cats. Rats have been junking them. Give permits to hunt rats with BB guns.
0: That would actually be pretty cool.
1: Someone said, I saw a rat one time at a warehouse that was big enough to move the pallets.
0: Yeah, no, but they have to do something with this rat population. And I also think they need to make, like, I think there are several things that have to happen. It has to be a multi-tiered approach, right? So I think houses that are connected to one another have to agree to put all the garbage on one side of the yard. Right? This whole, everybody could just put their garbage 50 feet apart. I think we should work on that. The second thing I think is, like, you know, like the...
1: The garbage is a problem for the rats because I used to live in a building, in an apartment complex, where... Remember when they changed the law?
0: Enjoying this coconut thing.
1: It's good. And I haven't had coconut in a long time, so like this would be like a treat for me. Where...
0: Perfect for neutralizing all that drugs.
1: I need more than that. Someone tell me I need Percocet.
0: I keep telling you, I don't want to talk about that.
1: Okay, sorry. Anyway, remember when the government changed the law to say that I think over
0: three apartments, you had to... units or more, you have to pay.
1: Well, our landlord decided that he wasn't going to do it.
0: Mm-hmm.
1: The rats came, it's like they knew.
0: Y'all should have reported him.
1: You could have reported him?
0: Yes, report him to the environmental health so they could care him to the calaboose. You don't get to tell the government what you could do.
1: Well, anyway, Ministry of Environment said they're going to help you out with your rodent problem.
0: Right.
1: Oh, my dad's watching. Hi, Daddy. Say hi to my dad.
0: Hey, Francesca, Daddy.
1: His name is Harry Sands.
0: Hey, Harry Sands. Like, not Harry B. Sands. Eh?
1: No, not Harry B. Sands.
0: I'm going to say, you got that kind of money. You know, now that I look at you, you really.
1: No, say hi to my daddy. And he loves coconut water, so I have to take
0: hello,
1: one
0: Harry
1: of his
0: Harry B. Sands. Hello, not Harry B. Sands.
1: My dad's name is not.
0: I just said, hello, not Harry B. Sands.
1: Don't disrespect him like that. Say, hello, Harry Sands.
0: Hello, Harry Sands.
1: Thank you. Anyway, we're going to play the video. I got to stop eating this because Kishan won this.
0: Oh, yes, absolutely.
1: That's the drugs.

0: Yeah, they're getting rid of the rats, apparently. That's their little action movie thriller.
1: You could have said it. It had no words.
0: Didn't you read the captions?
1: It had no lyrics.
0: The captions.
1: Okay, they're going to get rid of the rats.
0: Yeah. But I was saying, they also need to impose this thing on, like, food stores and restaurants that they bait their bins. Because you know what I notice a lot of times, particularly along West Bay Street when they move those containers from the big restaurants downtown? Mm-hmm. Man, the rats just be jumping off. You never see them?
1: No.
0: You ever, when they put them big roll-on, roll-offs through the town center? Oh, my friend, left, right, and center, the rat jumping off of them. Because remember now, the bins are sat there, let's just say Monday. The roll-on, roll-off don't go back for it till Thursday. All week they've been throwing food in the bin. You follow me?
1: Maybe they could do something, you know, like how they spray the...
0: So bait the bins. So when you throw your stuff outside, we need to make sure that these people every month come by the Ministry of Environment to tick off that they've gotten 3 pounds of bait or 4 pounds of bait. So when you throw your garbage out in the nighttime, you let your garbage throwing out person, bait the garbage. You follow me?
1: Yeah, but I mean, wouldn't that be poisonous to other stuff?
0: Poisonous to what other stuff?
1: The cats, the dogs.
0: Well, those animals don't necessarily access the garbage bin unless the garbage spills over. You follow what I'm saying?
1: Okay.
0: But it is the rat that you know will get into the bin.
1: Well, I guess we'll wait and see.
0: And your dog shouldn't be stray anyway.
1: Okay.
0: Yes, I'm fine. Your dog shouldn't be stray anyway, remember? Because your dog should be in the yard.
1: Yeah, but you want me to put it in the bin in my yard.
0: Yes, your dog should be away from that bin.
1: Anyway,
0: so
1: they're
0: going to help us. When I throw food out of my kitchen, because I never put, like, garbage. I never put food in the garbage. I always give food to an animal. So if I can't, like, we have, a kind of a dog. So I'll put that.
1: What is kind of a dog?
0: Because, like, he ain't my dog. He's just a dog. Does it make sense? And so I just, like, take food out to the dog, not my dog. But the food that I don't feed to the dog, whenever I throw it in the garbage, I just put it in a little plastic bag, right? And then I take a little bit of poison and I put it in the bag. Because when they come for that, got them. Because they gonna come for that.
1: Okay. Well, yeah. We'll see what the ministry says. How about that? How about we wait on them to see what they're going to do?
0: But they're too busy making action thriller. You know, what's happening? This is Jessica. Oh, boy.
1: Y'all can't edit?
0: No.
1: I can put the mic down.
0: You make sure don't take no more of the stuff this evening, okay?
1: I want some right now. I want some right now. Someone said it's a great idea. Leave it. Someone said it's a great idea.
0: Oh, thank you.
1: You know, normally people will tell you things like that.
0: Yeah, I'm working on it.
1: He's your dog leaving because you're feeding him.
0: No.
1: Sounds like a potential lawsuit. Keep in mind, don't just dig through bins too.
0: Well, my friend, I put the poison in there for the rat.
1: And then you're going to kill the...
0: I know one thing. You don't want to talk to me about vagrants because, you know, I'm still suffering from shell shock from vagrants. You know, in my other life. Oh, them vagrants, I couldn't win against them.
1: You're not supposed to call them Joneses or vagrants anymore. They're unhoused people.
0: Man, what the law call them? What the law refer to them as?
1: Mm-hmm.
0: Vagrants.
1: Unhoused.
0: Okay, well, the unhoused people was what is this? Unearthing my garbage? Boy,
1: Someone said they do the same thing with Jews too.
0: What?
1: Must he put the food in the bag with the poison?
0: Yeah. Because if you put food, an animal is going to eat food. So when you come for this, I got a little something special for you. And you know, rat poison isn't very difficult to make. You just need peanut butter and oatmeal, and you blend the peanut butter and the oatmeal, and then you find some form of a poison, some sort of an arsenic, and you put it in the peanut butter and the oatmeal, and dun dun dun dun dun dun dun.
1: Sound like
0: rat
1: an episode of Snapped.
0: What?
1: Sound like an episode of Snapped.
0: You are the one that watched the serial killer stuff. I just know how to make rat poison.
1: It's not serial killer stuff. It's like women who kill their husbands.
0: Okay, so man killing stuff. Yeah. Made me serial.
1: I just saying it just sounds like a
0: Oh, boy.
1: Anyway. All right. What's next? Parks and beaches block access for parking on the grass. So this was apparently something that it was newly established. You know, they run everybody from parking in the middle.
0: Right. Because you're
1: a
0: member of Parliament.
1: So this is in the Goodman's Bay area, right.
0: You're a member of Parliament City. Tired of people parking on the grass.
1: So now you can't. I mean, they put a whole thing across there. But this is my thing, though. While I kind of agree, because I guess they're doing their beautification thing, and so they don't want y'all parking on the grass, because if you park on the grass, you mess up the grass. But where are people supposed to park? Goodman's Bay only have but 5 parking spaces. And the workers of the park there now, because y'all done tell them they can't park in the middle of the median anymore. Mm-hmm. So where are people supposed to park when they go there now?
0: It was to just take the bus downtown.
1: To go to the beach?
0: Mm-hmm. I know you could take the bus back, but you could take the bus there.
1: Somebody say that works well.
0: And as a matter of fact, if you take it to the Ministry of Environment, if you take peanut butter to the Ministry of Environment, they'll make you some.
1: Anyway.
0: I keep teaching these people things every day, you know.
1: Nothing we want, though.
0: Where you just get your rat poison from? I bet you just go buy the expensive rat poison for $10 for 6 pellets.
1: I never buy rat poison a day in my life.
0: Oh, boy. See why? If I, my next life, Lord, if you don't send me back here as a woman, I'm not coming.
1: What's so great about being a woman?
0: They don't have to buy rat poison, apparently.
1: Anyway, so we talked about this a couple months ago. Remember when, I don't think we called the name of the school because we didn't want to, but a certain school posted a photo of their head boy and the other kids in the school.
0: Who happened to be a cousin of mine.
1: You didn't say that at the time.
0: Yeah, he's a cousin of mine.
1: But there was a bunch of kids that they posted, and I think it was a college photo if I'm remembering properly, and all the kids were holding up where they were accepted to go to college.
0: Something to that effect. Or it was right before graduation.
1: It was something along the lines of graduating and whatever. And it went viral on social media because everybody noticed that all the kids had either high hair, locks, braids. And so the conversation started like, wow, apparently you can have high hair
0: and be intelligent
1: because, you know, this young man is head boy of this school. This young man is off to go to college, and clearly it doesn't matter the length of your hair. You could still be smart.
0: Right.
1: So it started that debate, and it led somebody to ask the ministry, like, if this is what's happening, and this is a private school that was at, is the government willing to bend the rules in the public school? Well, Education Director Dominique McCartney Russell say absolutely not. She said the low haircuts are intended to keep students focused on academics and promote a positive learning environment.
0: Dominique.
1: She confirmed that there have been no discussions about changing the policy despite long-term criticism that the rules were outdated and despite cases in which male students have been removed from the classrooms because their hairstyles were deemed unacceptable. Remember, this happened at graduation too. They didn't want to give them the graduation packages. This is what she said. The standards are in place to ensure that the focus is on academics. We believe that these standards assist with the development of a learning environment.
0: I want someone to
1: show me a study that directly correlates low hair to education.
0: Well, I don't even want to go that deep.
1: No, because she says that it's there because it promotes a learning environment.
0: Yeah, but I want to show you how it's hogwash, right? Go on, read the rest of Dominique's statement.
1: And it goes on to talk about the school that we were talking about that showed that the black male students wore their hair, one in braids and another was in twists. And this is what some of the comments under it said, proof that hair on your head has nothing to do with education. Another person said the irony in the school was that
0: the boys here ball and they still got 0.07. They almost only got scalp left and got 0.07. Dominique is talking nonsense, okay?
1: Secondly, disagree with you. You know, it's the 0.07. Give them a little 1 point.
0: What did they get?
1: Give them a little 1 point.
0: I'm fooling with that. Right?
1: Give them a little 1 point. Okay. I don't understand. I need someone to show me. That, like, in this day and age, honestly, you cannot just say things for saying things' sake. Let's be honest. The rule was made because back then, people believed that is what beauty was. You know, your hair have to be bald because our hair.
0: They were replacing an existing system, right? So white people were in charge. They wanted to make sure that when Negroes presented themselves, they presented themselves without anything that you could actually chide them for.
1: Right.
0: So they wanted you to look smart.
1: Exactly. But what I'm saying now is times have changed, especially in the past. No, because that's what people are saying, have a change, right? And, you know, everybody's embracing the natural thing. Everyone's embracing the locks. Everyone's embracing their dark skin. And, you know, black people are loving themselves now. Mm-hmm. But we still have this culture here in the Bahamas that makes people feel like Negro, like something is wrong with the hair that comes out of your head.
0: I'm trying to Google when did Dominique become the director.
1: Why are you Googling Dominique? Dominique specifically.
0: No. Because here's what I want to tell you specifically. Glenys Hannah Martin, Glenys Hannah, no, she don't have no driver. You all tell Glenys, go in the car, I talking, but turn on the radio. When Glenys Hannah Martin took over as the Progressive Liberal Party's Minister of Education, mm-hmm. Glenys Hannah Martin is on public record saying that the school attendance rate had been so low that the government of the Bahamas was doing everything it could to locate children and get them back in school. Mm-hmm. After that, the policy for haircuts, hairstyles, hair wearing
1: was relaxed.
0: Precisely. And they said that to the boys that had grown their hair, they had to put them in some sort of a turbine.
1: Mm-hmm. Which I think still
0: which is when you
1: a little weird to me.
0: But if the school requires a turbine, they require a turbine.
1: Yeah, I still think that's
0: right?
1: weird.
0: You have to wrap your hair when you go other places sometimes, depending on where you are.
1: Where?
0: The same
1: government buildings that make me wear a sweater in 100 degrees.
0: But I'm saying, I am of the view that a turbine is far less intrusive and inoffensive as cutting your hair off. But Dominique needs to go and ask Glenys Hannah Martin about what the relaxed policy was before you come out here and write this foolishness.
1: Now, I don't want to pick on Dominique because Dominique is only relaying what the Ministry of Education's policy
0: She's
1: is.
0: She's the director. You know what I mean? She's directing. So, see, my problem is there is no continuity. This is exactly the English definition of what a hodgepodge is. And I have another English word, but Urkel Kamfas, right? Talk to Glenys.
1: Someone say, stop saying turbine. It's turbine is something different.
0: Oh, boy. Fine. Do you remember the period where almost all the primary school boys had turbines on their head? I'm trying to be serious, man. No, Dominique got my pressure up.
1: Listen, y'all know how I feel about this conversation. We've had this conversation before. I think at least twice on this show. It makes no sense. There is no direct correlation between the way that a student learns and what their hair looks like. As long as it is groomed, it is fine. Even the rules of the workplace have changed. So you can't even say we doing it because they cannot wear it to work. That has completely changed. But you go in these banks and these other places now and these men have locks and they have high hair.
0: The fella is a bishop and I see he got a ponytail coming in the back of his head. I was shocked. I don't like my bishop to look like that.
1: The rules have changed, so it's not because you're preparing me for the workplace, because the workplace doesn't even require this anymore. It is just you hating yourself. That's the only thing that I can think of.
0: The one thing I have continuously asked them to do, particularly this administration, is to find the sheet of music, and y'all please, not for my sake, for Christ's sake, sing from one sheet of music. We're not inventing anything new here. COVID existed, you agree?
1: Mm-hmm. Some people would say COVID never existed.
0: Well, the period that is known as the COVID period existed. School attendance was, must see a point something, right?
1: Uh-huh.
0: Glenys Hannah Martin almost fainted. She needed to get black children back in school, correct?
1: Mm-hmm.
0: They relaxed these air policies. They did it.
1: Why are you shouting at me?
0: Because you look like Dominique. Where Dominique come from? I don't know what she talking about.
1: In any event, these are what some of the people are saying. In the 70s, boys wore their hair in Afro. That's true. Bring the Afro back, not the pom pom snap. Well, you know, y'all still wear hoochie
0: Zach
1: daddies.
0: Was all
1: you,
0: boy
1: have,
0: school,
1: you have hoochie daddies?
0: No, man, I's a big serious man.
1: Hoochie daddies, that's what you just call them, the little ones.
0: I don't wear short pants.
1: I like a little hoochie daddy. You don't wear short pants?
0: Mm-mm.
1: Stop lying.
0: Big serious man like me?
1: You don't wear short pants?
0: Mm-mm.
1: Anyway, tell that lady to please stop. In 2026, I don't see why hair has become such a big deal in
0: graduation. I don't want us to argue the emotionalism of it. I want her
1: it's
0: to...
1: It's not... No, but you
0: no,
1: do...
0: No, when I say the emotionalism, I don't want to argue what is right, what is wrong. What, no! A minister of education agreed to allow these schools to relax the policy. So all I'm saying now is, are you saying to me that the policy has been reinstated because y'all had it relaxed for 5 years?
1: Someone say, if the person in front of me had too high, I can't see the chalkboard. Sit in the front of them. I just think it's just so dumb. I agree with this person that we can't. I'm not even pro letting your hair grow.
0: You know, like for me, I think you should get a haircut. I like haircuts.
1: There was a quote and you had to say if they want their hair high, they could grow it during the summer. Let me see if I could find that again. It was something that was so.
0: But
1: she said, the standards form a part of the ministry's broader discipline policy
0: One bunch
1: and
0: of
1: are
0: wash.
1: Intended to encourage order and personal responsibility.
0: The more I read this, the more this turns into a smorgasbord of lunacy.
1: She said students are free to wear their hair in whatever hairstyle during the summer break.
0: Yeah, they're also free to travel to Miami. And to, that don't make sense.
1: Someone say you had on short pants in Get Island.
0: In Get Island where? When I said the beach party. When I said the beach party.
1: Someone say leave it. You had on short pants in Get Island. Stop. Yeah. But she get you. She get you. No,
0: like
1: no, no, no, no.
0: Every day going on.
1: No, she get you.
0: No, but you wouldn't come in a coat suit. I have still a beach body.
1: Yeah, well, you said it. You ain't that none.
0: Yeah, no, I don't. But like, you ain't gonna see me like in the.
1: Anyway, I just think it's ridiculous. I think no braids in school are ridiculous. It literally is a protective hairstyle. It literally is the hairstyle of our ancestors. I do not get it. I could perm my hair and that's fine, but I cannot wear braids. I think it is dumb. I just don't know what hair, the correlation between hair and education. And I just really wish we had someone in education.
0: I want to ask Glennis.
1: Who is bold. Glennis ain't in education no more.
0: But that's what I want to ask. No, but let me finish my sentence.
1: I
0: want
1: to say, to go there and be like, y'all know this don't make no sense, right? As long as the hair is groomed. I say, because my nephew them used to do the thing with the thing, and then they just used to like, what you call that?
0: Mint sponge it?
1: The sponge with the holes. And then I never did like that. Right? That looked a little weird to me.
0: It looked weird to me too.
1: But as long as you shape up, you don't need the black thing now. You know that black thing you always put
0: all over?
1: And the white line is... Take the little white line off and the little black thing you always spray on. Mm-hmm. You need all of that for school. But once your hair is groomed and... and these children, let me do something. My nephew, they had to go to him and pull that to realize that that was long. Mm-hmm. That's how I know you don't have nothing else to do. You don't have to teach. You don't have students.
0: Again, so here's my point. My point is, if the school have a policy, the policy is the policy.
1: No, I don't agree with that.
0: I'm saying to you, though,
1: I don't agree with that. I hate people who say rules are rules.
0: No,
1: rules are rules is not a good rule.
0: You could go to another school.
1: I can't go to no school because none of these, and that makes no sense.
0: Yeah, you could go to Waikiki.
1: And back in the day, as a black person, you couldn't go to certain schools either. And as a woman, I couldn't go to certain schools. Should we just have said rules are rules?
0: No.
1: Policy is policy?
0: I'm saying,
1: no.
0: If it's dumb. The school has its dress code, that's fine.
1: And if it's dumb, I feel like people should stand up for it.
0: Is deciding a teeter-totter these rules back and forward with flippancy. That's my problem. My problem is when the government had an agenda, which was getting the children back in school, no one gave a jumping Jehoshaphat about no hair.
1: A jumping Jehoshaphat?
0: Yes. Okay. All of a sudden, now the school, them bison with children. You kicking them out for hair. Pick a side, my friend.
1: Someone say, let's hear what the callers have to say. You know what? We're going to do that. We're going to open up the phone lines.
0: Glennis, you call. No, because I want to know.
1: BP, I need to cut your light off.
0: I come against you in the jam of nieces.
1: In the jam of nieces?
0: Yes.
1: Who that is?
0: Go to the phone line.
1: You have to give them the number.
0: 323-7775. No, man, these people, they just cost me to fluff up.
1: Let's see, that's modern day slavery, discrimination for sure.
0: If you want to be Alpha, Kappa, Alpha, if you want to be Omega Psi, every organization is permitted to have whatever regulation it decides.
1: Yes, but that's a difference between an organization that I am choosing to join and choosing to do that. I have to go to school. As a matter of fact, if I don't go to school, they send in the police. They still have truancy officers?
0: They don't send truancy, but you could go to jail.
1: They send in the police, not you. Your madam going to jail for not having you in school. Hi,
0: right.
1: They say that somebody else.
0: Hello, Paula.
1: Say you glitching.
0: Dominique, I don't know what this is Dominique talking about. Hello.
1: Hi, stop shouting at our callers.
0: Hi, caller.
2: Hi, good evening.
1: How you doing?
2: I'm very well. So I'm a mom. I had two sons. They're adults now. I always found that...
0: You sound like a bitty. You are so old enough to have sons who's adults.
1: Let this woman speak. Go ahead.
2: I always found that idol to be silly because even as a single parent... You don't even know what the kids may be going through financially at home. So the idea is you're going to focus on a child's hair rather than focus on them being in place in school with the possibility of learning.
1: Yeah.
2: So that's a distraction.
1: I agree.
2: And I don't know if you ever had your hair done and you didn't like it. Your whole day was messed up.
1: Guys, take it out, child. But thank you. We got to take a break. We're going to open the phone lines back up. When we come back, 323-7775. What y'all think for this hair thing? Leave it need to calm down a little bit. Drink some water.
0: Dominic.
1: Stop calling so many
0: people. Can't just say anything.
3: Eye on the Nation will be back right after these messages.
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3: Someone's on the phone. Oh, hi, caller. Welcome to the show.
6: Hi, how are you?
3: Good. How are you?
6: Good. How is Mr. Miller?
5: Fantastic. How are you?
6: Good. You said Glennis and Martha don't have no chauffeur. She have a chauffeur.
5: I know. I said she don't use none. Most times I see her, she's be driving herself.
6: Yeah, but her chauffeur name is Stephanie Johnson.
3: I suppose Stephanie
5: Well, Stephanie, do your best to drive Glennis, man. She getting up there, you know?
6: Okay.
3: All right. Thank you. Stephanie must be your daughter or like a niece or something. She wants you all to know that Stephanie a big
5: Stephanie
3: time job.
5: Stephanie the wake.
3: Stephanie a big time job and Stephanie just drive Gladys. Schools need to be more concerned about what is going on in children's heads rather than what's growing out of it. Agreed. Well, this is a different point of view. Someone said children need structure. You could give them structure in other ways other than their hair. A lot of other things that school does teach you where they could get structure from that have nothing to do with what is growing out of their head. I want you to know, Levin has been searching for 17,000 hours for the story that he's talking about.
5: Yeah, well, I find some parts of the story, but basically they're talking about, there's 2024, when Glennis Hannah Martin, then Minister of Education.
3: You said it like three times.
5: No, I'm trying to make sure I won't quote her.
3: Mm-hmm.
5: But I'm finding parts of the story where they were saying that uniform standards are relaxed because the school issuing its...
3: I know, but...
5: caused public uproar, and she came out basically to quell the public uproar.
3: Okay.
5: All I'm saying is once government creates a policy, you don't just backpedal out a policy, Madam Director. You need to go...
3: Hi, caller. Because I'm trying to figure out how much time to go around this woman. Hi, caller.
5: And Dominic Dem just has write anything. Hello, caller.
7: Hello.
5: Hi, caller.
3: Hey.
7: Can you hear me?
3: Yes,
5: loud,
3: ma'am.
7: Okay, so here's my part on this. Some of the rules are old and outdated and makes no sense to us, right?
3: Mm-hmm.
7: But as someone who's been in a classroom, I wish the same disdain and anger and energy our parents come with when it comes to the uniform and the hair that they come with for those children who are strolling into the classroom 10 o'clock in the morning and the law says you have to still let them in the classroom. Homework now is if you want to do it seemingly.
5: Oh, I tell you, they wouldn't try that with
3: See, this is my thing. I don't disagree, but the problem is it seems that every time there's these big... That's the thing. We have these principals and these teachers who say the students need to come to school, and then when they come to school and their hair is an inch too high or the skirt is an inch too high, they sending them home. So you want me to be there or you don't want me to be there?
7: I'm going to use a simple example,
3: mm-hmm.
7: okay? Just from an experience I had the other day. I'm going to use the United States Embassy as an example.
3: Mm-hmm.
7: To come on their property to try and get a visa, you have to dress a certain way. Hair, like there's some rules and stuff that they have in place.
3: Mm-hmm. There's no hair rules in the embassy.
7: You, mm-hmm. Not one Bahamian child is going to enter that place and question any of their rules.
3: I think that's a little bit of a difference than...
7: No, but that's because we wanted to be a difference. Listen to me. I had daughters in school that it irritated me so bad to say, I can't grow their hair down, put in little extensions and stuff, because they behemoth children, mm-hmm. black behemoth, right? But my thing is, when we start coming at parents or the ministries with these strong feelings, let's do a balloon of feelings. Let's have feelings with our kids showing up when they're ready, mm-hmm. doing as they wish, and parents now ready to row and carry on to the school about not allowing their child to come in the pump sagging, and it's funding, right? Mm-hmm. But the F grades are coming home, and nothing is being said.
3: I think two things could be true at the same time. I think we can be angry, and that's my thing. And that was the argument that I had when we first talked about this. I want people, I want teachers, I want, what's your name? Daphne?
5: No.
3: Christine?
5: No.
3: Christina?
5: Man, now you cost me forget.
3: Huh?
5: You mean
3: Dominique? Dominique. Where did I get Christine from?
5: I don't know,
3: Daphne. I want Dominique them to have these same feelings about improving the graduation rate. About improving the grades at the school,
5: but
3: or trying
5: to
3: get
5: them brain.
3: Now, what I'm saying is, you can have you the two things could be same could happen at the same time. Mm-hmm. I could say, okay, the children here don't matter, and still be upset about the fact that they have an F every day when they go home. I'm not a parent of a child in a that used to come home with terrible grades. So I don't know how you just let your child keep coming home with terrible grades. Right. But I'll say this. The child could come with the terrible grades, whether they hair short or high.
5: Right. Again, my issue isn't even the hair.
3: We know what your issue is.
5: Right. You.
3: Thank you, it's Dominique.
5: Policy can't be harem scarum.
3: Oh, and
5: it's policy.
3: The Tingham, they don't care about your hair.
5: Who?
3: The embassy.
5: But no, only the head of security of the government agency is who overreaching. And talking foolishness. And the reason you can't compare the U.S. Embassy to none of them is because the government services are essential services. You do not require or need
3: a U.S. visa.
5: Thank you very much.
3: Hi, Carla. Welcome to the show.
5: Let the people in the government building what they pay the tax for.
3: Oh, geez, you're mad now again. Calm down.
5: Hey, hi, Carla.
8: Sana, you start him up again?
3: I'm sorry, man. I'm so sorry.
5: I need some melatonin or something, man.
8: And anyway.
3: Percocet.
8: You took the words right out of my mouth, Sana, to be honest. Mm-hmm. I guess the last lady who called in was a teacher because
3: yeah, she said
8: she sounded like Dominique. My issue is
3: that might have been Dominique.
8: The same with you.
5: Cousin.
8: They are choosing to focus on foolishness instead of focusing on what they need to. Mm-hmm. She's talking about parents making an uproar for this, but this is what they made an uproar for. They have to consider this foolishness is stemming from them.
3: Mm-hmm.
8: They're not taking ownership of the fact that they are harpooning on foolishness and not what needs to be focused on. Because there's no way you could tell me attendance is a problem and then send a child home because their hair is long.
3: You can cross and then start leaving up again.
8: And then when Luke, white man's child, comes to school, he could wear his hair however.
3: I mean, he had a bob in that picture we saw. Friend had a bob, you saw that?
5: Can we call him Luke Whitman?
8: Whatever, Luke Whitman.
3: You saw the chocolate. I mean, Luke had a bob in that picture.
8: His son could come to school, however. They mm-hmm. don't say anything about him.
5: Yeah.
3: Agreed.
8: Don't focus on the foolishness mm-hmm. that the teachers and the educational board are hearing the response, but they're not taking ownership of the fact that this is still a foolishness platform. Focus on getting these children to learn.
5: You know what's so funny? You know what's so interesting to me, Carla? They don't seem to learn.
3: Very true.
5: They don't seem to learn their own lessons. In 2022, they issue this thing about dress codes, or right after COVID, the people them revolt. 2024, they issue this dress code thing. The people them, y'all feel like y'all should just touch this trigger every 2 years. It is a scatterbrain thing to do. Stop doing it.
3: Someone said our boys and young men hair always used to be cut and groomed. You know your hair could be long and still be groomed, right? What is the idea that a low haircut means groomed? You know, that's two completely different things. Your hair could be low and still look bad. I don't know if you realize that. You
5: like
3: can have hair. Someone say, our boys and young men hair supposed to look like how leave-in hairs be cut and groomed.
5: Yeah, not like how Tingham will look.
3: But they say yours.
5: You know Tingham?
3: What?
5: Who hair low and that still look Tingham?
3: How about parents consider taking ownership with helping their children and educate? Agreed. I do not disagree, but I think the two things can be the same. Hi, caller. Welcome to the show.
9: Leaving.
5: He's present. Hey, Berenice Johnson, the original.
9: Berenice Johnson, the original. The original. And when I told you, good afternoon to all under the sound of my voice and Miss Shani.
5: Philip Davis.
3: Hi.
9: I told you that I will defend you and protect you geopolitically, especially for with the U.S. Embassy.
5: I appreciate that, ma'am. I really
9: assignment. You remember that?
5: You did tell me that. And against yes, all the esoteric
9: threats. So you are safe, even though you are transitioning. We knew that. That is why I think Lecrae Raming said he was lead of the woman then. Now, that was a code. Now, reference to all this calamity with the children and they're here, it will be a universal choice. And once they're addressed properly, it will be a biblical discipline resolve. With this present Prime Minister, Philip Edward Braves Davis, ushered in for a time such as now. That's how come I switched from FNM to PLT all the way. God bless you all.
5: Listen to me. Nothing like a biblical discipline resolve to just set the mood right, okay?
3: I will pay somebody one day.
5: Don't worry. You are protected against geopolitical hardship.
3: To translate.
5: I translating it for you now. How much you paying? She's protecting all the people who sit on this desk from geopolitical hardship. And somehow the U.S. Embassy knew I was leaving before I know, apparently. And
3: anyway, listen, I do not agree. I mean, I agree that children need rules and I agree that children need structure. But rules have to have a sensible purpose. You cannot just have a rule now for having a rule. Times have changed and people has asked questions now. And it ain't back in the day when you just used to make people do things just because. If it doesn't make sense, it doesn't make sense.
5: Yeah, and I
3: how does hair affect learning? I need somebody
5: We
3: know what your point is.
5: No. Hear me. So you could say your rule is a rule that you think makes sense and you stand by it, right? Mm-hmm. You cannot say that. If you could just toss the rule out the window, you understand? If you could just take the rule and throw it right out the window when you're ready, then you yourself discredit the validity of your rule. You follow what I'm saying?
3: Yes, and also, I have a question, because we had a picture, but we don't want to use it because they were kids. We're going to the car right now. There was a picture of a nice Caucasian man, and he had a nice little bob. And he was in school with his bob. So how is it that his hair could be long and Tyrone hair can't be long, or Pookie them hair can't be long? Is it because Pookie hair grows up and Luke hair grows down? Is that what it is?
5: If we could cover that. If we could cover that.
3: What if I flat iron? What if I flat iron Pookie hair into a nice little ball?
5: Oh, yeah. Do it, please.
3: And they used to do that back in the...
5: Oh, please, I want you to do it.
3: Yeah, flat iron Pookie hair into a nice little ball.
5: You was around when the crimps was a thing?
3: Crimps?
5: Yeah.
3: I used to crimp my hair.
5: No. When you was a boy, you had to get your side of your hair fade. And you leave the top in like a mid fade. And then you go and they put the, not perm, they used to put like the texturizer on your hair.
3: Oh, jeez.
5: This was a serious thing. Mm. And when you cut your hair low, she could have moved. Like when you shake it, it could move. When you going out, you put a little activator on it and bam, soul glow.
3: Someone say proper hair grooming is a part of discipline.
5: It depends.
3: Growing your
5: hair,
3: which I also think is ridiculous. It has nothing to do with your ability to do your job.
5: No.
3: If your hair is high or your hair is low, if you can't run, it don't matter.
5: Yeah, but when I see you come, remember now.
3: I've seen people on the armed forces with tattoos up, down, and all around. Yeah. Hi, caller. Welcome to the show. Use the what?
5: Beside them.
3: Mm-hmm.
10: Hello.
3: Hey. And hair plat.
10: Good day.
3: Hi.
5: This is the 800,000 days of vacation.
10: I'm going to solve all the problem with your organization.
3: Okay.
10: And my days of going to school, all of my teachers there, I've been in every class in school with 23 plus more children in the class. Every subject, everything we have to do, they put on the billboard. The teachers used to come to each one of us, one by one, and walk around us and ask us if we understand whatever she put on the board. And if you don't really understand, like the rest in the front, she'll move the one who could understand much better and put them in the box seat and move them up further so they could understand what she is teaching and watch them. The teachers nowadays, like they only want but here, and they is not walking around with the students and every class, every student in the class, to make sure they understand whatever she's trying to teach.
3: Yeah.
10: And that's the problem.
3: Well, I'll say this. We ain't getting on the teachers because this ain't really about the teachers because a lot of teachers just be trying. And back in the day, like you said, there was 20-something students. It's double that in these classrooms right now. And it's very hard when you have kids in the class all on different levels. This one, because you know they're only doing social promotion now. So these set can't read properly. These set can't write properly. These set just being disruptive. So it's very hard for the teachers. So I can't get on the teachers because it's not their rule. You know, it's a general rule.
10: This after, one, mm-hmm. after school, you got an hour.
3: To do what?
10: After school, the teachers to spend an hour with you and help you with your things.
3: Well,
10: after school, the teachers, in my days, will help you with a little half an hour, and let you, and sit with you, and accommodate you.
5: Yeah.
3: Okay.
10: All right?
3: Someone said, now, as a,
10: one more thing. I got one more thing. I need a, who I need to talk to, Ministry of Health, to kill these rats.
3: Will they get
10: I get 12 cattle rent in the farm for $1,200 a month for each one of them. And I get 10, I go in now, I can kill all the rats in the Bahamas.
3: Oh, jeez.
5: All right, sounds like good. All right. Man. You give Muscles a call.
3: As a retiree, as long as my students were groomed, dressed properly, and focused, it was okay with me.
5: And groom is relative because you,
3: seeing people think
5: it's not even that. I see children who have name brand on and they smell like they come out of a slop bucket. So grooming is relative.
3: This is solely based on colonial brainwashing that anything that is naturally black is bad, and persons trying to enforce this nonsense probably have some issues going on within that. It's just that they think it looks bad. It's literally what a preference of looks. Hi, caller. Welcome to the show.
11: Was visible, lost
3: for...
11: Hi, hello.
3: Hi, Carla. Welcome.
11: How are you doing?
3: Good.
11: I got some jokes for y'all on this topic before y'all close out.
5: All right, go ahead.
11: Because I was thinking about it, right? And I come in from that background of dealing with students, those kind of things, even though I'm not a teacher.
3: Mm-hmm.
11: Right? But I had a joke while y'all was talking, and I was saying, who all want their hair to grow or want locks or whatever? Y'all need a 3-point.
5: That is funny.
11: If you will grow your hair, see, Sonny, you were saying, you know, don't have anything to do with your learning and stuff
5: then
11: like that.
5: Then prove it does.
11: Which, and it don't.
3: Yeah, but I don't think
5: then
3: that
5: just prove it does.
11: Right?
3: Yeah, but I don't think that that makes sense because.
11: Now, and it's a joke.
3: Mm-hmm.
11: But I'm saying now, right? I just say want to turn me in the back of the school with the comb and you're plaiting this one hair and you're getting distracted because everybody get these long hair. I know how that's ever go. A student, see, just how things change, your students change too. They're saying we're dealing with a whole different breed.
5: Mm-hmm.
11: I ain't got a problem with the hair and the growing and all of that. It ain't no thing to me. I used to get sent home from Princeville to go cut my hair and come back. So it ain't no thing to me.
5: You been to Princeville under Charles Sanders?
11: Yes, sir.
5: You used to get sent home. You don't get sent home. Charles don't let
11: you
5: in the school.
11: Send to the barber, I mean.
5: Yeah, Charles don't let you in the school. No, right. Charles don't play around. This Charles school. Let me tell you that. The Ministry of Education don't run this.
11: Right.
3: Thank
11: so
3: you.
11: I know for that.
3: Mm-hmm.
11: So I ain't gonna problem with the grooming now.
5: Yeah, I can tell you that.
11: But that's when everybody be focused. And like you say, groom is relative. It's correct.
3: It is.
11: According to people, groom is a skinhead. Like, don't even see no hair. Like, hey, you wrong for even having hair.
5: Yeah.
3: Mm-hmm. Kind of thing. Thank you.
11: I understand what y'all saying.
5: Yeah.
3: Someone say Nassau School requires boy haircuts. My son's school in Freeport, they could wear tip fades. Freeport is far ahead of y'all. Let's get Freeport closer to, you know, Freeport people think this.
5: Not Bahamian.
3: Yeah, this, you
5: them
3: know?
5: And them and their cousins from Bimini. You see, they got flight with a school between just them two.
3: So y'all want the girls to come to school with Remy and makeup? That's what we said?
5: 3-2-3, yeah.
3: You do it.
5: That's what.
3: And honestly, personally, I don't care if the girls go to school with weave in their hair.
5: Nah, some of these girls, they ain't got enough hair to stick to the school.
3: Leave these people alone.
5: I want us to be cautious with this.
3: I honestly do not care. There were girls in my school who used to wear weave, and they had the weave in, but I couldn't wear braids in my hair in that school, which made no sense. But they could wear the weave, but I couldn't wear the braids. Because the weave was acceptable and the braids wasn't. A bunch of nappy head. See, that's how I know from you saying nappy head. I know you brainwashed, not reading anything else from you. Hi, caller. Welcome to the show. Say, even black professional athletes look nasty.
5: Only like Kevin Durant. He could do a little something with that. Tingham here look like Kevin Durant here.
3: Is it affecting the way that he plays? Because the fact that you remember his name means that he's a good enough player for him to make it there. So obviously, it ain't affecting the way he plays.
5: Or because his hair just looks so weird. Can't forget the guy.
3: Of all the people in the league.
5: Yeah, because Tingham ain't no basketball player.
3: Hi, Carlo. Like welcome to the show.
5: You know Tingham?
3: Who?
5: Who hair look like that?
3: Who?
5: Hey, Carlo.
3: Hello?
12: Hi. Am I on?
5: Yes, sir.
12: Good afternoon to you both. I'm enjoying the show. Leaving the time is winding down.
5: Listen.
12: And I appreciate the whistle, but I am one for the bell. I am campaigning, so please.
3: That bell ain't coming back.
12: Sonny, come on, man. Give us a break, man.
3: That bell ain't coming back.
5: I want to tell you this. I want to tell you this, right?
12: Yeah.
5: Our studio is about 10 by 10, maybe 10 by 12, right? Which means I have a good scope of the entire studio.
12: Uh-huh.
5: I want to assure you I haven't seen the bell in about 90 days.
12: Oh,
3: that
12: wow.
3: Bell ain't
5: so
3: coming back,
5: I want you to put
3: please.
5: In a little report with Shanta for me, okay?
12: Okay, all right. I can let man, please, man. I'm sorry, in the middle of you, because always a boss lady now.
3: Yeah.
12: Please, man. I know. Please, man.
3: That ain't coming back.
12: Come on one day, man.
3: I'll think about it.
12: Thank you.
3: All right. These people say leave Freeport alone. They could wear braids now, Sonny. See? I like that. Change.
5: Yeah.
3: When I was there, they couldn't. There's this person saying they could wear braids now. They say drop Freeport name or drop out. Someone said the girls coming to school now would weave, though.
5: They ain't have no downtown, but the school's all right.
3: Who won't have no downtown?
5: Freeport.
3: What you mean?
5: They ain't have no downtown. What do you mean? What I mean?
3: What you mean they don't have no downtown?
5: As hard as ginger trying. They got the kindness of a downtown. They ain't like a whole downtown.
3: These people say drop Freeport name or your mouth. Pookie them who been to the public school must see his come teach with their hair low.
5: What?
3: I don't know.
5: Hello, Carla. Oh, boy. 3237777.
3: There were once rules that supported the segregation of black people. We should use the lens of today to rewrite the rules of yesterday. The hair rules make no sense. Please tell BPL, cut leaving off. Boy, he could talk. Y'all don't hire no one else who has run on the same battery as leaving. I was right there with you, Sonny, when Sack stopped accepting weave and braids and all that. Yeah. This girl, I remember this girl. I ain't gonna call her name. Her and her sister used to wear weave and I couldn't wear braids. I mean, sew in and I couldn't wear braids. Mm. How does that make sense?
5: I know. I don't.
3: Now, mind you, the weave was in long and it looked, you know, not. It looked like it could have been their hair.
5: Right.
3: Which I have no problem with. But what is the point of not allowing me to wear braids?
5: I am ambivalent in the argument about hair.
3: You know how these trainers look when they go to college?
5: Homeless.
3: My child is wearing pajamas.
5: Homeless.
3: This is why you look like this.
5: This is the one thing I can't understand. Why do colleges permit that?
3: Colleges? Well, you see, some colleges in the States now have banned what you call the thing? Head cloth and bonnets.
5: Yeah. No, I could agree with that.
3: You need to do the same thing. Y'all instilling all of these rules for these children, and when they go to college, all these rules is go out the window.
5: Matter of fact, they come with the hamper.
3: These children is wear anything to go to school.
5: I went to college as an adult.
3: Hair
5: man, right?
3: Tie up,
5: I remember
3: slippers dragging.
5: Some of these children and thinking to myself, well, you come straight out of the bed.
3: I used to roll straight out of my bed, and you're talking about time.
5: Out of bed.
3: I used to roll out of my bed. I used to have one when I took journalism in UB. Mm-hmm. It was like the first time, and so we only had like one class, and it was like 4 hours a day. Like it was, this was how long ago this was.
5: Mm-hmm.
3: I used to go drag into that class an hour late with my food in my hand and whatever I had on.
5: Yeah, no.
3: And I still
5: remember,
3: passed the class.
5: Remember,
3: the point is, y'all doing all of this
5: experience.
3: To prepare them for the real world, and they go to college and look
5: and
3: like
5: college
3: bums.
5: And college go wash all that off. I can tell you that. No, college was a shell shock for me. I was like, why are you dressed like this? I think because when I was coming to college, you know, I was a working man. I got on my little decent.
3: Oh, you dress up?
5: Yeah.
3: They could have tell you was old.
5: Look, I got going to church.
3: They don't wear pajamas. I'm telling
5: you. I can tell you that.
3: When
5: and
3: they look at my daughter and her friends, pajama pants.
5: No.
3: I'm like, y'all are you shame?
5: No, they come out of bed to go to school. It's ridiculous.
3: And I can tell you one thing. They still on honor roll. They still graduating. They still getting their bachelor's. I do not understand it. What are y'all preparing them for? Because colleges wipe all of that out the window.
5: Yeah, I don't know. Again,
3: time don't matter in college.
5: I'm ambivalent about it. But, then now that argument would be two-sided because as much as time don't matter in college and it is all about performance,
3: mm-hmm.
5: I'll tell you, you go on some people's job and they won't touch you every day. They don't care what your job is. Your job could be all performance based. Mm-hmm, mm-hmm. They just went looking at the room.
3: Yeah, I agree. And so, I think that those things are changing as well in the world, not here, but in other parts of the world. They are, even after COVID, they still allowed people to work from home because they realized that productivity did not decrease.
5: And they saved and them
3: some,
5: on utilities.
3: I'm going to say, and in some cases, they save money. But here, you can't even take a 30-minute. They don't care if all your work is done. You stay there until 4:59. Yeah. All your work could be done.
5: Yeah.
3: There was some place I used to work at. When they realized my work was done, they used to give me more work. So you know what I used to do?
5: Yeah.
3: I used to put in my work right before it was time for me to go. Yeah. So you don't give me no more work to do.
5: I have to teach you the paper tap. So the paper tap is when you ain't got nothing to do, you just sit down there and stare at your computer like this, right? And then whenever somebody come and they say, hey, leave, and you say, hey, how is everything? What can I help you with? Tap, tap, tap, tap, tap. They say, you busy? You say, boy, I was going through the something, tap, tap, tap, tap, tap.
3: They said they want teachers to wear suits in the hot classroom too. I do not think that that makes sense. Yeah. Honestly, I don't think that that makes sense. But, you know, y'all, you be still of people, clearly you arguing for this backward type thing.
5: But you know how I feel about it. I think uniforms are a wash. I think hair policies are a wash. I don't think any of it adds to or takes away from. I just think that if you create policy, you cannot be flippant about it.
3: Okay.
5: All right.
3: We'll see y'all later. Yeah. Don't forget, audition.

0: This is your Eyewitness News headlines and weather for Tuesday, August 11th. Good day, Bahamas. I'm Notario McKenzie. Here's what's topping news. The Ministry of Foreign Affairs is confirming the death of a Bahamian man in Haiti following a recent boating accident in that country. The victim has been identified as Andre Dean of the Bluffy Luther, who died in an incident on Sunday, August 9th, in waters off Port de Paix. Now, for more on that story, log on to ewnews.com. Meantime, opposition leader Michael Pintard is blasting the Davis administration over the ongoing power crisis in Grand Key. Pintard says residents have been without electricity for 7 consecutive days following weeks of load shedding. He said residents have been forced to rely on generators and purchase fuel as they struggle to maintain electricity. And Bahamas Christian Council President Mario Moxie is asking Bahamians to pause for 1 minute each day over the next 21 days to pray against government corruption, which he says continues to plague countries around the world, including the Bahamas. Well, that does it for your news headlines. A check on weather is next. In the general situation, high pressure will maintain mostly stable, hot and dry conditions across the country. Saharan dust will produce hazy skies across the southeast and central Bahamas. Weather will be mostly fair, becoming partly sunny, with a 10 to 20% chance of an isolated shower or thunderstorm. The daytime high is expected to get up to about 92 degrees Fahrenheit or 33 degrees Celsius. 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Once again, I'm Notario McKenzie. Have a great day.
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3: 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Them boys going crazy on the firestorm.
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6: 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Won't stop. 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Camera come for with you. It's the firestorm.

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1: 103.5 is the beat, man. It's that time again, as we do like every day around here, give you a chance to win things. Money. It's the Sound of Money, all right? Kim, to come for with you. So if it's your first time tuning in, if it's not, you already know the gist. But if it's your first time, all right, I'm going to play the sound of a money counter that's counting a specific amount of money. All I need you to do is guess the amount of money in its exact state, the exact amount of money, and the denomination of the bills, whether it's 10s, 20s, 50s, or 100s, and you could win that exact amount of money to put in your pocket, to put in your account, to do whatever you want with it. It's the Sound of Money, brought to you by Quick 5 on Island Luck. Make sure you check that out. Same set way, all right? So I'm going to play the Sound of the Money counter 3 times. You think about it, and you try to guess how much money that is, all right? That's it once. That's it twice. And that's it 3 times, all right? That's the sound of the money counter. How much money you think that is, all right? The WhatsApp line is 323-7775. 323-7775. You call me on WhatsApp and let me your guess, all right? Let me take my first caller. Hello? What's the sound of money? Hello?
2: Hi, is
1: this
2: 1650?
1: 1650 is?
2: Yeah.
1: That is not correct. Let's keep it moving. I don't know how I feel about today. 103.5, hello?
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3: Hi.
1: Hey, what you saying?
3: I'm good.
1: What you saying? You trying to win the sound of money, right?
3: Yes, I am.
1: Yeah, so what the sound of money is?
3: Is it $360
1: and $20
3: bills?
1: $360 and $20 bills? I'm afraid that is not the sound of money, my dear. Jay, put the mic on the top. All right. 103.5, hello?
4: Hello.
1: Hey, what you saying? I hear you clear.
4: Yeah, man. Is it $2,050?
1: $2,000 and $50?
4: Yes, sir.
1: No, sir. I'm afraid not. Next caller, 103, you're alone.
5: Yes, sir. $2,005 bills.
1: Say that again, $2,000 and $100 bills?
5: $5 bills.
1: Oh, $205 bills?
5: No,
1: $2,005. Oh, $2,005 bills. That's a no, I'm sorry. Sound of money, alone.
6: Hi, can you hear me?
1: I can hear you loud and clear.
6: Is it $3,050
1: bills?
6: $3,050
1: bills?
6: Yes.
1: No, that's not the sound of money. Some of my people calling in. They're all coming in fast. Coming in hot. Hello, 103.
5: Yeah, $1,000 and $5
1: bills. $1,000 and $5
5: bills?
1: No, it's not correct. I'm feeling get steam. I feel a little bubbling. That might be my lunch. Hello, 103.
7: $1,320.
1: Hold on, you gotta say that. Clear. Say that again.
7: $1,320
1: bills. That is not the sound of money. I feel like we're getting closer though. I feel it. 103.5. Hello, what's the sound of money?
8: Yeah. Is it $420 and $10?
1: $420 and $10 bills?
8: Yeah.
1: No, that's not the sound of money. That's not the sound on the money counter. 103.5, hello?
5: Yeah, is it
1: $3,500
5: and $50
1: bills?
5: $3,500
1: and
5: $50
1: bills? $3,500. $3,500 and what?
5: So
1: $3,530
5: and $50 bills.
1: And $50 bills. $3,550 bills is a no-go. I'm sorry. I could use a little 35. Right now, you could use some money. Hello.
9: Hi, of course I can.
1: Yeah, let's spend this money, me and you together. Let's go.
9: All right, is it $640
1: and $20?
9: $640 and
1: $20?
9: Yeah.
1: That is not correct. 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You know, I'm not seeing hard for me. 103, hello.
10: 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Is it $3,850
1: bills? $3,850 bills. 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I feel like that was right just that, the way you say that just now. 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
1: and 20? $680 and 20 is... No, no, no, no, no, no, no, no, no, no, no, no, no, no, no, that's not him. 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
1: I like the alliteration there. That's not correct. 920 and 20s is not correct. Some of the people, they making their logbooks. They getting close to it. 103, hello.
13: Hi, yes, good day.
1: Hey.
13: Is it $3,700 and $100 bills?
1: $3,700 and $100 bills. That is not the sound of money. That's a good guy. I mean, I feel like a lot of these guesses be really good guesses, all right? One more, then we get our final five. Hey.
14: Yes, I think the denomination is $20 and it's $1,000.
1: $1,000 in $20 bills. Let me check for you.
14: Yes.
1: That is not the sound of money, all right? Yo, so we down to our final five. And then we're going to be finished for the day. Let's see if my top five can guess the sound of money, man. You heard the money counter. How much is it?
13: Yes, it's $810.
1: $810 in what bills?
13: $810.
1: $800 and $10 bills. Let me check for you. That is not the sound of money, all right? Number four. What you got for me, number four?
15: Is it $310 bills?
1: $300 and $10 bills. That is not the sound of money. Number three. Hey, you there?
16: Yeah, I write you up. $940 and $20 notes.
1: $940 and $20 bills. Let me check. That is not it. My lucky number two. That's you, right? Lucky two. Hello. Deuce.
17: Hi. Yeah. Is it $600 and $100 bills?
1: $600 and $100 bills. Let me check. That is not the sound of money, all right? So we got it now. I feel it. I feel it looking out the window. It's a beautiful day. This probably it right here. This is my final call for the day. Hello. That's me. You hear me?
18: Hi, yes, this is $850
1: 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Let's go, $850 and $50 bills. I'm afraid, no, no go. But listen, you guys are going to get a hint tomorrow, all right? So don't fear no way. We're going to give a hint tomorrow to make sure you get closer into the scope so you get the sound of money. I know it's rough out there. But we got you on 103.5, all right? 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
7: 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If you know Aaliyah Sasha, tell her, Kiam, just play the song for you.
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1: And I say, if a man give you a dollar, you tell him thanks. 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
1: I never lose focus.
0: 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No step or no prickle.
1: Love and
0: 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I gotta go to a quick commercial break, and I'm coming back to you on the other side. People, don't forget, we brought to you by Secret Promotions. We also brought to you by DJ Melody's Birthday Brunch Experience. 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I definitely guarantee the brunch, specifically for the chocolate waffle them. 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DJ Melody, don't do it same way. DJ Melody, she strive to be a beast. 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

0: time this summer. You ready to go back? Hey, no. Huh? That ain't right. I wish you could frolic and vacation forever, but you can't. But before the summer is done, we got DJ Melody's birthday brunch this Saturday. We over at Bristol Gardens for an afternoon of good food, good drinks, great vibes. We got the dress code in full effect, shades of nudes and brown, all right? So come out dressed to impress. You know, pictures going to be taking amazing opportunities to get them fits off, all right? Got music by DJ Tank, DJ One Time, Selector J Mac, DJ Chili, Extreme, 1K Gaza, DJ Cannon, Selector Smooth, DJ KC, then that's the Abaco family, and so many more. 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All right, it's not an event you want to hear about afterwards. It's an event you got to experience. It's Melamocha, DJ Melody's birthday brunch experience. All right, get your tickets on early. Advance tickets at $25. All right, so make sure you're ready to do the thing with DJ Melody this Saturday, August the 15th, all right? People, don't forget, I'm going to get you out for karaoke tonight at Flamingos. You got a song in your heart, come and sing that. Shout out to Kia them, shout out to Kano. 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We're gonna be piled up in Flamingos, but not really. Plenty of space in Flamingos. We got the amazing waiters and our bartenders. Karaoke tonight at Flamingos. Make sure you check them out.
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6: Middle of the week, it's a Wellness Wednesday. How you feeling for true? 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You good? You had a good day? You had a good week? You ready for tomorrow? 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Let's get it together. Get something that you need today. Get everybody else. 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

the bless you, the nice you, and all these things. 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